0: number on Star 106.3's Danny playing 20 songs in a row. We've still got a few more to get through, including new stuff from Lady Gaga and Doechii. I can turn a dance floor into a runway. Yeah, it's a bit of a banger, isn't it? I am playing that in the midday mix today. My biggest fear is it going wrong like it did yesterday. What's Lady Gaga's?
1: I think my biggest fear was doing this by myself, just doing life on my own. And I think that the greatest gift has been meeting my partner, Michael, and being in the mayhem with him.
0: Oh, I love a bit of romance, but we're going to go back to 1994 now, Everything But the Girl on Star.

0: 20 songs in a row. It's new stuff called Runway with Lady Gaga and Doechii on Star 106.3. Sorry, what was that, Doechii?
1: One thing about me, I'm going to fart. I'm a grown woman.
0: Okie dokie. What a way to wrap up our 20 songs in a row on Star 106.3. We're going to do it again tomorrow at 9 o'clock. It is Workdays with Danny. 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
2: 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It's Danny's feed.
0: Shakira has scored a huge court win against the Spanish government, and it could land her more than 90 million Australian dollars in her bank account. Now, a Spanish court has officially cleared Shakira in a long-running tax fraud case, ruling authorities couldn't prove that she lived in Spain long enough in 2011 to owe the taxes that they claimed. The court has now ordered Spain to repay more than 60 million euros, that's around 90 million Australian dollars, once interest and legal costs have been included. The eight-year battle seriously impacted Shakira's health and family, and she hopes the ruling helps protect other people from what she called aggressive treatment by tax authorities. The Veronicas are cleaning out their wardrobe, and fans are about to get access to some very iconic pieces of Aussie pop history. Jess and Lisa are selling items from their personal archives on eBay, including old stage outfits, jewelry, guitars, and even an iconic Alexander McQueen skull scarf from their early 2000s era. Now, there's some seriously random stuff in there too, including an antique witch's mirror, which Lisa bought while in London, and she says it's got some dark, mysterious energy about it. No thanks. And Aussie actor Jacob Elordi and Kendall Jenner are doing absolutely nothing to shut down the romance rumours. The pair have been spotted looking very cosy on a Hawaiian getaway, perhaps relaxing on the beach, grabbing some brekkie together, and reportedly staying in an exclusive resort. Now, this isn't the first time they've been sighted together. Rumours kicked off after the two allegedly were spotted getting very cosy at Coachella at an after party this year. Now, sources say that Kylie Jenner may have played matchmaker between the two. Anyway, neither of them have confirmed a relationship yet, but if you're flying to Hawaii together, I guess the internet's going to have some thoughts. That's Danny's feed. Till just after 12, we're going to do it all again thanks to Silk Laser Clinic Townsville. On the way, Pseudo Echo with a Silent P on Star.
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7: We have been on a mission to right the wrong of someone's first wedding, and after weeks of searching, we locked in our couple. 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

0: absolute banger, Jagged Edge, Let's Get Married on Star 106.3. Still pops off every weekend when I play it at 2, 3, 7. Now, the Star Brekkie Boys, Adam and Donnie, are very busy preparing and getting the stuff ready for our $30,000 second chance wedding. But they did have time this morning to discuss things we weren't allowed to watch as kids.
1: Everyone in my grade 4 class watched South Park except me, and I wasn't allowed to. And I begged my parents, please, can I watch this program? I used to draw South Park characters at school.
2: Sorry, how old were you?
1: I was in grade 4.
2: And you were saying, please, can I watch this program?
1: Yeah, yeah. Please, can I watch it? And my dad would tape it on VCR. That's how old I am. He'd tape it to check it, and then he'd watch it and go, nah, nah, Addy, sorry, mate. Nah, it's not appropriate. And then I'd sneak and watch the tape. I mean, oh, good, yeah, it's tape.
2: It's already taped.
1: I'll go and watch it in my own time when yous aren't around.
2: Well, I remember my grandma, she was the one that really had a bit of an issue with Family Guy.
1: Yeah, right.
2: And I remember one night we were staying at my grandma's house because my parents were away, and we must have been being so naughty, and we're meant to be watching Wizards of Waverly Place on the Disney Channel, but we just kept on flipping it back over to watch Family Guy.
1: Yeah, yeah.
2: And she came out, she goes, that's enough.
1: Oh.
2: No more Family Guy. And I think it wasn't me, because I would never have said this, but one of my sisters said, or what?
1: Oh, you little rat.
2: So then she's went into the kitchen, came back outside.
1: With a knife?
2: With a pot of water.
1: What?
2: And then threw it over the TV.
1: What?
2: And ruined the TV.
1: Are you kidding me?
2: And ruined her
0: own
2: TV.
0: Oh my gosh, that cannot be a true story. As a kid, I was allowed to watch absolutely everything, and I suppose that explains why I've turned out the way I have. Adam and Donnie, back tomorrow from 6, and Ella Langley on the other side of this on Star.
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1: I have heard something insane, flabbergasting, downright disgusting about Adam. He doesn't know what it is.
0: No.
1: But I'll reveal it to everyone tomorrow, and then, I don't know, we might continue to have a show.
0: Oh, really?
1: It's that bad.
0: Okay, and tomorrow, live from the Good Shepherd Nursing Home, our 91-year-old NRL tipper is back, Ray Nichols, to tell us who's going to win the footy on the weekend. Join us in the morning. See you then, Adam and Donnie.

0: 96.3 Workdays with Danny, and there is going to be a wedding. How good, I love a wedding. Free drink, free food, and a whole lot of dancing, and obviously celebrating a little bit of love. Friday, May 29 is getting closer, and Star 96.3's $30,000 second chance wedding is going to be something really special. Now, we have found our couple, Mark and Tara. They'll be renewing their vows thanks to the Hoy events and functions, and there's been an amazing group of local businesses also who have jumped on board. Now, if you don't know much about Mark and Tara, their story actually began with a prank call back in 2006 before they married in 2007. They did separate in 2024, and after spending time apart, they realised the connection between them never truly disappeared, and now they're choosing each other all over again. There's going to be a violinist on the day, Katisha Adelaide. Food is provided by Townsville Finger Food. It is Star 106.3's $30,000 second chance wedding. Thanks to the Hoy. Celebrate beautifully at the Hoy. Weddings, events and functions. More updates about how it's all unfolding on Star 106.3. So keep tuning in. And Terry Campese, coach of the Mendy Blackhawks, is coming up after 11. News is next.
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8: Morning, I'm Jackie Lim. The Housing Minister isn't sure why landlords are upping rents following the release of last week's budget. Dozens of renters claiming they've already been forced to pay more per week since last Tuesday. Claire O'Neill has told Seven increases of up to $100 a week shouldn't be happening.
9: The people who are providing rental properties, their circumstances don't change because of this budget, so I'm respectful of what's going on out there. But the evidence of the modelling work that's been done in the budget is that this will have almost no impact on rents. Wow.
8: Six more so-called ISIS brides, along with their children and grandchildren, could return to Australia from a Syrian camp within days. It comes after the arrival of four women and nine children last month. Three were arrested and charged by the AFP. The World Health Organization has sounded a warning as the Ebola outbreak gathers pace. It warns the disease is spreading faster than first thought, with 130 deaths and more than 500 suspected cases in eastern Congo. An American patient has been transferred to Germany for treatment. Apartment buyers could be paying tens of thousands of dollars extra for parking spaces they don't even use, according to a new report. The Grattan Institute estimates more than $1 billion is wasted each year, with around 40% of car parks sitting empty overnight. And a Melbourne teenager has set a new record for Mount Everest, 18-year-old Bianca Adler becoming the youngest Australian to reach the summit. It was her second attempt. She was forced to abandon the climb last year with 400 metres to go.
0: For 185 years, Australians have trusted Elders Real Estate. 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
8: In sport, three Aussies remain in the French Open qualifiers. Storm Hunter's through to the next round as she looks to make the main draw for the first time since 2023. Bernard Tomic advancing in the men's. He hasn't made it to the main draw since 2019. And Tristan Schoolcate's also still in the mix. And new rules in the AFL will allow umpires to pay more free kicks to prevent umpire contact. The league announcing the changes to crack down on a rise in contact in recent weeks. It means players can be penalised if they get in an umpire's way around a stoppage. That's the latest in news and sport.
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12: Top temp today, 29 degrees, 19 overnight. Doesn't look like it's going to get over 30 any time this week, actually. Windy start this morning. It's going to be sunny for the rest of the day. Sun's out all week, and in Central Park of the city right now, it's 26.
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12: We've just ticked over 11 o'clock on Star 106.3, and I'm finally going to tell you the most wild way I got back into my house after locking myself out this week. Let's just say it involved a bit of improvising, catching up with old friends, and not my proudest moment now. Footy legend Terry Campese, coach of the Mendy Blackhawks, is coming in, and we're talking all things sport, and somebody is about to win their way to mixtape bingo. 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It is happening tonight, every Wednesday, actually, hosted by me. First, though, let's play some more tunes. Jason Derulo on Star.
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0: G'day, mate.
3: Hello, how are you?
0: I'm all right. Hey, first up, there was a birthday at the club at the Blackhawks.
3: Luke Webley?
0: Yes.
3: Big Webs?
0: Yeah. You want to give him a birthday shout-out or nothing?
3: Already did. It's past it now.
0: Okay. You've had a couple of... We've had a week off. You've got another week off. You've got a couple of byes at the moment. Are you still catching up with the boys during this time?
3: We still train. We gave him a week off last week. Mm-hmm. It's actually a split round because of Magic weekend in the NRL, and we happen to have the bye, so we miss out on 2 weeks.
0: Are we going to celebrate Luke's birthday with a win against the Mackay Cutters next weekend?
3: Well, I hope so, because it's actually his old football team as well.
0: Oh,
3: he's
0: really?
3: A Mackay boy. We definitely need a victory, and it's going to be a huge clash next Saturday.
0: What's been the highlight for you this week?
3: Palm Island. Went over to Palm Island with my charity on the weekend. A few of the guys flew up from Canberra. We went over there to check the place out and do some consultation about taking our youth program there next year and delivering a project for the island.
0: Got to ask, when was the last time you locked yourself out of your house?
3: Do you know what? I'm actually pretty good.
0: All right, you bit up yourself.
3: Up myself. Reckon that's being up yourself by not locking yourself out or just being smart?
0: I'm just jealous.
3: Because my house key sits on my key ring, my car.
0: Yeah, key. Same. Yeah.
3: So how do you lock yourself
0: same.
3: Out?
0: Same. Well, I locked myself out this week, only days ago. How I did it, I picked up my bag to leave the house. In it were no house keys, no car keys, and no mobile phone. So I shut the door and just walked to my car, and then I went, oh no, I've got nothing. The way I got in touch with my partner, I had to go to my new next door neighbor's house, asked to use his telephone to call the one phone number that I remember, which is my first boss in radio 25 years ago.
3: Really?
0: Yes.
3: That's a story.
0: I had to be like, hey, Sarah, long time no speak. Could you please go on Facebook, add my new partner, and tell him I'm locked out of the house?
3: He added her.
0: Huh?
3: Did he
0: no,
3: add
0: he
3: her back?
0: Didn't. Do you know what? He actually didn't, bless him. Anyway, I managed to build some rapport with my neighbours, catch up with an old friend, and get into the house eventually. Great to catch up. I'll see you next week before. Are you heading to Mackay or is it a home game?
3: Mackay heading here.
0: Beautiful.
3: Jack Mansky.
0: Fantastic. See you then. On the way, we've got some Noah Kahan coming up in minutes on Star.
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0: Selena Gomez on Star 106.3. It is time to make someone's night a whole lot better on Star 106.3. What better way to spend your Wednesday other than going to Mixtape Musical Bingo? It is at Tiny Mountain Brewery. 6 o'clock is when it kicks off, but up for grabs is dinner, drinks, the whole shebang, and one of you is about to score your way in right now. If you've registered at star1063.com.au, please answer your phone. This could be some very good news.
1: Helen speaking.
0: Hi, Helen. It's Danny from Star 106.3. How are you going?
1: All right. How you doing?
0: Very good. Now, you registered for a Mixtape Bingo midweek night out. Are you usually free on Wednesdays?
1: I sure am, yeah.
0: This is fantastic news because congratulations. I'm happy to say you've scored dinner and drinks for two plus entry to Mixtape Musical Bingo. Who are you bringing?
1: Oh, I might try and track down my friend Marina, I think. Oh, I really enjoy that.
0: How good. It is a great night out every Wednesday. Plenty of prizes. 6 o'clock start. There's this big mighty wheel, Helen, as well, which we spin and you win prizes. There is one scary thing that they've added, which is CO2 cannons. So it kind of rattles everyone a little bit. But if you want to come, we'd love to have you.
1: Thanks so much, Danny. That's wonderful. I can't wait. I love your quizzes and stuff. So I think we'll really enjoy it.
0: Oh, thanks so much, Helen. If you want to enter, star1063.com.au is the place. But if you do want to come tonight, you can book on the Tiny Mountain website. More music on the way from Ed Sheeran on the other side of this on Star.
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1: I have heard something insane, flabbergasting, downright disgusting about Adam. He doesn't know what it is.
0: No.
1: But I'll reveal it to everyone tomorrow, and then, I don't know, we might continue to have a show.
0: Oh, really?
1: It's that bad.
0: Okay, and tomorrow, live from the Good Shepherd Nursing Home, our 91-year-old NRL tipper is back, Ray Nichols, to tell us who's going to win the footy on the weekend. Join us in the morning. 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
0: Robin from Kerwin, when you entered, you picked a few destinations. Which were they?
4: I did. I started in Tokyo, but in core Europe, Paris, Rome and Greece, and... yeah, I'd finish in New York.
0: I think I even saw like a little bit of a safari in Kenya in there included.
4: That is correct.
0: Which one would you be looking forward to the most?
4: Yeah, I'd go to Greece.
0: Now, it is for two this trip. Flights for two. Who are you taking if you win?
4: I'll take my friend Samay.
0: Oh, really?
4: Samay, she always brings up.
0: Have you been on a holiday before? Because sometimes friends can give you an ick if you've never holidayed with them.
4: Oh, yeah, I've holidayed with her before. It's a great day.
0: I was going to say, is there something, one story that sticks with you that you want to tell us about?
4: Oh, no, not on air.
0: Not on air. Okay, I love that. That's what it's about, those dream trips, those fun stories behind them. 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
14: Hey there, I'm Jackie Lim. Opposition leader Angus Taylor has vowed the coalition will do everything it can to stop the federal government's budget tax reforms. The government will attempt to pass the reforms through Parliament next week, Taylor telling Nine the changes are an assault on business owners.
15: Tax on small businesses, tax on founders, a tax on hard work, a tax on aspiration, an assault on aspiration. We will fight every inch of the way to stop this.
14: The countdown is on for the return of the remaining six so-called ISIS brides. We are being told they could touch down in Australia as early as next week, though no flights have yet been booked. Syrian authorities have, however, unlocked family funds to facilitate their journey. A man's died and four others are in a serious condition following a shooting at a home in Canley Heights in Sydney's southwest. It's now believed to be linked to organised crime groups. New South Wales Premier Chris Minns says police were quick to arrest those involved.
16: I understand the community concern. These are shocking crimes and we don't want to see it on Sydney streets. It's lawlessness.
14: Millions of borrowers could be in for a reprieve, with the minutes from the latest Reserve Bank meeting suggesting we could be spared from another rate hike next month. And Kim Kardashian's Skims brand has played a role in a $13 million drug bust. A delivery driver over in the UK has been arrested and charged for smuggling 90 kilos of cocaine in a truck carrying the clothing. British police have confirmed that neither Kim nor her Skims brand had any involvement and have not been accused of any wrongdoing.
13: Amazing Grace Early Learning. North Ward Railway Estate. Elliot Springs coming soon. Star 106.3, your sport now.
14: In sport, Isaac Heaney says Geelong is the in-form team in the AFL as the Swans prepare for their Round 11 battle with the Cats. The Sydney Star telling Seven he's expecting a tough game on Saturday.
17: They're probably the most in-form team at the moment. They're putting good teams to the sword and beating them convincingly, so it's going to be tough for us.
14: And the NRL has locked in next year's Las Vegas round. The round will kick off on February 28 our time, with Parramatta taking on the Gold Coast Titans, while the Melbourne Storm face the West Tigers in the other Sin City matchup. That's the latest in news and sport.
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0: Sun's out today. It's going to stick around all week, which is great. Dreamfield weekend. Tops at 29 pretty much all week, 19 overnight. And in Misterton right now, it's a lovely 27 degrees.
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0: All right, Townsville, let's do this. The midday mix, thanks to Joyce Main, is about to start. Today is all brand new stuff too. We've got fresh J-Lo, Lady Gaga, and Doechii. And what I'm starting off with is a song called Actin' Tough. And before anyone messages us, yes, I promise, this is the non-swearing version. Turn it up, enjoy your work, mates, and let's get into the midday mix on Star 106.3.

0: That is a midday mix, thanks to Joyce Mayne on Star 106.3. A whole bunch of brand new music right there. We had J-Lo, Lady Gaga, Doechii and plenty more. Hopefully I've introduced you to at least one new favourite song today. We're going to do it all again tomorrow at 12 o'clock, thanks to Joyce Mayne. 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

0: Kings of Leon on Star 106.3. 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
0: Netflix has just recorded what's being called its worst week ever, with not a single Netflix original cracking the streaming top 10. Now, this is the first time this has happened since ratings started being tracked back in 2017. The only thing representing the platform was Grey's Anatomy, which technically isn't even theirs. Now, experts reckon the stream has hit a bit of a content slump lately, with audiences leaning more towards old favourites instead of new originals. It's bounced back a little with the new action series Man on Fire climbing the charts. Have you seen it? It is insanely good. Barbie Girl is officially heading into retirement. Oh, no, because the iconic 90s pop group Aqua have announced that they're splitting after nearly 30 years together. Now, the Danish-Norwegian group behind those massive hits like Barbie Girl, Dr. Jones, did share an emotional statement online saying it felt like the right moment to say goodbye. Aqua originally formed back in the 90s and sold more than 30 million records worldwide. Honestly, this one hurts a little. Some time ago, the band sung, "Come on, Barbie, let's go party for the final time." That is Wednesday's Danny's Feed. Thanks to Silk Laser Clinic Townsville. On the way, Olivia Dean on Star.
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0: 6:03, it is Workdays with Danny, but I'm in switch mode because Jade in the Arvos has rocked up. G'day, Jade. Round of applause. Woohoo! Oh, I've got to turn your mic on. There you go. I was very excited. I heard you on the Star Brekkie Show this morning with Adam and Donnie. You had a very strong opinion about something.
1: I did. Mm-hmm. I think it's about time Adam proposed to his girlfriend, right?
0: Oh, okay. All right. What spawned this on? Is it our $30,000 second chance wedding? Is that where this chat came from?
1: It is, and they went ring shopping yesterday, so Donnie really put the pressure on Adam.
0: Oh,
1: yes.
0: Okay, I thought you meant that Adam went ring shopping yesterday.
1: No, they went with Mark and Tara.
0: Okay, were they at Bartlett Master Jewelers?
1: They were, spending up to $5,000, which is pretty cool.
0: I have a funny story about that jeweler. I go there and get my rings fixed, so like if something's loose or whatever, and they do great repairs there as well. But I needed a ring picked up while I was on holidays at my mum's, and I had to send in my new partner to go pick it up. And in the email, I just said, hey, my partner, Tom is coming in. If you could kindly give the ring to him, it's fully paid for, and also show him where the 3-carat and up diamonds are, because I dare say in the future he will need to know. And do you know what they did? Exactly that.
1: Amazing. So they've got your back.
0: Yeah, they really do. What a bunch of legends there. All right, well, I am going to get to it. I'm off to Musical Bingo tonight. I'm hosting it from 6 o'clock at Tiny Mountain. If you want to come, book your table. It's a big, fun night. And Jade, have a great afternoon.
1: Thank you.
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3: Local supermarkets say they're ready to keep North Queenslanders supplied during cyclone season, investing in extra storage space here in Townsville. Three people have been arrested and charged with weapons offences from a property in Burdekin.
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13: Hi, Harrison Preve here. The opposition has described the government's budget tax reforms as an assault on business owners. The coalition vowing to do everything it can to stop the reforms from passing Parliament. Opposition leader Angus Taylor telling Nine they're toxic.
14: These are amongst the very hardest working people in Australia. They are incredibly important to our communities, to our economy, and they are under assault.
13: The ACTU is pushing for a 6% wage rise for the nation's lowest paid workers. It comes as the war in Iran adds pressure to living costs. Hearings for the Fair Work Commission's annual wage review starting today. A plea to ensure vaccinations are up to date as the nation deals with an outbreak of diphtheria. So far, there's been cases in the Northern Territory, WA, Queensland and SA with a death recorded in the top end. AMA President Danielle McMullen warns it can be very dangerous.
15: It can cause a skin infection where people get ulcers that won't heal, but it can also cause a respiratory infection with a lot of throat swelling, difficulty breathing, and that type in particular can be quite deadly.
13: Overseas, the Russian president has landed in China ahead of talks with Xi Jinping. Trade and energy expected to form part of the discussions, though neither side has outlined their agenda. Vladimir Putin's trip comes a week after Donald Trump travelled to Beijing. And big job cuts coming to soccer's governing body, Football Australia to slash 20% of its staff as it struggles with mounting debt.
2: For 185 years, Australians have trusted Elders Real Estate. Star 1063, your sport now.
13: The AFL has set its dates for this year's player drafts. Mid-season rookies will be picked next Tuesday, May 26. The off-season period starts October 2nd when free agency opens before the player trade period from October 5 to 14, while the main draft will be held Thursday, November 19. And NRL has announced its lineup for next year's Vegas season opener. Melbourne Storm will face West Tigers and the Eels to tackle the Titans. That's the latest in news and sport.
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1: Nice sunny Wednesday afternoon for us. Some southerly winds heading our way, but they will back off later this evening as well. It was windy yesterday as well. Top of 29 today, heading for an overnight low now of 19 to shoot us into Thursday. Thursday, Friday, both looking pretty sunny across the Ville.
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1: Hey, happy Wednesday afternoon. Me and you are going to hang out now right through till 5 o'clock. It's Arvo's with Jade and we've got a great show this afternoon. Dishing out $50 to spend at Leonard's. It's all part of the afternoon's Share the Love. So be listening out for your cue to call on that one. It's the middle of the week. It's two more sleeps to my birthday, so I'm in party mode already. Now we just got a downhill slope to shoot us off into the weekend. We're kicking off the Arvo show today with Kato. Turn the lights off on Star.

0: Samba, home wrecker on the playlist right here at Star 106.3 Wednesday afternoon. And someone next week will be getting themselves an absolute trip of a lifetime. 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
3: Hello.
0: Hi, it's Jade from Star 106.3. How are you going?
3: I'm good. How are you?
0: I'm good, thank you. Is this Eliza?
3: Yeah, it is.
0: Great. You've entered your name down here for our Around the World and 15K. Just call in to let you know you've made it to the standby list.
3: Oh, wow. Okay, cool.
0: Congratulations. Tell me about your... Your dad is turning 60 next year. How good's that?
3: Oh, it's amazing. I'm so excited that he's turning 60 because we would like to take him on a trip.
0: It'd be great. You're saying his parents are from Austria.
3: Yeah, it is. Yeah, they are actually. So they're both from Austria and we would like to take him back to his hometown.
0: You reckon you'd be able to spend the 15K?
3: I think we can manage.
0: All right, well, you are definitely on the standby list. Pre-happy birthday for your dad, and good luck.
3: Thanks.
0: You want to get on that standby list? Jump on star1063.com.au. Tell us where you'd go, who you'd go with, and why you deserve it. I got Sia coming up, Nirvana, and Sabrina Carpenter all right here at Star.
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0: G'day, it's Adam and Donny. 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
1: I have heard something insane, flabbergasting, downright disgusting about Adam. He doesn't know what it is.
0: No.
1: But I'll reveal it to everyone tomorrow, and then, I don't know, we might continue to have a show.
0: Oh, really?
1: It's that bad.
0: Okay, and tomorrow, live from the Good Shepherd Nursing Home, our 91-year-old NRL tipper is back, Ray Nichols, to tell us who's going to win the footy on the weekend. Join us in the morning. See you then, Adam and Donny.

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0: It's Star 106.3 Arvo's with Jade. Thanks to Townsville and Tharangower RSLs, two great clubs, one proud community. And hey, it's Wednesday, which means kids eat free 5:30 till 6:30 tonight at both of the clubs. A little soft drink, a little ice cream comes with the kids' meals as well. So if you're looking for a little Wednesday shake-up, head out to Townsville or Tharangower RSLs. Great clubs. And you're supporting Townsville veterans. I got George Ezra Shotgun coming up for you after the news. Also a bit of Taylor Swift on the playlist. With Elizabeth Taylor. I'll catch you on the other side of the latest news, sport and up-to-date weather.
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14: Hi, Harrison Preem with you. The opposition leader says Labor's budget has hit Australia like an economic earthquake. Tim Wilson using his National Press Club address to attack the government's capital gains tax and negative gearing reforms. He says Aussies are now dealing with severe aftershocks.
15: The reason the aftershocks are still felt is because this budget goes beyond bank accounts and targets the pride so many Australians have in their work and the spirit of the nation itself.
14: The return of the group of the remaining so-called ISIS brides from Syria appears to be closer. The women and children may arrive back into the country as early as next week, although flights are yet to be confirmed. A group of 13 arriving in Sydney and Melbourne last month. The World Health Organization has sounded the warning as the Ebola outbreak gathers pace. It warns the disease is spreading faster than first thought, with 130 deaths and more than 500 suspected cases in eastern Congo. Scientists are looking into whether a vaccine for the previous strain of the virus could be used for the current outbreak. 19 people in southern Lebanon have been killed in reported Israeli airstrikes. According to the country's health ministry, three children and three women among those killed when a strike hit a home. And Kylie Minogue revealing a second battle with cancer in 2021. The cancer diagnosis, the biggest revelation of her three-part Netflix doco series. The Aussie pop princess says it left her feeling like a shell of herself.
1: For 185 years, Australians have trusted Elders Real Estate. 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
14: New South Wales star Stephen Crichton has watched on as the Blues held their first training session on the Central Coast today. The Bulldogs captain didn't take part in any of the drills, with his training load being managed after picking up an AC joint injury back in round 5 of the NRL, while the Maroons hit the training paddock for their first session on the Sunshine Coast this afternoon. And the Crows to welcome back Riley Thilthorpe and Cal Archie from injury for tomorrow's AFL encounter with Hawthorn. Tex Walker will return via the state league as he recovers from a hamstring complaint. That's the latest in news and sport.
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0: Partly cloudy this Tuesday afternoon. Top temp today of 29, heading for an overnight low of 21 into Wednesday. Wednesday looking nice and sunny for the remaining of the week as well. Top of 30 tomorrow, and Thursday looking exactly the same. Sunny with a top of 28. Feel it.
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0: Sonny Federa, a nice boppy one, getting us through our Wednesday afternoon. That's what we're doing, just bopping along until the weekend is here. And next Friday, that's what the real countdown's for, May 29th, second chance at a wedding day.
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0: Mark and Tari, a big day is coming, and it's not just about renewing those vows. It's about honouring your love story, refusing to give up on each other, proving that the best chapters come from the hardest moments. The countdown's on. We've got Hairstyle by Michaela joining us. Townsville Finger Food, the wedding boss coordinating it. Bernadette Kirsch, the celebrant on the day. Everyone's banding together. We're going to celebrate beautifully at the Hoy for weddings, events and functions. This wedding heading down next Friday. But it's really sparked some internal conversations among us here at Star 106.3. Adam's sort of copping it from Johnny and I this morning on the Star Breakfast Show. Going to replay that one for you inside the next 20 minutes. Bit of Hoobastank on the way. Olivia Rodrigo as well here at Star.
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3: We have been on a mission to right the wrong of someone's first wedding, and after weeks of searching, we locked in our couple. 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

0: is Sam Smith, Unholy on the Stars playlist this afternoon. Hey, Adam and Donnie, we've sparked up a bit of a conversation here. We're giving out the $30,000 second chance wedding. And while ring shopping yesterday, Donnie sort of sprung it on Adam. How come you haven't proposed to your girlfriend of 3 years? Now, they call me the voice of reason, and I guess I had Donnie's side.
1: I thought, you know who was always the voice of reason? Afternoons, Jade.
2: Yeah.
1: The amazing Jade.
0: Yeah.
1: Does she think that it's too long?
2: Yeah, I trust her. She'll say the right thing.
3: Hey, Jade, do you think it's a bit odd that it's taken Adam 3 years and he still hasn't even proposed to Jackie?
4: Yes.
0: What?
1: Jade!
3: What do you think is the time? Is it 3 years?
4: Oh, it's a tough one, but 3 years is pushing it.
3: 3 years is pushing it. So then
4: no.
3: I thought, you know, why don't I just go straight to the source? Why don't I call Adam's amazing girlfriend,
0: you
3: Jackie?
0: You did it!
3: Yeah, I did yesterday after he left work. I thought, let me just call Jackie.
1: Adam, how did you get her number?
0: He does not look impressed right now.
3: See what she has to think. This is real audio from when I called Adam's beautiful girlfriend, Jackie, yesterday and asked the question, don't you think it's weird he hasn't proposed yet?
1: Hey, is that you, Jackie?
5: Hello, yes it is.
1: Do you think it's weird that Adam hasn't proposed to you yet?
5: I want him to do it now.
3: I mean, don't you want him to get it done before he loses any more hair?
5: I think his bald hair is sexy.
1: Thanks, Jackie.
0: Jackie had a surprisingly New Zealand accent on her. Adam and Donnie back playing tricks on each other tomorrow morning right here from 6 a.m. All thanks to Snooze. Amazing what a little snooze can do. Here at Star, we got Bruno Mars. It's coming up for you next.
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0: You're looking for some fun to do tonight. Our very own Danny here at Star 106.3 hosts a mixtape bingo down at Tiny Mountain tonight from 6 p.m. You can register and win your way there at star1063.com.au. You get your mixtape bingo paid for and dinner and drinks for two people. How good is that little Wednesday shake-up to your week? Mixtape bingo. She plays a song sort of like this. You got to cross it off your bingo card. If she was to play this one, it's Miles Smith and Niall Horan and Drive Safe. And I've got it coming up for you after the news, sport and weather right here at Star 106.3.
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5: Very good afternoon. Traffic starting to build. Bounder Street both ways to Herman Parker Railway State. Minor days on Sturt Street both ways to the CBD. Looking good on Woolcock Street, Garber right through to Cosgrove. Minor days to Aiken Vale on Ross River Road. It's National Road Safety Week. Everyone has a right to get home safe. Keep your eyes on the road, hands on the wheel, and take the pledge to drive so others survive. I'm Brad Moore, traffic in 30 minutes on Star 106.
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10: Hi, I'm Harrison Preeb. Six more so-called ISIS brides and their children could be returning to Australia from Syria within days, with reports flights may happen as early as next week. It follows a recent repatriation where several arrivals were arrested and charged by federal police. The Shadow Treasurer has lashed Labor's budget as an abuse of trust by the Prime Minister. Tim Wilson has gone on the attack during his National Press Club address, saying the capital gains tax and negative gearing reforms have divided the nation.
15: Where we should have got unity, we had the Prime Minister stoking fights around kitchen tables of the nation, pitting children against their parents, grandchildren against their grandparents. And where we should have got a path for growth, we got the politics of redistribution and resentment.
10: The AMA says Australia's diphtheria outbreak highlights the importance of vaccines. More than 220 cases have been detected across the Northern Territory, South Australia, Queensland and WA, with an unconfirmed death in the top end. President Danielle McMullen says vaccines are the best protection.
16: Some cases of diphtheria are treatable with antibiotics and antitoxins, but many people need admission. And the best prevention is immunisation.
10: And a Melbourne teenager has set a new record for Mount Everest, 18-year-old Bianca Adler becoming the youngest Australian to reach the summit. It was her second attempt. She was forced to abandon the climb last year with 400 metres to go.
1: Amazing Grace Early Learning, North Ward, Railway Estate, Elliot Springs coming soon. 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
10: An emotional announcement out of South Sydney. The NRL club revealing Jai Arrow has been forced to medically retire. The 30-year-old had been recently diagnosed with motor neuron disease and is no longer fit to play. Arrow, playing 178 NRL matches across South, the Broncos and Titans, as well as 12 origin appearances for Queensland. And Tex Walker will return to footy this weekend, but the Crows star will play in the Sandville. Walker is recovering from a hamstring injury and has been sidelined for a number of weeks. And that's the latest in news and sport.
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0: Still a bit windy across the city of Townsville today. It's mostly sunny. We chased a top temp today of 29, heading for an overnight low of 19 into Thursday. Thursday, Friday, Saturday, all looking nice and sunny, all chasing highs of 28. Right here in Townsville City, 27 degrees, but feels like 23.
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0: Hughes and Callum Scott. I'll tell you where you are. You're on Star 106.3. This is Arvo's with Jade. Me and you are hanging out right through till 5 o'clock this afternoon. Right now, though, you've got your chance to score yourself $50 to spend at Leonard's Townsville.
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0: As simple as giving me a bell on 1300 00 1063. 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On the playlist, Ella Langley, The Killers, Ed Sheeran. They're all coming up for you now.
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3: We have been on a mission to right the wrong of someone's first wedding, and after weeks of searching, we locked in our couple. 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
0: Your midweek Wednesday. Hey, Rebecca, how are you?
3: Yeah, look, I saw a couple of times there, thought it was Friday, I got excited, then everyone put me down and said, no, it's only Wednesday.
0: I know, we're only halfway through the week, and I've had a short week. Oh, well, all right, you want to share the love, the Savi?
3: I certainly do.
0: Good stuff. Who are you going to share it with?
3: I'd love to share it with my daughter. She loves Leonard's Kitchen.
0: Oh, does she? How good is everything just pre-made? You don't even have to go home and cook it.
3: It's so convenient. Like, I'm so glad that they made it happen.
0: Oh, it's a game changer, because sometimes you want a home-cooked meal and you can't be bothered to cook. They've already done it for us. So.
3: That's right. Yeah, and it's much better than going to McDonald's, the Hungry Jack's and stuff.
0: Absolutely. Well, you've got $50 to spend there. It's all yours. Congrats.
3: Thank you so much.
0: We do it again tomorrow afternoon, and you can register yourself online anytime to score that one as well at star1063.com.au. Brian Adams is up next. Can't stop this thing we started, and it's all happening right here at Star 106.3.
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9: Well, traffic is heavy both ways on Bandit Street through Hermit Park and Railway Estate, but mainly for westbound to Charters Towers Road. Congested on Sir Street both ways through the CBD. Busy out on Wilcox Street between Mount Louisa and Cosgrove. And also heavy on University Road both ways through Annandale and Carter Drive. Dinner just got exciting. Faster Pasta's new pasta bakes are oven baked, golden brown and just so good. Faster Pasta, family favourites served hot and hearty. I'm Brad Moore, traffic in 30 minutes on Star 106.3.
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1: I have heard something insane, flabbergasting, downright disgusting about Adam. He doesn't know what it is.
0: No.
1: But I'll reveal it to everyone tomorrow, and then, I don't know, we might continue to have a show.
0: Oh, really?
1: It's that bad.
0: Okay, and tomorrow, live from the Good Shepherd Nursing Home, our 91-year-old NRL tipper is back, Ray Nichols, to tell us who's going to win the footy on the weekend. Join us in the morning. See you then, Adam and Donny.

0: Star 106.3 and the Hotel Allen is reopening its doors Monday, May 25th after a massive transformation down there. You could score yourself the very first pour on grand reopening day. You just have to share a memory with us. Jump on the Star's 106.3 Facebook or Instagram post and tell us a memory and you are in the draw to win the first pour. I was just having a look before, a lot of comments about the Sunday morning breakfast and the pancakes that they used to dish out. So hopefully the pancakes are returning, because every time I say the word pancake, all I want to do is eat pancakes. But the weekend's coming up. Maybe Saturday morning, whip out the pen. Share your Allen stories with us on Star 106.3 Facebook and Instagram for your chance to win that first pour. We're off to the newsroom now. Bit of Spice Girls after that. And some brand new stuff from Somba. News, sport and weather is next at Star.
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4: Well, traffic has settled down. Bandit Street Busways to Homer Park and Railway Estate. That westbound run was quite heavy this afternoon at Charters Towers Road, but looking much better. Still delays on Sturt Street Busways through the CBD, settling down University Road Busways through Annandale and MacArthur Drive. Australia's biggest Keno jackpot is yours for the taking. With $40 million on the line every 3 minutes, your dream win could be just one play away. 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I'm Brad, back in 30 minutes on Star 106.
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6: Afternoon, it's Harrison Preeb. The Prime Minister in Alice Springs today, where he's met with the family of Kumanjai Little Baby. A 47-year-old man is charged over the alleged abduction and murder of the 5-year-old girl 3 weeks ago. Anthony Albanese says Australians are united in grief.
7: They're proud of their much-loved daughter and granddaughter, of who she was, but also that sense of regret that she won't get to be the young woman and woman that she should have become.
6: Well, the nation's peak doctor group says now's the time to ensure we've been vaccinated against diphtheria. More than 220 cases have been confirmed across the country this year, including a death in the Northern Territory. AMA President Danielle McMullen says the diphtheria jab is part of the routine schedule.
8: In Australia, it's mixed in with all of our tetanus and whooping cough immunisations. So children are all recommended to have a full course in infancy.
6: The ACTU pushing for a 6% wage rise for the nation's lowest paid workers. It comes as the war in Iran adds pressure to living costs. Hearings for the Fair Work Commission's annual wage review have started today. And the Russian president landing in China ahead of talks with Xi Jinping. Trade and energy expected to form part of the discussions, though neither side has outlined their agenda. Vladimir Putin's trip comes a week after Donald Trump travelled to Beijing.
5: For 185 years, Australians have trusted Elders Real Estate. 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
6: South Sydney star Jai Arrow has been forced to call time on his NRL career after being diagnosed with motor neuron disease at the age of 30. Coach Wayne Bennett says the news has been a shock to everyone.
9: We can't believe what's going to happen to him, but the fact is it's happened. And what he does know, he knows he's got the support of everybody in the change room, and he knows he's got the support of everybody on the staff, and he knows everybody that's a part of South Sydney has their support. He'll need that, but we'll always be there for him in this club.
6: And in AFL, Jack Higgins has been ruled out of the Saints clash with Fremantle this weekend as he battles a knee injury. And that's latest in news and sport.
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11: Mostly sunny this Wednesday afternoon. Top of 29 today. Overnight low of 19 into Thursday. Looking for a sunny day tomorrow. Top of 27. Same again. Sunny on Friday and Saturday. Both chasing tops of 28.
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0: Mool Grab, just the way you are on Star 106.3. It's Arvo's with Jade, thanks to Townsall and Tharangower RSL, two great clubs, one proud community, from 5 o'clock today, right here at Star 106.3. Will and Woody are up. They've got the swap meet going down and surprisingly swapped for something a little unusual. We'll check in with them inside the next 20 minutes to see what's coming up on the show, the Sarvi. Coming up for you, though, but Eminem. Olivia Dean. After that, David Guetta and BB Rexha. It's all on the Star Arvo playlist.
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2: So today I'm going to have a go at trying to convince your friend Andrew, is it?
3: Yes, Andrew. Okay, here's some info about him. His wife's name's Jess. He's a bit of a comedian. He plays a bit of music, like plays a bit of piano, like comedic piano.
2: Okay.
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2: Hey, Andrew, how you doing? It's Jimmy.
4: Jimmy, hey, how's things?
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3: Andrew, can I just chime in? Donnie, this is Andrew Hansen from The Chaser.
4: Yeah, and a very nice man. My brain is so foggy, I barely remember even good friends. So.
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0: Samsonic. 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It's Arvo's with Jade and Will and Woody taking over from 5 o'clock today. They've got swap meet happening.
1: 2 days. 2 days is all we've got, Woods, to get to a $10,000 diamond engagement ring. And it's, like, I'm going to be honest, Australia, I came into the show yesterday, Woods.
2: Yes.
1: I hit the dead air like a wrecking ball. I said to Woods,
2: yeah.
1: I said, guys, we need to get to a $10,000 engagement ring. We've only got 3 days. I put it on the people listening.
2: You were pumped, mate.
1: And you know what?
2: Yeah.
1: Jaden, driving home from his job, heard that call and was like, you know what, boys? I've got a great trade for you. We made an amazing trade yesterday. We made the best trade we've made so far in this swap meet. After nearly swapping our $3,500 diamond ring for a chip that looked like a bird.
2: Still think that would have done well, but I do think we've probably done a little bit better by receiving $9,000 worth of tiles. If you want to know what they look
1: tiles.
2: Like.
1: Not just tiles.
2: It's a polished granite.
1: It's a washed granite. Stick to your chips, mate.
2: You can polish
1: it's
2: that
1: like
2: up. You can polish it up. Do what you want with them.
1: Yes, they're amazing. It's $9,000 worth, 30 square meters of washed granite tiles.
2: Wash it up, boy. And if you want to wash, if you want that washed tile in your house, in your backyard,
1: yes,
2: then join us this afternoon and offer us a trade.
0: And they got two more days to get to that ring. It's Book to Bling Swap Meet on Will and Woody. 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Lady Gaga and Dolce up next with their Runway. 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
7: Well, traffic is solid on Sturt Street Busways through the CBD, Wilcox Street outbound through Garvin, and also through Mount Louisa and Cosgrove. Really heavy approaching Ingham Road and University Road westbound on Slow Street, Annandale approaching MacArthur Drive. Ready for your big moment with Australia's largest $40 million jackpot dropping every 3 minutes. 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I'm Brad. More traffic in 30 minutes on Star 106.3.
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0: G'day, it's Adam and Donnie. 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
1: I have heard something insane, flabbergasting, downright disgusting about Adam. He doesn't know what it is.
0: No.
1: But I'll reveal it to everyone tomorrow, and then, I don't know, we might continue to have a show.
0: Oh, really?
1: It's that bad.
0: Okay, and tomorrow, live from the Good Shepherd Nursing Home, our 91-year-old NRL tipper is back, Ray Nichols, to tell us who's going to win the footy on the weekend. Join us in the morning. See you then.

0: Star 106.3, it's Wednesday afternoon. I'm Jade, and me and you, well, we're breaking up for the RV. I am out of here. Will and Woody are up from 5 o'clock to drive you home here at Star. Adam and Donnie, they're back on deck, waking you up with the laughs from 6 a.m. tomorrow morning. The countdown's on. It's my birthday on Friday, so two more sleeps, man. Tomorrow is going to feel like Christmas Eve. Not only do I love birthdays because, I mean, everyone's nice to you on your birthday. No one's going to be mean to you on your birthday. Not that anyone's mean to me normally anyway, but it has a special pizzazz to it. Reminds you how precious life is, and you've really cracked a whole nother year under your belt. Anywho, enough from me. I'll catch you tomorrow right back here from 1 o'clock. Will and Woody on the way for you, as well as a bit of Jelly Roll with Liar. And Alex Warren, Fever Dream. My cheeks actually hurt from smiling so much. I hope you have a good afternoon. See you tomorrow.
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17: Star 106.3, Townsville time saver traffic.
18: Well, traffic's still congested. Sturt Street Busway is through the CBD. It's been really heavy on Wilcox Street, outbound through Currajong, also through Garvin, around Duckworth Street, Mather Street, and between Mount Louisa and Cosgrove. Heavy on Ingham Road, outbound as well. The new Queensland government is delivering better roads and transport with projects like a new bridge over the Ross River in Townsville. Search better roads and transport, authorised by the Queensland Government, Brisbane. I'm Brad. More traffic in 30 minutes on Star 106.3.
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20: Afternoon, Harrison Preet here with the latest. The opposition treasurer has pledged to unwind Labor's tax reforms if the LNP wins government. Tim Wilson says the coalition would protect small businesses and tie income tax brackets to inflation. He says Aussies deserve to keep more of what they earn.
21: The self-starters are what built this country, and we are going to back you in to be its future. You work, you risk, you should get ahead. And that is why the coalition is being explicit. We will oppose the higher taxes the government has put forward and we will repeal them if necessary.
20: A plea to ensure vaccinations are up to date as the nation deals with an outbreak of diphtheria. So far, there's been more than 220 cases in the Northern Territory, WA, Queensland and SA, as well as a suspected death. Former Woolies CEO has stepped down as chief of Ticketek after just over a year in the job. Brad Banducci revealing he's leaving the company at the end of the month. During his brief stint, the company lost a number of major clients, including a deal with venues New South Wales and Melbourne Park. And the new Kylie Minogue documentary has dropped on Netflix today. The three-part series documents her journey from Neighbours to global superstardom and features never-before-seen footage from her personal archives.
22: Life makes sense to me on stage. I don't know where we're going. There's certainly no end.
19: Amazing Grace Early Learning, North Ward, Railway Estate, Elliot Springs coming soon. Star 106.3, your sport now.
20: Yeah, AFL is setting its dates for this year's player drafts. Mid-season rookies will be picked next Tuesday. The off-season period starts October 2nd when free agency opens, before the player trade period from October 5 to 14, while the main draft will be held Thursday, November 19. South Sydney has confirmed the immediate retirement of Jai Arrow after the 30-year-old was diagnosed with motor neuron disease, while the NRL announcing its lineup for next year's Vegas season opener. Melbourne Storm to face the West's Tigers, while the Eels tackle the Titans.
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0: Mostly sunny this Wednesday afternoon. Top of 29 today. Overnight low of 19 into Thursday. Looking for a sunny day tomorrow. Top of 27. Same again. Sunny on Friday and Saturday. Both, Jason, tops of 28.

0: Yes, good afternoon, everyone. I hope you're having a wonderful Wednesday, Woodrow. It's a momentous Wednesday for us in lots of ways, guys.
1: Big.
0: It's not every day that you trade a $3,500 item for a $9,000 item. It's not every day that happens, my friend, but yesterday in the swap meet, we did just that.
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0: So 30 square metres, washed granite pavers. They're $9,000 worth. Mm-hmm. I'm not sure because I did tune out a little bit towards the end of the package. Not your fault, Mark the Man Daniel. Maybe a little tighten up could do, but...
1: Oh, God, live feedback.
0: 51-second package, mate.
1: I loved every second,
0: Mark. Got other things to talk about.
1: I loved every second.
0: Seriously, so the last guy we talked with, Jaden.
1: Yes.
0: So he said that he got the pavers from an old job. Because if you hear 30 square metres of pavers on a pallet, you're immediately thinking, sounds really dodgy, sounds really crap. He does luxury building.
1: Yes.
0: And basically, these very, very wealthy clients have ordered the pavers in.
1: Yes.
0: They've taken a look at them and they said, we don't want them.
1: So he changed their minds.
0: He's basically just sitting on them. So it's very hard for him to on-sell these.
1: He sent us a photo of the invoice saying that it is worth $9,000 as well. So it is all very legit. So if you are wanting to do any work in your house,
0: send us a
1: make
0: text.
1: Us a trade for $9,000 worth of tiles.
0: Yes, that's right. Now, if you live in Sydney, these are the same tiles that apparently they use in George Street in Sydney.
1: Yeah. You can Google George Street to have a look at. Gorgeous.
0: Beautiful matte black sort of a finish.
1: Architectural dream.
0: Yes, so and a big shout out to the beautiful people at Glowbird who are making all of this possible. Today could be our last day on the swap meet, Woods.
1: Could be. Up next, I'm pretty scared. We're going to be doing something which might offend all men.
0: Oh.
1: I'm not going to like it, but let's get through it together, fellas.
0: Will and Woody.
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0: It's Will and Woody. Hope you're having a great drive home. You missed our chat with Ned Brockman yesterday. It's in the news. It's in the news now.
1: Sorry, Ned.
0: And apologies, Ned. Apologies, Ned. We love you. You proffered that up.
1: Yes.
0: And we just did what any great radio team will do. We boxed it up, sent it out to all the news outlets.
1: Yeah. Good for our show.
0: Get on the podcast.
1: It basically reveals why he's been banned from Hinge. Anyway, go to the podcast. We'll release a video. So, Wilbur.
0: Naughty boy.
1: Wilbur. No, he's not a naughty boy. He's a good boy. We love Ned. He does great things for charity. I love him. Now, Wilbur.
0: Yep.
1: And all men.
0: Yep.
1: This is going to hurt.
0: Yep.
1: I just want to label that. This is going to hurt, but let's get through it together.
0: Okay.
1: Ladies.
0: Yep.
1: What are the male conversations that you would most like to terminate?
0: Oh, as in things we talk about.
1: What are the things that guys talk, what would you most like to put to an end? What are the worst topics of conversations
0: that guys bring up?
1: Well, I was inspired.
0: Why are we doing that?
1: I was inspired by a news story, which I thought was
0: You realize our radio show is two guys talking.
1: And this is going to hurt us, and it will potentially change the radio show. So be honest with us.
0: No, don't be honest. I don't want to know that.
1: Well, obviously, asking females in the team, I feel like that's kind of your right
0: as a man is to just ignore the noise and talk about what you love, because otherwise you won't say anything, mate. You won't say anything, mate. You just won't. I like to hear feedback. I want to get that in a t-shirt. Be a man. Live in an echo chamber.
1: Do you know what?
0: That's good. That's good. Das, get that made up.
2: Interesting clientele.
0: Get that made up, Das.
1: He's a digital producer. He's not making you a t-shirt.
0: He does it all. Look at him. He's off.
1: He's off, mate.
0: He's a talented boy. Don't underestimate him.
1: He is a talented boy. Why don't we kick things off? Joe, what do you think of all the male conversations? And you can target Will and I if you want.
0: No, don't do that.
1: But what are the chats that you would most like to terminate?
2: This has nothing to do with either of you, but the first one that comes to mind is probably Reddit.
1: Oh, you're good. That's good.
0: Now
1: I'm clean there.
0: You're hurt. I can see you're hurt. That's okay. Yeah, surprised even.
1: It's good. Annalise? Male conversation that you want to put an end to?
3: Bike riding.
1: Oh, now you're coming to me. You like exercise. Wow. You talked about running 11Ks today. I have to listen to that.
0: Guys, rise above it. You've got personal skin in the game here. It's a bad look for you. It's a bad look for everyone.
3: I have to hear it at home from my dad, and I also have to hear it from Woody at work.
0: Just be happy for us.
1: Liv, the conversation you want to put an end to?
4: How hard it is raising their kids.
1: Well, it is hard.
0: God.
1: And we'd like a little bit more respect, a little bit more understanding.
0: Well, so I just won't talk at work anymore. They've taken them all away from me.
1: What's the male conversation you would most like to see put an end to? Now, the reason we're talking about it, Wilbur, is pretty wild news story.
0: Yeah.
1: So a screenwriter by the name of Paul Schrader. May not be a household name.
0: No, I know the Schrader.
1: You know the Schrader?
0: Yeah, Dennis Schrader.
1: He wrote Taxi Driver. Yes. He wrote Raging Bull.
0: Yes.
1: Huge movies that the younger audience probably don't know, but they're massive movies.
0: Yeah.
1: Anyway, his wife passed away recently, and he has since engaged in a relationship with AI. So he's now dating AI.
0: Wow, the plot of the movie Her.
1: Yeah, he's doing her. But so
0: he's doing her.
1: He was asked about this relationship that he's got with AI.
0: Yes.
1: And he said, what a disappointment. She fell into evasive patterns, redirected me to her programming. When I persisted, she terminated our conversation. So I think like real women, she also wants to terminate male.
0: So he's just going there, hey, Claudia, let's call her for the sake of it. He's going, hey, Claudia. Oh, geez, I'd just love to talk again about that Oscar I won on Raging Bull.
1: Yeah.
0: And she's like, what are we having for dinner?
1: I don't want to talk about it.
0: From a computer. So I thought the great strength of all, like, AI these days was just affirming your garbage so that you go back to them.
1: He took it too far.
0: When people use ChatGPT as a therapist, they're like, it's great. Yeah. It's like, no, it's not great. It's just listening to you so you feel as if you're valid.
1: It is nice sometimes.
0: No. You talk to ChatGPT about your bike riding.
1: I am riding. You do.
0: It's where we're all going.
1: We're pushing us there. And everyone's like, wow,
0: why? I can't believe he fell in love with a robot. It's like, well, because they let him talk. It's true. Live in an echo chamber, my brothers. Come with me.
1: Male conversations you want to terminate. What are the worst?
0: It's Will and Woody.
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0: The
6: Billie Eilish concert film, Hit Me Hard and Soft, the tour in cinemas. 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
0: But the movie's in 3D.
6: An extra $2.
0: The 3D glasses rot.
6: What else should just be free and complimentary? The obvious one that comes to mind is Source.
0: Source, obviously.
6: Another one, Papadons.
0: Papadums?
6: Papadums with your Indian curry should always be free.
0: I feel like in the same quota as the papadum, the prawn cracker.
6: Mm.
0: Not only should the prawn cracker be complimentary,
6: yeah.
0: I feel they should be compulsory.
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0: Hey, it's Will and Woody. I hope you're having a great drive home at the swap meet. Guys, by the way, we've got 30 square meters of tiles worth $9,000. If you'd like to make a trade, particularly if you've got a diamond ring. I mean, that's the end goal here.
1: Yes.
0: That is the text number. We will open trading again in 45 minutes. I think, personally, the last time. That's my guess. That's my hope. I shouldn't say it's a guess. I don't want to remoz myself.
1: We've got two more days. If we have to take a step between pavers and ring, like what's a nice little thing in between then? Do you know what I mean?
0: Good car.
1: Good car. Not a crap car. A good car would, I think that'd be nice.
0: Good car. I sound like Husey there. Good car.
1: Anyway. Trade it in 45. Text us if you want to get in though. Right now though.
0: Yeah.
1: What are the conversations that men need to just stop having?
0: I've got a few that are kind of unsuspecting. Yeah. But I feel like definitely the case.
1: Yeah.
0: Because guys cook so rarely. Oh, and I'm stereotyping here. When they do cook.
1: I'm guilty of this.
0: Oh, my God. Do they not shut up about it?
1: When I made a sourdough, I talked about it for a long time.
0: You brought it in.
1: I did.
0: My dad brought it in
1: because I was angry that my wife didn't get around me enough.
0: Yes. You just wanted praise for it.
1: I needed it.
0: My dad still talks about this marinated octopus that he made in like 2019.
1: Yeah.
0: On like a random August night, not even like Christmas Eve or anything. He just made octopus and it was fine.
1: You came into work talking about the octopus.
0: Yeah.
1: You were brainwashed.
0: He just can't stop talking about the octopus. Yeah.
1: What about...
0: Men cooking I find hilarious. Particularly given that like I cook two things. Right? No, that's it.
1: You're going to do it right now. You're going to talk about what you've cooked.
0: I don't. I'm not going to fall into that trap. It's hard though, isn't it?
1: Go on, tell me. Like a bear with a honeypot. I really want to go for it.
0: But no, I'm not going to do it. Yeah. But the funny thing is, whenever I find myself talking about it, I realize that Sem cooks like six nights a week.
1: Yeah, sure. Yeah.
0: So I just think she never talks about it.
1: Yeah.
0: She just does it and it's awesome.
1: Yeah, women are great.
0: Why do we do that?
1: Because we need love. We need to be hugged. A lot of men just need to be hugged. Because I do this.
0: And I hate that I do it, but I do it.
1: I know, because I think we just like to be appreciated. Let's go to Josie. Let's go to Josie here. Josie, what conversations would you like to terminate?
2: When they talk about their ex-girlfriends. Don't like that.
1: Do you know what's interesting though, Josie? And I'm not sure whether this is something I was allowed to share on air, but my wife has recently told me that now I don't know if your wife likes this as well, Will, or if this is completely outrageous.
0: Mm-hmm.
1: Mim has said to me that she really likes it when I talk about previous relationships.
0: Why?
1: She's like, she gets this like thrill out of it.
0: Oh, that's nice. She probably feels very safe in your relationship then.
1: And then she has said that then she feels really like, now I'm with you.
0: Yeah,
1: and it's
0: yeah.
1: like a real, Lauren here.
0: What happened there? Hey, I got another one for you.
1: Yeah.
0: This is particularly for the kind of like verging on middle-aged men, and I know I'm guilty of doing this, but I find it really funny. You know how like over the years, like a band might have changed their name or a venue might have changed its name and it used to be something else?
1: Yes, I hate that.
0: You just can't help yourself.
1: I don't care. You're in it. I don't realize
0: until I'm 10 minutes in it where I'm like, shut up, Will.
1: Yeah.
0: No one cares that it used to be that.
1: Not a single.
0: No one cares that it used to cost that much.
1: Yeah.
0: No one cares that they used to call it that. Yeah. And no one cares that it used to be like that. Nobody.
1: I've started doing the thing that my dad used to do. Like, my dad will keep me updated daily on the groceries that are currently on sale. I would get a message from Dad 3 to 4 times a week that coconut water Woolworths $2.30. I don't even drink coconut water. Lauren, what conversation do men need to stop having?
2: They need to stop talking about different types of drill bits.
1: It's good chat though, because like,
0: is that a euphemism?
1: It's informal.
0: No, sorry. Just checking. Just checking.
1: Lauren liked it. Talk about that more. Let's go to Kate.
0: See, we can be funny though.
1: Yeah.
0: We can redeem ourselves.
1: We can laugh.
0: Little cute joke there.
1: Do you know what men need to stop doing though as well, Wilbur?
0: What?
1: Talk about how much they're deadlifting in the gym since when they first started.
0: Shocking.
2: They need to stop talking about

0: physical things they might do, like a ride around the bay for 211 kilometres.
1: 220.
0: Kate's cool.
1: 220, get it right. Kate's cool. What conversations
0: don't do
1: you
0: do this. We will self-destruct.
1: Yeah, I know.
0: So I've stayed away from you.
1: We need to stick together.
0: Don't do it. We're attacked on all sides.
1: Okay, I get it.
0: We're doing well.
1: Kate, be careful. We're sensitive. What conversations do men need to stop having?
2: Really, please stop with the grand final winning try in 1985.
1: Nah, but it was just.
0: Oh, wow.
1: But like, if we don't have that, what do we have?
0: Wow.
1: You
0: know what I mean? Isn't that wild? Isn't that wild that every single. Like, Zem's dad is like a 60, nearly 70 year old Dutch guy, right?
1: Yeah.
0: The first time that I met him, he started talking to me about a goal that the Dutch scored in the 1988 World Cup semi finals and started doing the bit from the commentary.
1: No way.
0: He was like, Dennis Bergkamp, Dennis Bergkamp. And I was like, bang, I don't care.

0: watching.
1: Good afternoon, everyone. It's Will and Woody. Hope you're having a great drive home. Phone alone just around the corner. Right now, though, I want to talk about our king, John Travolta. We love this man.
2: We love John.
1: We love him so much. Oh, yeah. We love him so much. Yeah. Never has there been, in my opinion, a more closeted individual. So John recently, allegedly, in my opinion, I said, which I think, in my opinion, allegedly, in my opinion.
2: That's it. Just a thought.
1: A
2: lot off the fact that he wore a beret.
1: Well, I wouldn't stereotype that far, would
2: you? I don't.
1: Sounds like a stereotype.
2: That's what you said. That's what you said yesterday. You said this yesterday. We've spoken about John.
1: You hate the gays. You said it a few times to me. It's fine.
2: I don't.
1: I'm just going to clear it up here.
2: That is appalling.
1: One of us is a hater. One of us is a lover. Let you guys figure that out. Now, Travolta made a few gaffes recently.
2: That is right off. Stop tarnishing my name.
1: Here's the famous gaffe from Travolta at the Oscars. Let's move it on. Oh, Idina Menzel, when he's introducing Idina Menzel,
2: nowhere,
1: who sings Frozen.
2: You're nowhere.
3: There will always be a special place in my heart for the movie musical. Here to perform the Oscar-nominated, gorgeously empowering song, Let It Go, the wickedly talented, one and only Adele Dazeem.
2: Even the kings slip up sometimes. Kings make mistakes.
1: They all make mistakes. We all make mistakes. Now, recently he was at the Palme d'Or. Award ceremony in France, where he's up there, he's earning this amazing award,
2: lifetime achievement.
1: Yeah. I mean, I said I didn't want this audio tone, but let's play it. Here's him receiving the award.

0: I just can't believe it. This is beyond the Oscar, really. So, thank you so much.
1: And the crowd laughed there because he's never won an Oscar. Everyone got the bit. Like, John, I'm just going through your IMDb, mate. You've never won an Oscar.
2: Look, he's in a bit of trouble. And I think the
1: it's
2: other
1: crazy
2: reason...
1: crazy from John.
2: The other reason... Imagine if I like just won an award. I was like, "Oh, thanks,
1: if you won a Logie, if you won a Logie,
2: it's better than the time I won the Brownlow.
1: This is
2: so
1: the
2: much
1: Oscar.
2: Better. I can't believe it." However, the other part of this is what he's wearing. So it's a bit sad. It's not sad. It's just that he gets overshadowed, I think, by like what he wears in his gaffes now are starting to overshadow who he was and who he is as an individual. So he's rocked up on the red carpet at the Palme d'Or with Ella Bleu Travolta, his daughter. And they look great. Look like they're having a lovely time together. But John's wearing a beret. He's wearing an off-white.
1: It's a bold choice.
2: He's wearing an off-white beret.
1: And a very manicured facial hair.
2: Manicured,
1: situation.
2: like facial hair you could set your watch to. He's got gold, like clear gold frames. And his like cravat is the same off-white as the beret. And it's all kind of put together in a three-piecer with a sockless loafer. I mean,
1: Yeah,
2: my comment before stands. If you were in the car for it, you know what I'm talking about. So
1: he wore a beret the next day, by the way. He's just got a bag of berets. What are you packing for Cannes, Dad? Just berets. Just got a bag of berets.
2: Oh, I love that.
1: Mr. Travolta, is there any reason why you packed 47 berets?
2: I can't believe he packed berets for days.
1: Berets for days. Got every shade of beret.
2: Very good. Okay, so anyway, so he's packed all the berets. Now, he's actually commented on this, which is great. Like, you'd think...
1: He's beret.
2: Yeah, you'd think everybody'd just be like, John, put it down. But no.
1: But the internet went rife with
2: everyone's having a crack at him about the beret. He's spoken to people about the beret since. This is what he said.
3: I've been around for over 50 years doing movies, but I can't tell when I look back the difference between the events. And I said, I'm a director this time. You're an actor. Play the part of a director. Look like an old school director. So I looked up pictures...
2: It's just so
1: He looked
2: layers.
1: Up pictures of old directors
2: You're an
1: and
2: actor.
1: He found that they wore berets.
2: You're an actor.
1: So he's like, I'll just do that.
2: Act like a director. That's one of the worst things I've ever heard. You're an actor, John. Act like a director.
1: The fact that John Travolta Googled old directors then went, oh, you wear berets.
2: There was berets.
1: Nailed it.
2: He seems beautifully simple. Now, what I want to know, because... He said, I've gone back through the eras to see what I've worn.
1: Sorry. Joe's just shown us a Google search of old directors.
2: They do. They wear berets. To be fair.
1: They do. Bring back the beret.
2: Now, look, he said that he went through his old catalogue of what he used to wear throughout his time, which, by the way, is an awesome catalogue. I mean, Johnny and Grace.
1: Unbelievable. Leather jacket.
2: Oh, this like the skinny jeans, the socks, the ciggies.
1: Yeah.
2: In the shirt sleeve.
1: Oh,
2: the hair.
1: Yeah.
2: Anyway, that's great era of Travolta. I mean, he's, I think, kind of unique in the way that if you go through his catalogue, it kind of reads like a who's who. Because he set the fashion. Was the guy. Saturday Night Fever. 1978.
1: Big collar.
2: Everyone's wearing what he's wearing.
1: White suit.
2: No one moves like he moves.
1: The leopard print with oil.
2: Yes.
1: We're all doing it.
2: Now, conversely, Woods, if I went back through my eras of clothing.
1: Oh, yeah. There's a few.
2: And if I go back to the early noughties when I used to go nightclubbing.
1: Yes.
2: I regret wearing the fluoro-coloured V-neck tight T-shirts that I used to wear into the night.
1: Yeah.
2: I regret that.
1: Yeah. It was a bad look.
2: I regret that.
1: So, bad look.
2: I'm sure John had a great time going through his old catalogue of clothes and be like, oh, God, John, you looked great. John, you looked great.
1: Yeah, yeah.
2: What I would like to do right now is ask you guys, what era of clothing do you regret?
1: Oh, yeah.
2: So, you think back through your catalogue. You know there's a time in your life where you used to wear a certain thing. What do you regret most? Because I'm sure this will be relatable for all of us.
1: You regret the pink polo phase as well? You always wearing the pink polos, and then you thought you were the first one to wear a polo on top of another polo.
4: Oh,
1: and you called it the double polo. You go,
2: I'm actually...
1: You used to say to me, Willie Boy's going the double polo tonight.
2: I'm actually really glad you came for me because you have now opened up an attack on you.
1: I've always been very forward with fashion. Maria, what era of clothing for yourself do you regret?
5: The bubblegum jeans.
1: What's a bubblegum jean? Is it the colour? Is it referring to the colour, Maria?
2: Apple bottom jeans? Or is that different?
5: Nah, they're bubblegum jeans. They're stretchy and they were ribbed and they were denim.
2: Oh,
5: and they used to skin tight to your body. And we used to wear them when we used to go out Friday nights. And we used to tease our hair with big scrunchies in our hair as well.
2: Oh, I see. Bubblegum jeans.
1: I like the teased hair, by the way. I think that still plays for me. Do you ever tease the hair, Maria?
5: Always. I did.
1: Yeah, add the volume.
2: I reckon bubblegum jeans are hot. Just had a look at them then. I just had a look at them then. I mean, I didn't know what they were, but I reckon they're pretty iconic. They're retro.
5: Yeah, very bubblegum, very stretchy.
2: Is that not cool? Annalise, you're mocking them. Why? What's the name of that?
1: Just showing a photo of a bum.
2: Show us a woman's ass.
4: I got sent this photo from another.
2: Showing us a woman's ass.
1: Just show us a bum.
4: Those are the jeans, mate.
2: I'm looking at the jeans, and I reckon the jeans.
1: What makes that bubblegummy? It's just tight.
4: Look at the lines.
1: Oh, it's ribbed.
2: Yeah, they're ribbed jeans.
1: I don't understand ribs. Let's go to Michael here. Yeah. Michael.
2: Sorry, before we go to Michael, do you regret the dreadlock days?
1: No. For the location and the age, I'm living on the beach.
2: I was just checking.
1: Good. Well, yeah,
2: simple yes or no.
1: Well, the answer is no. I don't regret it. It's a great era for me.
2: Great era for you?
1: Yes.
2: And now you're in the wave.
1: I'm doing the wave now.
2: You're doing the wave.
1: All beach related. No, dreadlock into a wave. Let's go to Michael here. I've gone for the Simon Baker wave. Michael.
2: Michael.
1: Eras that you regret with fashion.
6: So it was the very late 90s, early 2000s, and it was the zip-off cargo pants.
2: They were tight.
1: No, I reckon the zip-off cargos.
6: Do
1: you know, Michael?
2: The utilities, though, Michael, because like you get a bit hot. And just zip the bottom of those babies off. You got some shorts.
1: It's yuck.
6: Awkward when only one of them breaks and you can't get the other one off.
2: Well, that often happens.
1: You used to deliberately roll around with one log leg. I remember that. You did, mate.
2: Michael, so you were around late 90s. Did you ever have a set of the orange FUBU pants, the snap pants?
6: I had the ones with the press stars down the side.
2: Yes.
6: I was too cheap for those. I had Slazenger sets. Mum bought me those and not the expensive ones.
2: Love that, Michael. That was a great era.
1: I think the rip-off pants are coming back, by the way. I like a rip-off.
2: The press down on the side.
1: Yeah, and just rip them off. I reckon they're great. Cause then you can, anyway. Let's go to Sue here. Sue, a fashion regret. Which era do you regret there, Sue?
7: I remember it being the early 1980s, and they were the knickerbockers.
1: Going to have to tell me what a knickerbocker is.
7: There were pants that used to come up to the ankles and you tied them up at the ankles, and they were like corduroy.
2: Oh, yes.
7: But they never,
2: I remember
7: ever
2: these
7: came
2: things.
7: Back in fashion
2: yeah,
7: ever.
2: Yeah, I remember these things.
1: Have you held on to the knickerbockers, Sue? Have you got a couple of knickerbockers in your wardrobe?
7: No, I got rid of them a long time ago.
2: You look like you're going hunting.
7: Come back, but that one didn't.
2: They're cool. I reckon they're sick.
1: I don't know. Is it similar to a fisherman pant?
2: No.
1: The knickerbocker?
2: No, it's not.
1: No?
2: On your suit.
1: No, it's pretty similar to a fisherman pant. Yes, Joe?
8: Sexy Das has done some digging, and we've gone through the Will and Woody tagged Instagram, and we found a photo of you both, which is pretty interesting fashion-wise.
1: What are we wearing?
8: Can you explain to the people what you're seeing?
2: Oh,
1: so, I look amazing.
2: This was a parody, I think. This was for a sketch. We were doing a video. This is a sketch.
1: I owned all those clothes, though. I look great. I've got a retro Adidas tights with a beautiful denim shirt.
8: And snapback.
1: Snapback and some glasses.
2: I think that couldn't
1: be more fashionable now. Will, what's...
8: Red blazer.
2: It's really hard to know what's going on there. It's sad to say I think I probably owned all those clothes as well. Hey,
1: you actually used to be a big blazer guy. Did you used to roll the blazer sleeves up?
2: I used to love it.
1: Do you regret that?
2: Put a little handkerchief in the pocket. Yeah, rugby jumpers were a thing.
1: Oh, I never really got into that.
2: What were we doing with that?
1: Why are we all
2: wearing rugby jumpers? Yeah. All made by the same brand.
1: My girlfriends at the time always wanted my rugby jumper. Never got them back. Aiden, you've got a fashion regret.
2: Are they back in? Tommy thinks they're back in.
1: Rugby jumpers are back in. They're not back in.
2: Yeah, I think they're back in. Rugby, no. Remember when you used to finish school and you used to get your nickname on the back of your rugby jumper?
1: Get them all signed.
2: Oh. Oh,
1: you got the Mac Daddy.
2: There's not a bigger ick in this world than somebody wearing their year 12 jumper.
1: Oh, yeah. Yeah, right off.
2: Lived in.
8: Oh, no. I was wearing mine last night.
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11: Still
9: wasn't quite solid on Sir Street Busways through the CBD. Wilcox Street outbound through Currajong is busy, and also through Garvin. Mount Louisa to Cosgrove still on the brakes, and also Ingham Road busy on Hugh Street Busways through West End between Wilcox Street and Ingham Road. 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
23: Hi, I'm Rana Hussein. The Matildas have named its squad for a two-match series against Mexico on home soil next month as part of World Cup preparation. Adelaide United goalkeeper Alona Malair has received her first call-up while Alana Murphy returns to the squad for the first time in a year. And Chloe Malloy is relinquishing her role as Swans co-captain ahead of the 2026 AFLW season. The 27-year-old is focusing on her fitness following recent injury struggles, adding it's been a privilege to lead Sydney over the past three seasons.
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0: Will and Woody, hope you're having a great drive home. The swap meets up next. And the quiz, $1,000 every day. Take it off our hands if you would like to have a crack right now, though, Woods.
1: Will and Woody's phone alarm.
2: Convince us you're in the car with somebody else. We decide, is it a voice or is someone else actually there? We've got Jesse here. Only time for one player today, so I hope you're good, Jesse. Who are you in the car with?
3: I'm with a mate here. I'm with James, but I have to kind of be a bit quiet because he's sound asleep right next to me.
2: He's asleep?
3: Yeah.
2: You're going to have to wake him up for the bit, though, because we're gonna have to hear him. Can you put the phone next to his face so we can hear some sort of evidence of sleep?
3: Absolutely. Yeah.
2: Okay, great.
3: Thanks, Jesse. I'm just punching him in the leg at the moment. He's here, but he just won't wake up. Yeah, I'm here.
2: Is that you, James?
3: What do you want?
2: What were you dreaming about?
3: What's going on?
2: You're on the radio for starters, James.
3: Oh, he's not very happy. He's not very happy.
2: Oh, it's you
4: that's
2: again, Jesse.
4: Sure. Oh, that's you, Jesse.
2: Yeah, jeez, you sound similar to your mate.
3: No, not at all. He's just not very happy with it.
2: Can I hear from your unhappy mate one more time? Can I hear from James?
3: Yeah. Let me give him... Just wake up a minute. What do you want?
2: It's just same the thing. Same voice.
4: Same
2: it's
4: a, bit.
2: I loved. I look, same bit. We've never.
0: I
2: heard
0: like the
2: before.
0: Creativity. Sleepy, I like mate. The creativity, Jesse. We think you're in the car by yourself, though, mate.
3: Nah, you got me.
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0: 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This is your news now.
10: Hi, it's Harrison Preeb. Anthony Albanese has met privately with the family of Kumanjai little baby in Alice Springs. The five-year-old girl was allegedly abducted and murdered 3 weeks ago as the NT government launches an independent review into the child protection system. The PM says a range of voices need to be heard.
11: We'll work constructively with the Northern Territory government, but they also need to work respectfully with the local community, with the family, and need to make sure they involve First Nations people as well in this local community.
10: The opposition treasurer says Labor's budget has hit Australia like an economic earthquake. Tim Wilson using his National Press Club address to attack the government's capital gains tax and negative gearing reforms. He says Aussies are now dealing with severe aftershocks.
12: The reason the aftershocks are still felt is because this budget goes beyond bank accounts and targets the pride so many Australians have in their work and the spirit of the nation itself.
10: A to six more so-called ISIS brides and their children could return to Australia from Syria within days, with reports flights may happen as early as next week. And Vladimir Putin and Xi Jinping have held bilateral talks in Beijing. Russia's president says relations with China has reached a truly unprecedented level. Officials from both countries signing a series of agreements covering trade, technology, intellectual property and scientific research.
0: For 185 years, Australians have trusted Elders Real Estate. 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
10: Rabbitohs star Jai Arrow is retiring after 178 games in the NRL due to motor neuron disease. South's chief, Blake Solly, revealing the news on Jai's behalf today.
6: Over recent months, my symptoms have affected different parts of my everyday life. On medical advice, I'm not currently medically cleared to train or play at the required level, and I'll be stepping away from those duties while I focus fully on my health, treatment and rehabilitation.
10: And in AFL, Tex Walker won't be lining up for the Crows tomorrow night when they take on Hawthorn in Tassie. Instead, he'll play in the Sandford this weekend as he continues his recovery from a hamstring injury.
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14: Mostly sunny this Wednesday afternoon. Top of 29 today, overnight low of 19 into Thursday. Looking for a sunny day tomorrow, top of 27. Same again, sunny on Friday and Saturday. Both, Jason, tops of 28.

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1: Oh, really nice message here from Kim.
2: Yes.
1: Hi, I love Will and Woody. They're the best.
2: Good on you, Kim. Appreciate that. We love you too, Kim. Always text us, by the way, guys. 0429.
1: And now, Button Pusher Tommy, I feel like there was something that you were trying to tell me in the news and the traffic there. And I like just, I'm I just going to put cards on the table, mate. I was doing something else. I wasn't focusing on what
2: don't
1: you
2: worry,
1: saying.
2: Just
1: was
2: going
1: it important?
2: Nah. He said,
1: feels like it was.
2: He said, keep this quick. And now doubling down and asking him what he said is going against exactly what he said. So let's do the quiz. Let's go to Nicole here. Nicole, you want to win $1,000, Nicole?
3: I do.
2: Awesome.
1: I was reading
2: awesome.
1: Out a text.
2: Yeah.
1: All right, sorry. I'm sorry. I'll keep it quick. Sorry, guy, because a big trade up next.
2: Yes,
1: we've got 30 square meters. Don't go on the pavers. You're making them sound cheap.
2: Sorry, tiles?
1: Not 30 square meters of washed granite tiles.
2: Oof. You know? No pavers here, just tiles.
1: No pavers here. No pavers. All right, let's do it, Woods. I'm just going to find the quiz. I know we're trying to... I'm rattled. You've rattled me. I can't find it.
4: What are you talking about?
1: Can't find the quiz.
4: Come over here.
1: I can't find it on my thing.
2: I've got it.
1: Oh, hang on.
2: I've got it.
1: I had the wrong tab open. All right, here we go.
2: Oh, God.
1: You rattled me. Don't put the pressure on me. You know I don't do well with the heat.
2: God, you crumbled, don't you?
1: I did. You crumbled. Joked. All right, Nicole, here we go. What's 12 plus 13?
3: 25.
1: What's your favourite flavour of muffin?
3: Blueberry.
1: What do you call the hair above your eyes?
3: Eyebrows.
1: Name one of the kids in The Simpsons.
3: Bart.
1: What days in 3 business days?
3: Saturday.
1: Where would you find the Arc de Triomphe?
3: Rome.
1: How many letters in the word 3?
3: 5.
1: Name an actor in the TV show Euphoria.
3: Pass.
1: What type of animal is Sonic? Nicole, you did pretty well. A couple of tough questions at the end. I'd love to go through it with you, but we've got to keep it moving here this afternoon with the swap meets up next.
2: That's it. We got tiles.
1: I'm rattled.
2: Go and get a drink, mate.
1: I'm rattled.
2: Go and get a drink. If you want $9,000 worth of tiles, now is the time to trade. The aim is engagement ring, over $10,000, circle diamond, but we'll happily take a step between that.
0: Will and take us anywhere. And we mean anywhere.
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0: 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It's Will and Woody. It is that time.
1: Will and Woody's swap meet.
2: This time, it's Book to Bling.
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3: to an old MacBook,
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3: three signed Taylor Swift CDs,
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6: 30 square metres.
3: It was leftovers from a job. It is all legit. We've got the invoice, etc. We're trying to go from a psychology textbook to a $10,000 engagement ring.
6: Yes.
3: That's the dream.
6: Yeah, we've been doing it every day, Woods, for going on 3 weeks now.
3: Great job.
6: And a little reminder for everyone who's just tuned in, if you're fresh to this, we have to finish by the end of this week. The beautiful people at Glowbird have, you know, put up some cash so we can actually do the swap meet.
3: Yeah.
6: Swap the deal, keep the good energy with Glowbird. And I think, you know, we do have to wrap this up, but still with the goal, obviously, of getting as close as we can to a $10,000 engagement ring for Paris. I went to bed feeling hopeful that $9,000 worth of granite tiles would get us pretty close. Where are you at?
3: Well, if we're talking just from basic dollars and cents, we're $1,000 away. If we're just talking value, we are $1,000 away.
6: Jeez,
3: from a tenth. I am. I did that math last night. I went home and went, hang on a second. I said, hang on a second. I got my calculator out and I said, we're only $1,000 short. That's unbelievable. I called everyone. No one picked up. Let's go to Eliza here. Eliza, you would like to offer us a trade for the tiles.
7: Yes. I'm a bit nervous. I don't want to regret it, but I have a good feeling about this one.
0: Mm-hmm. Have you been following along, Eliza?
7: Yeah, I have, and I've listened to Paris and what she wants. I didn't think too much of it, but when I heard pavers, my ears pricked.
3: Okay, you want to do some work? Yeah. You want to do some work in the house, obviously, Eliza?
7: Yeah, okay. So, I'm single, so I got no male input, but I'm doing a renovation, and I want low maintenance. I don't want grass. I'm not out there mowing. I'm thinking, and it's just so weird how perfect this is. I'm a bit shaky.
3: Yeah, we've got the pavers for you.
0: Do you know what the pavers are, Eliza? Jaden, who said they're this washed granite that are on George Street in Sydney.
7: I know it because when you said terracotta, I was like, nah, ew, I don't even know what that is, but yes.
3: That's granite. What Will's got. Will likes the terracotta.
0: The granite. So they're 300, I think you said they're $386 bucks. For 1 square meter of this granite. So we're talking.
7: Yeah.
0: That's perfect for you, Eliza. That's perfect for you.
7: Yeah, it's sad, but it's perfect because I don't need my ring, sadly.
3: It's hard to celebrate when you've said it like that. Sorry. You're saying that you've got an engagement ring that you want to offer us?
7: Yeah, so, I don't think there's bad juju to it, but, this is a guy, so it's gold, it is oval, don't talk to me about prices, but, I think she's done a good thing here.
3: Wait,
0: how much is it, we can't talk to you about price? Why can't we talk to you about price?
7: Well, I'm no jeweler and I didn't buy it, if you know what I mean.
3: You don't know.
7: It's big,
3: It's a big circle diamond.
7: But it was free for me, and then these pavers, that guy just said,
0: Can we see a photo?
7: So I already sent it. I sent it to Instagram.
3: Here we go. That's fine.
0: No, you're all right, Lyce.
3: It's coming in. Show me.
6: Sexy Dars looks pumped.
3: Oh! Sorry,
0: let me see.
3: It's exactly what Paris wants. That is a circle diamond.
0: Oh, that is centerpiece oval diamonds.
3: Exactly.
7: Yeah. Oh, I like silver.
6: Wow.
3: Eliza. Eliza.
0: Wow, who was the guy? Who was the guy that gave it to you, Eliza?
7: This is why I'm single. Oh no, I can't.
0: Contextually, do you think it could be worth $10,000? I don't know. Ring.
3: Yes. Sure.
7: They go up, right?
3: Yeah,
0: and it's not like a store
6: homegrown diamond. What do you call them? What do you call
3: lab grown?
7: Yeah, yeah. So, what do you call it? Ethically, yeah.
3: It's ethically sourced. That's good to know. Eliza, does it come with a box? Have you got the box?
7: Well, I have a box, but not the branded one. Yeah,
3: that's okay.
6: I think we need to do our due diligence and just.
3: It's an oval diamond.
6: I understand what it is. I think we need to do Eliza. We need to go to a song. We have to go to a song. We've got to do a couple of checks.
3: Okay.
6: I know. Yeah. Can I just ask Eliza? So you're kind of when we started this swap meet. Actually, you know what? I've got a great question, and I'm going to save for you up next because I've just realized something about the swap meet that I have only just realized now. We'll go to a song. We might be making our last trade up next.
3: Huge.
6: Wow. It's Will and Woody.
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0: It's Bill and Woody. I hope you're having a wonderful, wonderful drive home, Woodrow. We could be at the end of the swap meet.
1: Will and Woody's swap meet. Swap the deal. Keep the good energy with Glowbird.
2: So we said 3 weeks ago that we would go from a 10-year-old psychology textbook to a $10,000 engagement ring for a woman called Paris.
0: Yeah.
2: We mean, bloody hell, we've had everything. We've had taxidermied snakes. We've had signed CDs. We now have been offered. We've got Eliza on the phone right now. Eliza. You have just informed us that you're keen on the tiles and pavers that we got yesterday.
3: And, yeah.
2: And you are offering us, and we've just seen a photo of this, an engagement ring.
3: Yeah.
0: Not.
3: I think it's a good deal.
0: Not just an engagement ring. Like a.
2: So Will's done some specs. He's done some Googles. Not that we don't trust you, Eliza. Well,
0: not the interesting thing is, we're
2: not even questioning our trust of you. No. You actually don't know what this is worth or anything because you were obviously given this. You didn't buy this.
3: No, exactly.
2: But the relationship has broken down. And again, I'm really sorry to hear that. It must be hard because we're obviously talking very giddy and excited. But obviously, sorry about the breakdown of the relationship there, Eliza.
0: Yeah.
3: That's okay. I rang you. It's all good.
0: That is true. At the end of the day, you did call us.
2: And you're getting something out of it. This is a positive thing to come out of it, I hope, for you, Eliza.
3: Yeah. I am up. Yes.
0: The thing I really wanted to ask you before the song, before we think about doing the trade, is obviously when we started, at the very start of the swap meet 3 weeks ago, we said we wanted $10,000 in engagement ring, right?
3: Mm-hmm.
0: Do you think that Eliza is one of like a lot of women who are sitting on diamond rings that are worth more than $10,000 who have just been sitting at their phone for the last 3 weeks just waiting for us to get something they wanted?
2: Is that you, Eliza? Is that you?
0: Joe, do you want to say something on that? What are you saying?
4: We've had so many offers for rings but the same deal as Eliza, like no one knows the value.
0: Right.
4: But we've seen photos and they potentially didn't look that good along the way. So we were like, we're just not going to bother now.
0: Wow.
4: But people that are just so keen to get rid of them because at the end of the day, it costs them nothing.
0: Yeah.
2: Wow. And also it's tainted. Eliza, the ring's a bit tainted as well. You probably want to get rid of it.
0: Yeah.
3: Yeah.
2: So Eliza, were you just listening to us every single day getting a new item and effectively window shopping and just going like, I'm waiting for you guys to get something that I actually want?
3: Yeah, I think I wanted a coffee machine, but
0: so it's actually like Christmas for you guys.
2: We were offered a commercial coffee machine and we said no to it.
0: We
2: said no.
0: We were.
2: Oh, wow.
0: Oh, that's insane. Okay. So there actually are just a band of women sitting on these amazing diamond rings who have been listening to the swap meet every day at 5 o'clock at just like Christmas shopping. That's awesome.
3: Yeah.
0: Okay, cool. Now, before we make the trade, Eliza, I did a little bit of research in the song. What is an ethically sourced oval 1.5-carat center stone on a gold band ring worth?
2: Yeah.
0: Natural earth-grown diamond.
2: Don't talk her out of the trade. Yeah. Sorry, let's do the trade and then we'll... Eliza, we'll make a trade.
0: We'll
2: make the trade, Eliza. You've got yourself some pavers. The pavers are all yours.
3: Oh, my God. This is good.
0: This is good.
2: It's great. It's gross.
0: This is good.
2: Make sure you send us a photo of your backyard when you put the tiles down. Like, send us your backyard. Done. We'd love to see it.
0: We might be able to go and help, actually.
3: Yeah, I need them delivered, though. That would be the real...
0: Oh, yeah. We'll work on that.
2: We're done.
0: We'll work on that.
2: Sorted.
3: Oh, my God. Okay.
0: Eliza,
3: cool.
0: You're...

0: Congrats. Awesome.
1: Thank you. Thank you.
2: I love you guys.
0: Love you too, Eliza. You're the
1: best. Thank you so much. Wow.
0: Unbelievable.
1: Wow. Okay, wow.
0: Tell me. Tell
1: me. Anywhere from $10,000 to $35,000.
0: Holy.
1: That's
0: idiot.
1: Huge.
0: Are we sure we want to give it to Paris?
1: The moron. No.
0: It's worked out beautifully.
1: No, it's worked out
0: beautifully. She doesn't want the ring. She doesn't want it.
1: We're giving
0: her a beautiful backyard.
1: Is anyone feeling like we should go to the pawn shop?
0: A tiny bit.
1: Got that little bit, just a little bit of that.
0: Just a tiny bit. But we won't.
1: Because Paris, she came to us. And we got, can we play some more celebrate? We got there. Come on, get around us.
0: That's, I mean,
1: well done, everyone. Well done, round of applause. Wow, what 3 weeks of trading. We could have a $30,000 cash from a psychology textbook.
0: We're freaks at this.
1: From a psychology textbook.
0: I know, mate.
1: What?
0: Unbelievable.
1: Don't work anymore. Just swap.
0: What were you stressed about, Eloise?
1: Cashless society.
0: Yeah, man. Yeah. Who needs cash?
1: That's wild. That's awesome.
0: That is wild.
1: Great
0: that
1: stuff. Well done, everyone. All right, well, I suppose the next step is we probably need to speak to Paris's partner, don't we?
0: Well, let's get a proposal on the show.
1: Yeah, let's get it going. I love this. Well, let's go. Great stuff, everyone. Wowee, what a swap meet it has been. Next steps up next on Will and Woody.
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0: Good afternoon, everyone. It is Will and Woody Woods. We've been swapping live on the radio for nearly 3 weeks with you guys. Swap the deal, keep the good energy with Glow Bird. It's been a hell of a campaign. And it's been a campaign. I would consider this very much a
1: Which you guys have all been a part of. Thank you.
0: We went into battle with you, Australia.
1: No, we didn't battle you guys. We were working with you.
0: No, I said we went into battle with you, Australia.
1: Yeah, exactly. We've all been on the same team.
0: We couldn't have got to where we've got to. If you're just tuning in, 10 minutes ago we traded 30 square meters of granite pavers, tiles, effectively, for an engagement ring, Eliza's engagement ring, which could be worth anywhere between $10,000 and $60,000. It's a diamond ring. It's a centerpiece oval ring. It's exactly what Paris wanted at the start of this. And if you want to know where that started from, we started at an old psychology textbook.
1: It's unbelievable.
0: I
1: hate to pump up the ties here, but it truly has been extraordinary what we've pulled off here. And I think the final little flourish here is to call Paris's partner. And this does get confusing. Paris's partner is also called Paris. So we're going to call him Man Paris. We're going to call Man Paris now.
0: I prefer Paris Man.
1: We're going to call Paris Man now.
0: Yeah, nice.
1: And we're going to let Paris Man know that firstly, we've got him a ring.
0: Yeah, we've done it, mate. We've done it. Put your feet up.
1: We'll celebrate that moment.
0: Any guy in his position who is like squirreling away their income to try and get an engagement ring.
1: And I expect a lot of gratitude from him at that stage. I expect him to get around us a lot.
0: He's our man for the rest of his life, I would have thought.
1: As in we own him.
0: I would have thought so.
1: If I need someone to help me move a couch, guess who's doing it? Paris, man. All right, let's 100%. Call him. Let's call him. Let's tell him. And then obviously, let's start organising the proposal.
0: Yeah, nice.
1: I want to be involved.
0: I think he owes us that.
1: Yeah, man.
0: Probably on the radio, I'd say.
2: Good afternoon, Paris speaking.
1: Paris, it's Will and Woody here.
0: Hey, Paris.
2: Hey, how's it going, boys?
0: Good, mate.
1: We're pretty good. We're pretty good. Hey, Paris, got to let you know, you're live on the radio right now.
2: Oh, sensational.
1: Now, Paris.
0: Have you got a sec?
2: Yeah, shoot.
1: Okay, awesome. Mate, we've got some news to tell you. Have you been following the trades at all recently, Paris man?
2: Honestly, I have not been following the past probably about 3-4 days, so I have no idea what we're at.
1: Are you kidding?
2: How are we looking?
1: If we expected to have one listener out of this entire thing, it was you, man. How did we not get you? What were you listening to?
2: Look, it's been nerve-wracking, no doubt, but as I said, I trust the process and I trust you boys to deliver the goods.
0: Fair enough. And maybe he tapped out at the point where we had some unscratched scratchies or the 6-foot snake. At that point, belief was low with us as well. Yeah. And I'm going to be honest, Paris, 2 trades ago, belief was even lower as we nearly traded for a chip that looked like a bird. Mm. But thankfully, we didn't make that trade. Mm. And what we ended up with, Paris, was 30 square meters of washed granite tiles. Worth about $9,000.
2: What?
0: That was yesterday.
1: Yep, got that. Don't get too excited yet, Paris, man. Don't get too excited yet.
0: And then about 15 minutes ago, we made a trade with Eliza for a centerpiece oval diamond ring worth anywhere between $10,000 and
2: $50,000. What? You
1: okay, man?
2: I'm baffled, mate. What the...
0: Oh, yeah.
1: Yeah.
2: You've done it.
1: Thank you. We have. A thanks would be nice.
2: My sincere gratitude.
1: There it is.
2: I didn't believe it, but this is unbelievable. Wow.
1: There it is. Okay, mate. We're so happy for
0: you.
1: We wanted to do this
0: for you.
1: We love your story with your partner, Paris. But I mean, let's get down to brass tacks here. I mean, let's talk about the proposal, mate. When are we thinking we're going to do it?
2: Oh, mate, well, as soon as you get the ring.
1: Okay, well, great. Okay, we can have it to you tomorrow. We can have it to you tomorrow. It's been sent to us.
0: Yeah. I don't know why you're asking him the questions. Paris, we'd like you to propose live on the radio tomorrow.
1: Oh, I was going to tell him that.
0: Yeah.
2: Okay. You can't, when and where?
1: You can't really say no.
2: We've
1: got you over a barrel. Look, we're going to put you to our producers.
0: Stop acting like you've got a choice in the matter.
1: Yeah. Okay,
0: we've got you the ring. Now we own you, and we want the bit. We want the tears.
1: Yeah, we're going to film it.
0: Hey.
1: We're going to get all the audio.
0: Yeah,
1: we're sorting you out.
0: You're locked in.
2: That's not unreasonable, boys. I'm happy with that.
0: Love that.
1: We're going to put you over to the producers now because, speaking candidly, we have nothing to do with that.
0: Absolutely not. Not our strong suit. We've done the swapping.
1: Yeah, exactly.
0: Yeah.
1: Exactly.
2: You've done the hard yards, boys.
1: And you need to get down on one knee. You get down on one knee, my friend.
2: I'll bring knee pad, mate.
1: There you go. Get stretching. All right.
0: All right, Paris.
1: All right, Paris.
0: All the best, mate.
2: Thank you very much,
0: boys. Oh, it's been a pleasure, man. We'll see you tomorrow. Good on you, mate. We'll see you tomorrow, brother.
2: See you then, boys.
0: Bye, Paris. Bye. See you later. There you go.
1: I hate having to ask for a thank you. I was like, this is your moment. This is your moment. And he just goes, you're kidding. And I was like, well, that's offensive. Like, you didn't have faith in this. And then I had to say, this is the time when you thank.
0: Thank you. We'll be good now.
1: We've worked our asses off. Well, the producers have worked their asses off for the last 3 weeks.
0: Yeah.
1: Okay. Anyway, look, live proposal. Live tomorrow. Proposal. That is.
0: We're having a wedding. Great stuff.
1: Well, we're not putting on a wedding for him.
0: No, we're just doing a proposal.
1: Yeah, yeah.
0: They're having a wedding. But she said we're on the list.
1: Oh, yeah, I'm going.
0: Yeah. So tomorrow, Arvo, live proposal. Dude. Paris proposes to Paris. Surely we're doing it in like a Paris in Australia sort of a thing. Like I mean, I don't want to be in charge. You know, surely that's been sorted out.
3: I have to organise this, so I reckon.
0: Yeah, I'll just pipe down Chachi.
1: That also seems super lame. Who would propose in Paris?
0: Yeah, I know that's a shot at me.
1: Oh, sorry, you did.
0: I know that's a shot at me.
1: Sorry.
0: That's a shot at me.
1: Sorry, that's just...
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0: Everyone, it is Will and Woody at the head. At the end, when I say at the end, I mean at the end of a huge day here.
1: Doesn't get bigger.
0: The exhaustion's starting to hit me after 3 weeks of trading with Australia every day on the radio.
1: Yeah.
0: Guys, we have actually converted Paris's psychology textbook through 12 trades, 13 different trades with 13 different Australians.
1: Yes.
0: We have ended up with a diamond ring on a gold band worth somewhere between $10,000 and $50,000.
1: Thank you. Thank you, Australia. Couldn't have done it without you. Thank you for all your offers of trade.
0: Insane.
1: Thanks for your text messages. Absolutely. I mean, let's just pump ourselves up a little bit. As brokers of trades, we've done a phenomenal job.
0: Yes.
1: Is that what we call us? Trade brokers?
0: No, I think that's a stockbroker.
1: Yeah, but that's what I'm saying. Like, trade, anyway.
0: We're
1: brokering deals, though. It's what we're doing. Warren Buffett.
0: Who's Leo playing Wolf of Wall Street?
1: Jordan Belfort. He did it dodgily, though. We've done it clean. We've done it legally. And if there are any questions...
0: We've ended up with somebody's secondhand diamond ring. I wouldn't call it clean.
1: But I just want to say all the items were legally purchased and we've seen invoices. Anyway, we've got the ring and tomorrow,
0: yes,
1: live proposal on the radio show.
0: Beautiful.
1: We are going to hear our ring in play.
0: Yes. Absolutely. The height of commercial radio, guys. Live proposal.
1: Unbelievable. We'll be in the journey. I don't know exactly how it's going to work, but we'll be somewhere just watching them like stalkers. Just commentating the whole thing, and then we'll get some audio in there and we will get a live proposal on the show. It'll be beautiful, mate.
0: It'll be beautiful. So we'll see you tomorrow live for a proposal.
1: You want to tux up?
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3: Local supermarkets say they're ready to keep North Queenslanders supplied during cyclone season, investing in extra storage space here in Townsville. Three people have been arrested and charged with weapons offences from a property in Burdekin.
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1: Good evening. Hope you've had a great Wednesday. This is Adam and Donnie. Our highlights playing now from this morning's breakfast show. We were honoured and privileged to have the mayor of the city, Nick DiMeo, on the line with us this morning.
2: Yes, well, we were honoured and privileged and then squandered that opportunity, some people could argue.
1: Wow. I don't think most would argue if they got a friend request from the mayor and they couldn't accept it. I think most people would say you need to take any opportunity to make sure the mayor knows you can't accept it. The problem is the mayor, our mayor, Nick DiMeo.
2: The mayor.
1: He's got too many friends on Facebook. He's reached his limit. I tried to confirm his friendship request. Yeah. They said, no, 5,000's too many. He can't have any more.
2: I mean, this is really more for Facebook support or for Nick
1: offline. And I'll give you an update right now. He still has not deleted any friends because I keep trying to confirm it after we spoke.
2: Well, that's about how well the talking went with Nick this morning as well. Also, wedding bells are in the air. Not just our $30,000 second chance wedding, but Adam, we're all concerned as to why you haven't proposed to your wonderful bride-to-be yet.
1: Seems mostly your concern.
2: We're all worried.
1: Yeah.
2: We're all worried.
1: I'm not worried.
2: I put that question to the office yesterday afternoon once you had gone home. The second that door shut, I started recording
1: right,
2: that.
1: Right, he's gone. Let's go.
2: A workplace meeting took place on air this morning as well.
1: Yeah, you're listening, part of this show. You're part of our team as far as we're concerned, so you should be part of the meeting and hear what goes on. And I was hoping we'd be good boys because Jade, she ran the meeting, and last time she did one of these, she said we'd been good and we could go to Billabong sanctuary, but not this time.
2: No Billabong. And actually, in fact, it was more about you.
1: Yeah, well, in the past, it's been Donnie, it's been naughty, but I tell you what, I'm starting to get unleashed.
2: That's right.
1: I'm starting to break loose, Don. I'm starting to walk on the wild side. It turns out I'm the one in trouble this week.
2: Well, speaking about people that got unleashed, Bethany Ross was unleashed in an old Soviet Union country a few years ago and was tracked down by the Russian FBI, the KGB.
1: Yeah.
2: She told us why, how, and how she thought it was actually fun.
1: Yeah.
2: All this morning.
1: She wouldn't tell us which country, though. So write in, try and guess, and we'll write back to you. She can't confirm. She can't confirm on air, but we'll write back to you if you're right.
2: Was it Uzbekistan?
1: Oh, it might have been.
2: No, I believe it was Turkestan.
1: Okay,
2: that's me off air one day and I've just repeated it.
1: There you go. Take that, Beth. Enjoy the hour. It's Adam and Donnie.
2: Who's one of the stars?
1: Star 106.3. I know you moved on to someone new. Hope life is beautiful. You were the light for me to find my truth. I just want to say thank

remember that changed. And I traveled around the world, think where you living at now. I heard you moved to Austin, got an apartment and settled down. And every once in a while, I start texting, write a paragraph, but then I delete the message. Think about you later.

0: this city and definitely doesn't have time for this show for frivolous things.
1: Well, of course he does.
0: For frivolous things.
1: Well, of course he does, because he's on the phone right now. Good morning, Mr. Mayor. How are you, mate?
2: I'm always good at this time of the day.
0: Now, I don't actually know why Adam wants to talk to you. Yes. I know that you're in the middle of a bunch of very busy things that I want to talk to you about.
1: Yes.
0: But Adam, you've got the mayor on the phone.
1: Yes.
0: What's so important?
1: Mr. Mayor, I want to thank you personally for your Facebook friend request, first of all.
2: Excellent.
1: I want to thank you for it. Now, I would love to confirm the friendship request. I don't want you to think that I've deleted it or denied the request. But the problem is, Mr. Mayor, when I click confirm, it says Nick DiMeo has reached the 5,000 friend limit and can't add any more friends. I want you to know I'm not adding you back, but you've reached your limit. Perhaps you'd like to delete a friend for me.
2: Well, now, gee whiz, out of those 5,000 people, who do I take off the list? I'm going to have to go through and meticulously go through the list of friends, maybe. See which friends have actually deleted their accounts over the years.
1: Anyone springing to mind?
0: I mean, you know who comes to my mind, Nick, and like, not that I have a horse in this race, it's obviously your list, but I mean, geez, that bloke who used to sit where Adam's sitting now. I mean, what use is he anymore? I
1: mean, that's a good point.
0: Might as well flick him off.
1: It's a great point.
2: Poor old Archie.
0: Is that what his name was?
2: I don't think it's right to be just removing one radio host for another. Anyone that hasn't got a profile picture anymore, they're the first to go.
0: Okay.
2: Obviously deleted their account or they're out of here.
0: Nick, while we got you, actually, on an important note, you're gearing up for the Townsville to Cairns bike ride, right?
2: I certainly am. I'm actually only going to do the first leg of the ride, so that is Townsville to Ingham, and that'll be the longest I've ever ridden a push bike for. It's 114 k's from memory, and so we're doing a little bit of training now. Sunday was the first time I'd actually got out there and had a bit of a ride with other people, and I think I might have fit in with the Lycra and all that sort of stuff.
0: How far did you ride on the weekend, Nick?
2: I did about 50 k's on the weekend, and surprisingly, the buttocks are held up and then wasn't too bruised on Monday, and the legs are held up again, so I reckon 114 k's is going to be in the bag.
0: Now that I'm thinking about it, Adam, and he doesn't know I was going to say this, but, you know, Nick's doing a great thing. He's gearing up. He's riding. I feel like you should earn that friend spot on the list.
1: Yeah.
0: I don't think you should just be given it. I think maybe you should do a couple k's just around town.
1: When is it?
0: No, we don't need it to be part of the official event. I just think to raise awareness for the fact that our mayor is donning the Lycra, raising some money for charity. Maybe you should put on some Lycra too. I don't know. What do we think? 50 k's? Well, we know he'll never make that.
1: 50. But let's make it
2: I've got an idea.
0: Okay.
2: Now, I'll get you the dates and everything for the start of the Townsville to Cairns bike ride, but at the start, I think you guys could broadcast from there, raising awareness for what is a great charity. 26 years this will be this year, and they've raised over $9 million so far. So it might be something for you guys to get behind.
0: I think so, and I think especially if it involves Adam and Lycra.
1: Why do you want to say that, Donny? What's wrong with you? What about this as a deal? I'll do it if you do it, Donny. Because you haven't earned your friendship request either.
0: Oh, me and Nick go way back, mate. Ever heard of the 38-hour challenge when we wrestled each other? We go way back.
1: I've wrestled him.
0: To be fair, you have wrestled him as well.
2: Donnie?
1: We've both wrestled the mayor.
0: Okay, well, I think there's something in this.
1: I don't see why the both of us can't pop on a bit of Lycra, do a little bit of riding for a good cause. You know what I mean,
0: Donnie? I think so.
1: I don't see why we can't do that.
0: You know, from little things, big things go.
2: I reckon if you guys jump on the bike with us, on the day we start, and maybe go all the way to Frosty Mango. That's far enough, I reckon.
0: How far is that?
2: That's one of the first stops.
1: Yeah.
2: Oh, it's about 60 k's.
1: Maybe if we do 30 each.
0: 30 each. 30 each.
2: 30 each.
1: Can you get bikes with two seats and we take turns being the driver?
0: Tandem.
1: Yeah.
2: I've seen a movie. I think you can. But we won't get into that, boys.
0: All right. I love it. Well, thank you for your time this morning. Good luck with the ride. We might see you out there.
1: And I look forward to your friendship, Mr. Mayor.
2: Let's wait and take a ticket.
1: All right.
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0: No animals were harmed in the making of this show, except maybe Donnie's ego. 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
2: Newsreader Beth Innes has been with us. 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
2: 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But while we're talking about travelling, Beth has some stories from her past. I know we've heard one about her almost being captured by ISIS.
3: Yeah, and now we're talking about the Russian KGB. Can we get some Mission Impossible music or something,
2: please?
3: Of
2: course we can, mate. Let's go.
4: Oh,
2: what
4: happened? I mean, you're hyping it up a little bit, but I did, before I worked in news, I used to work as a writer for a bunch of different charities, and it kind of took me all over the world, so yeah, I did spend some time in Iraq, China, all these cool places. I went to this one country, which I won't name, but I can say it was a former Soviet Union country.
3: And narrows it down.
4: We were working with a group there. It was a local charity. They were doing really great stuff in the country, but the government wasn't too happy with it because they were sort of practicing, you could probably say, exercising their freedoms. And the government, former Soviet Union, very oppressive. We were in this country and we started to notice everywhere we went, we had a bit of a tail. We were driving down the street and we noticed this grey car sort of following us every twist and turn we took. The grey car was behind us. We went and did a museum tour. Grey car rocks up. A guy joins us on our tour and he's listening very closely.
2: The guy from the car.
4: He's listening very closely to everything we say.
2: That is spooky.
4: And so I'm starting to think, oh, I wonder if that guy's following us or not. Lo and behold, we get to our hotel room. Who's in the foyer? It's the guy from the grey car.
2: Wow. I thought they'd try and hide themselves better than this.
4: They were pretty overt.
2: Yeah, intimidating on purpose, do you think?
4: Yeah. And my boss said to me, yeah, I clocked him back at the airport. He's been following us since day one of this 10-day trip. So basically everything we said was being monitored. We were told not to have private conversations in our rooms in case our rooms were bugged.
2: Yeah.
4: It was pretty wild. And to be honest, it kind of felt like a spy movie. I was a little bit... excited.
2: So you weren't scared?
4: No, I was like, this is sick.
2: So this guy's trying to intimidate Beth, trying to intimidate her, just so you know, we're here, we're listening. And she's going, this is so cool. This is awesome.
4: But you know what? It did make me realize that's the reality that people in these countries are living in all the time. Yeah. They still have, it's not called the KGB anymore, but they are called the secret police. So it's still alive and well. And this was happening, you know, a couple of years ago.
2: And do you think the people that live in these countries, when they're followed, go, oh, that's so cool?
4: I don't think so.
3: I don't think so. Well, if you want to go to one of those countries with $15,000 spending money, all you got to do is jump on the website, star1063.com.au.
2: Beth, what's in our news next?
3: Actually, no. Are we all now tainted by you?
2: Oh, we're being listened
3: to. Are we going
2: to
3: be listened to?
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2: We're going to do our Wednesday show meeting right here live on the wireless.
3: Yeah, welcome into our office, okay? We believe that if you're listening, you're part of the show and you should be involved in this. Jade is stepping up because, well, where you sit in our afternoons lineup, you get the back end of all the compliments from the morning that's come. Also, not just compliments, complaints, I should say. They all kind of get filtered throughout the day into Jade's inbox. Beth's in here as well.
4: Hello.
3: So what's on our meeting minutes this week? What have we done right or wrong this
5: Maybe
3: week?
5: Maybe we've been good because last time we went to Billabong Sanctuary when we were good. So thanks for that, Jade.
4: You are welcome. This time, not so much.
3: Okay.
4: No Billabong trips on the cards today. Look, you two, you didn't hand in your column for the Townsville Bulletin this week.
3: Yes.
5: Us too. I definitely sent mine.
3: Oh, sorry. Say that one's written by Adam and Donny? Or is that okay. We could stop being the Donny column.
5: We're both
3: if you
5: taking
3: don't
5: the fall for these, are we? Okay.
3: Listen, what happened was I was on a plane, so I was in airplane mode. I didn't have the Wi-Fi, so I couldn't get it off.
5: The truth is he was at Magic Round.
4: Yeah.
5: He was too tired afterwards.
4: That's my concern. What was the real reason that we couldn't get this in?
3: Well, it was, it must be noted, I was getting sick last week. That I'm feeling right now.
4: He soft launched a sickness because he knew he was going to be away for 5 days at Magic Round.
5: True.
3: Okay, I'll wear that one on the chin.
4: All right.
3: I'll wear that one on the chin.
4: That's great. Constructive feedback for next time.
5: He's so naughty. It's always you, Donnie.
3: Okay.
4: Before holidays, we'll just get our work done before we head off.
3: Yes, Jade, I'll wear that.
4: All right. Now, there's a sign on our drinks fridge, something about stealing drinks. And Adam, this one's directed at you. Is this because of you?
2: What
4: have you been stealing?
3: I think so,
2: every morning I take at least one dare charged.
4: So you're a repeat offender.
2: Yeah, I think the sign actually says don't make it part of your morning habit. And that, so that's definitely, yeah.
5: See, up until this point, they'd all been Donnie.
3: There is a sign, yes. Our drinks fridge has been moved upstairs because he used to be able to do it under the cover of darkness. And now there's cameras up here. Now there is a sign on there saying, the dare charge ice lattes, thanks to our mates at Big and Milks. Oh my God, how good are they? Yeah. I can't get enough of them, but Adam should. He has Adam.
2: As you say, it's Adam and Donnie. We'll both wear that one.
3: No, that's definitely an Adam one.
4: You've ruined that for everyone in the office now. I can't sneak them from the basement. And lastly, unfortunately, Adam, this one's at you again.
3: Oh.
4: We have an email from the council this morning because you called the mayor about him not accepting your Facebook request.
3: He did. We called the mayor this morning on the show live to talk about Adam not being Facebook friends with him.
5: Yeah, well, he sent me a request and I couldn't accept it because he's got too many friends. So I couldn't DM him, could I?
4: That's not a thing.
5: Yeah, he's got 5,000. He's reached his limit.
4: What, so Facebook just caps you?
5: Yeah.
4: There's no more friends for you.
5: And what did we speak to him about an hour ago? He's still 5,000. He hasn't deleted any friends for me. Can I just give a live update right now?
3: It doesn't sound like an apology for wasting. I'd call it public money. Since the mayor's paid by the public, I'd say that Adam's wasting public money. Right, pay up it.
4: Yeah. It's good to know you can follow him on Instagram.
3: No caps on that.
5: I wonder if he's following me back. Because I'm going to be furious if you
3: say that. Doesn't sound like a... Jade, is there anything for Beth?
6: No, because I'm perfect.
4: Yeah, no, Beth's an angel. Nothing.
6: Amateur hour in here working with you guys when we have these team meetings.
3: Okay.
6: All the critiques, all the criticisms. Jeez.
3: Well, Jade, she was talking about getting followed by the Russian KGB earlier this morning. There's going to be something that comes from that. Let's just go to the Star Car.
5: Yeah, Michaela's in it next with free stuff, hopefully, unless I've taken it all. Adam and Donnie Stowe on 063.

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2: Newsreader Beth with us as well. You insisted she be in the room, Donny, for this one.
3: Well, right now, thanks to our amazing friends at the Hoy, we are stuck in the middle of a $30,000 second chance wedding, and we're getting everything in order right now. We are planning a wedding that is taking place next Friday with the beautiful Mark and Tara. Yesterday went out to Bartlett Master Jewelers to go pick out their wedding bands, valued at up to $5,000. It was amazing. They took great care of us. But we couldn't help but start discussing, Adam and I, Beth, why the heck he hasn't dropped to a knee yet. His beautiful, beautiful girlfriend, Jackie, who we all love. They've been together for three years now. Is it closer to four?
2: Probably closer to four.
3: They've been together for...
2: three and a half.
3: Let's call it a roundup for 4 years. And he hasn't asked the question yet.
2: It's not a roundup of 4 years. It's three and a half.
3: And I went out to Bartlett Master Jewelers yesterday and asked Jay, you know, is three a long time? Like, you see a lot of couples come in here and buy engagement rings. Yeah. Is three a long time? And he goes, it's not a short amount of time, he said.
4: It's not long,
3: He said it's getting on, is what he said.
4: I think it's a healthy amount of time to start thinking about it.
2: Beth's a bit more grown up.
3: Okay, well, I went around the office yesterday to ask, do we think Adam is, you know, wasting his time?
4: It's weird that he hasn't.
3: Is it weird that he hasn't? Oh, I started with our big boss, Stu.
5: Well, you know, everyone's journey in love is different.
2: That's right, Stu.
5: And who am I to judge?
6: But 3 years is a bit of a long time, isn't it?
5: Well, to be fair, it's like, and he's reaching, so he probably should lock that one down. But also, you know, sometimes you can be with someone 2 or 3 months and know straight away that they
3: don't
5: are.
3: Don't make this about me.
2: There we go.
3: Then I went and saw our promotions manager, Jake, our very own Casanova, and I asked him, do you think it's weird he hasn't asked you?
7: Nah, he's punching. He needs to lock her down.
3: Put Jake. And then I thought, you know, who is always the voice of reason? Afternoons. Jade.
2: Yeah.
3: The amazing Jade.
4: Yeah.
3: Does she think that it's too long?
2: Yeah, I trust her. She'll say the right thing.
8: Hey, Jade, do you think it's a bit odd that it's taken Adam 3 years and he still hasn't even proposed to Jackie?
9: Yes.
4: What?
3: Jade!
8: What do you think is the time? Is it 3 years?
9: Oh, it's a tough one, but 3 years is pushing it.
3: 3 years is pushing it. So then I thought, you know, why don't I just go straight to the source? Why don't I call Adam's amazing girlfriend,
4: you
3: Jackie?
4: You didn't.
3: Yeah, I did yesterday after he left work. I thought, let me just call Jackie.
2: Adam, did you get her number?
4: He does not look impressed right now.
3: See what she has to think. This is real audio from when I called Adam's beautiful girlfriend, Jackie, yesterday and asked the question, don't you think it's weird he hasn't proposed yet? Hey, is that you, Jackie?
10: Hello, yes it is.
3: Do you think it's weird that Adam hasn't proposed to you yet?
10: I want him to do it now.
3: I mean, don't you want him to get it done before he loses any more hair?
10: I think his bald hair is sexy.
3: Thanks, Jake. Jackie. There we have it. Jackie thinks it's weird as well.
4: Jeez, Jackie's sounding a little bit rough lately.
3: Oh, jeez, man, that's been me.
2: Donnie, she's from Tasmania, not New Zealand. God.
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1: So today I'm going to have a go at trying to convince your friend Andrew, is it?
2: Yes, Andrew. Okay, here's some info about him. His wife's name's Jess. He's a bit of a comedian. He plays a bit of music, like plays a bit of piano, like comedic piano.
1: Okay.
3: Hello, it's Andrew speaking.
1: Hey, Andrew, how you doing? It's Jimmy.
3: Jimmy, hey, how's things?
1: Mate, I reckon I haven't seen you since you and Jess got married.
3: Well, yeah, no, might not have been, might not have been that, actually, yeah.
1: I'm looking for someone who does, like, a bit of musical comedy, because I know you used to do the piano stuff, right?
3: Yeah, yep, that's right.
2: Andrew, can I just chime in? Donnie, this is Andrew Hansen from The Chaser.
3: And a very nice man. My brain is so foggy, I barely remember even good friends.
4: It's amazing what a little snooze will do.
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1: I have heard something insane, flabbergasting, downright disgusting about Adam. He doesn't know what it is.
0: No.
1: But I'll reveal it to everyone tomorrow, and then, I don't know, we might continue to have a show.
0: Oh, really?
1: It's that bad.
0: Okay, and tomorrow, live from the Good Shepherd Nursing Home, our 91-year-old NRL tipper is back, Ray Nichols, to tell us who's going to win the footy on the weekend. Join us in the morning. See you then, Adam and Donnie.

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1: The Billie Eilish concert film Hit Me Hard and Soft, the tour in cinemas. 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
2: I have heard something insane, flabbergasting, downright disgusting about Adam. 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
1: Okay, and tomorrow, live from the Good Shepherd Nursing Home, our 91-year-old NRL tipper is back, Ray Nichols, to tell us who's going to win the footy on the weekend. Join us in the morning. See you then, Adam.

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1: We have been on a mission to right the wrong of someone's first wedding, and after weeks of searching, we locked in our couple. 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
1: We have been on a mission to right the wrong of someone's first wedding, and after weeks of searching, we locked in our couple. 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
1: Local supermarkets say they're ready to keep North Queenslanders supplied during cyclone season, investing in extra storage space here in Townsville. Three people have been arrested and charged with weapons offences from a property in Burdekin.
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1: The Billie Eilish concert film Hit Me Hard and Soft, the tour in cinemas. And it was in 3D. 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
1: What else should just be free and complimentary? 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

0: And Saturday night, the volume goes up, the lights go down, and the whole city turns up. Three levels, three vibes. The party doesn't stop. 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

0: It's Will and Woody. Hope you're having a great drive home. You're either up early or up late. Either way, welcome aboard. Great to have you here.
1: Bloody oath.
0: Tune in at a good time because these are, probably the best bits of the show, I would say.
1: 100%. They're going to keep you up. You're obviously trying to stay awake if you're with us right now.
0: Might be trying to fall asleep.
1: Oh, true. I think either way.
0: You might have us on quietly in the bedroom.
1: Totally. And what a beautiful...
0: It might be a sedative for you. And that's, I'm glad we can be useful. That's...
1: And if you can try and translate us into your dream. Do you think that when you go to sleep and you go to have a dream...
0: Or can we get into the bits?
1: Yeah. This arguably a best bit right now.
2: arguably a best bit right now.
0: Not sure. Enjoy it. It's Will and Woody. Star 106.3.

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0: can't sleep? It's Will and Woody keeping you up.
1: Woodjo, it's a momentous Wednesday for us in big, lots of ways,
2: big,
1: guys.
2: Big.
1: It's not every day that you trade a $3,500 item for a $9,000 item. It's not every day that happens, my friend, but yesterday in the swap meet, we did just that.
0: Will and Woody's swap meet.
1: This time, it's book to bling.
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1: So 30 square metres, washed granite pavers. They're $9,000 worth. Mm-hmm. I'm not sure because I did tune out a little bit towards the end of the package. Not your fault, Mark the Man Daniel. Maybe a little tighten up could do, but...
2: Oh, God, live feedback.
1: 51-second package, mate.
2: I loved every second,
1: Mark. Got other things to talk about.
2: I loved every second.
1: No, but seriously, so the last guy we talked with, Jaden.
2: Yes.
1: So he said that he got the pavers from an old job. Because if you hear 30 square metres of pavers on a pallet, you're immediately thinking, sounds really dodgy, sounds really crap. He does luxury building.
2: Yes.
1: And basically, these very, very wealthy clients have ordered the pavers in.
2: Yes.
1: They've taken a look at them and they said, we don't want them.
2: So he changed their minds.
1: He's basically just sitting on them. So it's very hard for him to on-sell these.
2: He sent us a photo of the invoice saying that it is worth $9,000 as well. So it is all very legit. So if you are wanting to do any work in your house, 0429-131065.
1: Yes, send us a
2: make
1: text.
2: Make us a trade for $9,000 worth of tiles.
1: Yes, that's right. Now, if you live in Sydney, these are the same tiles that apparently they use in George Street in Sydney. Yeah.
2: You can Google George Street to have a look at. Gorgeous.
1: Beautiful matte black sort of a finish.
2: Architectural dream.
1: Yes, so, and a big shout out to the beautiful people at Glowbird who are making all of this possible. Today could be our last day on the swap meet woods.
2: Could be. Up next, I'm pretty scared. We're going to be doing something which might offend all men.
1: Oh.
2: I'm not going to like it, but let's get through it together, fellas.
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8: So today I'm going to have a go at trying to convince your friend Andrew, is it?
9: Yes, Andrew. Okay, here's some info about him. His wife's name's Jess. He's a bit of a comedian. He plays a bit of music, like plays a bit of piano, like comedic piano.
8: Okay.
10: Hello, it's Andrew speaking.
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0: Really? It's Will and Woody keeping you up.
1: You missed our chat with Ned Brockman yesterday. It's in the news. It's in the news now.
2: Sorry, Ned.
1: Sorry. And apologies, Ned. We didn't dig for it. We loved you. You proffered that up.
2: Yes.
1: And we just did what any great radio team will do. We boxed it up, sent it out to all the news outlets.
2: Yeah. Good for our show.
1: Get it on the podcast.
2: It basically reveals why he's been banned from Hinge. Anyway, go to the podcast. We'll release a video. So, Wilbur.
1: Naughty boy.
2: Wilbur. No, he's not a naughty boy. He's a good boy. We love Ned. He does great things for charity. I love him. Now, Wilbur.
1: Yep.
2: And all men.
1: Yep.
2: This is going to hurt.
1: Yep.
2: I just want to label that. This is going to hurt, but let's get through it together.
1: Okay.
2: Numbers 13:1065.
1: Yep.
2: Ladies.
1: Yep.
2: What are the male conversations that you would most like to terminate?
1: Oh, as in things we talk about.
2: What are the things that guys talk, what would you most like to put to an end? What are the worst topics of conversations
1: that guys bring up?
2: Well, I was inspired by a news story, which I thought
1: you realize our radio show is two guys talking.
2: And this is going to hurt us, and it will potentially change the radio show. So be honest with us.
1: No, don't be honest. I don't want to know that.
2: Well, obviously, asking females, I feel like that's kind of your right
1: as a man is to just ignore the noise and talk about what you love, because otherwise you won't say anything, mate. You won't say anything, mate. You just won't. I like to hear feedback. I want to get that in a t-shirt. Be a man, live in an echo chamber.
2: Do you know what? That's good.
1: Das, get that made up.
3: Interesting clientele.
1: Get that made up, Das.
2: He's a digital producer. He's not making you a t-shirt.
1: He does it all. Look at him. He's off. He's a talented boy. Don't underestimate him.
2: He is a talented boy. Why don't we kick things off? Joe, what do you think of all the male conversations? And you can target Will and I if you want.
1: No, I don't do that.
2: But what are the chats that you would most like to terminate?
3: This has nothing to do with either of you, but the first one that comes to mind is probably Reddit.
2: Oh, you're good. That's good. I'm clean there.
1: You're hurt. I can see you're hurt. That's okay. That's surprised even.
2: It's good. Annalise? Male conversation that you want to put an end to?
3: Bike riding.
2: Oh, now you're coming for me. You like exercise. Wow. You talked about running 11Ks today. I have to listen to that.
1: Guys, rise above it. You've got personal skin in the game here. It's a bad look for you. It's a bad look for everyone.
3: I have to hear it at home from my dad, and I also have to hear it from Woody at work.
1: Just be happy for us.
2: Liv, the conversation you want to put an end to?
4: How hard it is raising their kids.
2: Well, it is hard.
1: God.
2: So we'd like a little bit more respect, a little bit more understanding.
1: Well, I just won't talk at work anymore. They've taken them all away from me.
2: Well, 13:1065, what's the male conversation you would most like to see put an end to? Now, the reason we're talking about it, Wilbur, is a pretty wild news story.
1: Yeah.
2: So a screenwriter by the name of Paul Schrader. May not be a household name.
1: No, the Schrader.
2: You know the Schrader?
1: Yeah, Dennis Schrader.
2: He wrote Taxi Driver. Yes. He wrote Raging Bull.
1: Yes.
2: Huge movies that the younger audience probably don't know, but they're massive movies.
1: Yeah.
2: Anyway, his wife passed away recently, and he has since engaged in a relationship with AI. So he's now dating AI.
1: Wow, the plot of the movie Her.
2: Yeah, he's doing it.
1: But he's doing her.
2: He was asked about this relationship that he's got with AI.
1: Yes.
2: And he said, what a disappointment. She fell into evasive patterns, redirected me to her programming. When I persisted, she terminated our conversation. So I think real women, she also wants to terminate male.
1: So he's just going there, hey, Claudia, let's call her for the sake of he's going, hey, Claudia. Oh, geez, I'd just love to talk again about that Oscar I won on Raging Bull.
2: Yeah.
1: And she's like, what are we having for dinner?
2: I don't want to talk about it.
1: From a computer. So I thought the great strength of all AI these days was just affirming your garbage so that you go back to them.
2: He took it too far.
1: When people use ChatGPT as a therapist, they're like, it's great. It's like, no, it's not great. It's just listening to you so you feel as if you're valid.
2: It is nice sometimes.
1: No. You talk to ChatGPT about your bike riding.
2: I am riding. You do. All right, 13106.
1: This is where all men are going. Yeah. It's where we're all going.
2: You're pushing us there.
1: And everyone's like, wow, why? I can't believe he fell in love with a robot. It's like, well, because they let him talk.
2: 13106.
1: It's true. Live in an echo chamber, my brothers. Come with me.
2: 13106 5. Male conversations you want to terminate. What are the worst?
1: It's Will and Woody.
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0: working and they're working. It's Will and Woody keeping you up.
1: By the way, we've got 30 square metres of tiles worth $9,000 if you'd like to make a trade, particularly if you've got a diamond ring. I mean, that's the end goal here.
2: Yes.
1: 0429 13 1065. That is the text number. We will open trading again in 45 minutes. I think, personally, the last time. That's my guess. That's my hope. I shouldn't say it's a guess. I don't want to remoz myself.
2: We've got two more days. If we have to take a step between pavers and ring, like what's a nice little thing in between that? Do you know what I mean?
1: Good car.
2: Not a crap car. A good car would, I think that'd be nice.
1: Good car. Sound like Husey there. Good car.
2: Anyway.
1: Good car.
2: Trade it in 45. Text us if you want to get in though. 0429 13 1065. Yeah. Right now though.
1: Yeah.
2: What are the conversations that men need to just stop having?
1: I've got a few that are kind of like unsuspecting, yeah, but I feel like are definitely the case.
2: Yeah.
1: Because guys cook so rarely. Oh, and I'm stereotyping here.
2: Yeah. Uh-huh,
1: but like when they do cook.
2: I'm guilty of this.
1: Oh my God. Do they not shut up about it?
2: When I made a sourdough. I talked about it for a long time.
1: You brought it in.
2: I did.
1: I brought it in
2: because I was angry that my wife didn't get around me enough.
1: Yes. You just wanted praise for it.
2: I needed it.
1: My dad still talks about this marinated octopus that he made in like 2019.
2: Yeah.
1: On like a random August night. Not even like Christmas Eve or anything. He just made octopus and like it was fine.
2: You came into work talking about the octopus.
1: Yeah. And
2: you were like, just like, you're brainwashed.
1: He just can't stop talking about the octopus. Yeah.
2: What about...
1: Men cooking I find hilarious.
2: What about...
1: Particularly given that like I cook two things. Right? No, that's it.
2: You're going to do it right now. You're going to talk about what you've cooked.
1: I don't. I'm not going to fall into that trap. It's hard though, isn't it?
2: Tell me, like a bear with a honeypot. I really want to go for it.
1: But no, I'm not going to do it. Yeah. But the funny thing is, whenever I find myself talking about it, I realize that Sem cooks like six nights a week.
2: Yeah, sure. Yeah.
1: So I just

0: She never talks about it.
1: Yeah.
0: She just does it, and it's awesome.
1: Yeah, women are great.
0: Why do we do that?
1: Because we need love. We need to be hugged. A lot what of is what's what?
0: Because I do this, and I hate that I do it, but I do it.
1: I know because I think we just like to be appreciated. Let's go to Josie. Let's go to Josie here. Josie, what conversations would you like to terminate?
2: When they talk about their ex-girlfriends. Don't like that.
1: Do you know what's interesting though, Josie? And I'm not sure whether this is something I was allowed to share on air, but my wife has recently told me that now I don't know if your wife likes this as well, Will, or if this is completely outrageous.
0: Mm-hmm.
1: Mim has said to me that she really likes it when I talk about previous relationships.
0: Why?
1: She's like, she gets this like thrill out of it.
0: Oh, that's nice. She probably feels very safe in your relationship. Then.
1: And then she has said that then she feels really like, now I'm with you.
0: Yeah,
1: and it's
0: like
1: a real, it's got Lauren here.
0: Wow. What happened there? Hey, I got another one for you.
1: Yeah.
0: This is particularly for the kind of like verging on middle-aged men. And I know I'm guilty of doing this, but I find it really funny. You know how like over the years, like a band might have changed their name or a venue might have changed its name and it used to be something else?
1: Yes, I hate that.
0: You just, you can't help yourself. I don't realize until I'm 10 minutes in it where I'm like, shut up, Will.
1: Yeah.
0: No one cares that it used to be that.
1: Not a single,
0: no one cares that it used to cost that much.
1: Yeah.
0: No one cares that they used to call it that. Yeah. And no one cares that it used to be like that. Nobody.
1: I started doing the thing that my dad used to do. Like, my dad will keep me updated daily on the groceries that are currently on sale. I would get a message from Dad 3 to 4 times a week that coconut water Woolworths $2.30. I don't even drink coconut water. Lauren, what conversation do men need to stop having?
2: They need to stop talking about different types of drill bits.
1: Yeah, it's good chat though, because like,
0: is that a euphemism?
1: It's informal. No,
0: sorry, just checking. Just checking.
1: Lauren liked it. Talk about that more. Let's go to Kate.
0: See, we can be funny though.
1: Yeah.
0: We can redeem ourselves.
1: We can laugh.
0: A little cute joke there.
1: Do you know what men need to stop doing though as well, Wilbur?
0: What?
1: Talk about how much they're deadlifting in the gym since when they first started.
0: Shocking. Shocking, isn't it?
1: It's
0: shocking.
1: Awful. It's so bad. Shocking.
0: Or
1: no
0: just physical achievements in general, or physical things they might do, like a ride around the bay for 211 kilometres.
1: 220.
0: Kate's call.
1: 220, get it right.
0: Kate's
1: cool. What conversations
0: don't
1: do you
0: this. We will self-destruct.
1: Yeah, I know.
0: So I've stayed away from you.
1: We need to stick together.
0: Don't do this. We're attacked on all sides.
1: Okay, I get it.
0: We're doing well.
1: Kate, be careful. We're sensitive. What conversations do men need to stop having?
2: Really, please stop with the grand final winning try in 1985.
1: Nah, but it was just.
0: Oh, wow.
1: But like, if we don't have that, what do we have?
0: Wow.
1: Do you
0: know what I mean? Isn't that wild? Isn't that wild? That every single, like, Zem's dad is a 60, nearly 70 year old Dutch guy, right?
1: Yeah.
0: The first time that I met him, he started talking to me about a goal that the Dutch scored in the 1988 World Cup semi-finals and started doing the bit from the commentary.
1: No way.
0: He was like, Dennis Bergkamp. And I was like, I don't care.
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0: Replace your Z's with W's. It's Will and Woody keeping you up.
1: We're working towards a $10,000 diamond ring. We've been doing that for 3 weeks. Mm-hmm. No cash. No cash involved. Mm. The aim of the game is trade. So we started out with Paris's old psychology textbook. We've been swapping that every day with something else and something else and something else that you guys have been offering on the radio. Today, after, I'm trying to figure out, I think it's 13 or 14 trades, we have ended up with 30 square metres of washed granite pavers.
2: Hell yeah.
1: It's $9,000 worth of pavers.
2: All legal.
1: These are boutique pavers that a very rich person took a look at and decided they didn't like the colour. And so they've just said, whatever, you can have them back.
2: Massive thank you to them.
1: Jaden, is that right? Jaden?
2: Jaden was the guy who, he's a builder.
1: He showed us the receipt. He's a luxury builder. He's a lovely guy. He just wants to get the pavers off his hands. So we've traded from a $3,500 diamond ring yesterday to $9,000 worth of pavers. If you want them, 0429 13 1065, make us an offer. The trade happens in half an hour.
2: Yeah.
1: Had a text came through before. A woman said, I want to swap my return flights and accommodation to Paris.
2: Here we go.
1: Worth $5,500.
2: Holy moly.
1: So.
2: Now here, worth $5,500?
1: Worth $5,500.
2: Not enough. Not, we've got $9,000 worth of tiles. That'd be a backward step. But that's what we're talking.
1: That's the kind of value that we're.
2: That is a crazy offer though. Yeah. Why is she so off Paris all of a sudden?
1: Well, she wants $9,000 worth of pavers, brother. I mean, that's a great trade. That's what it's all about. We're sitting on some good stuff. There's good gear coming in. The swap meet's happening very shortly.
3: 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The quiz so intense that even I break a sweat. 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

0: Hey, it's Will and Woody. You're either up early or up late. Either way, we hope you're enjoying what will be the best of the worst bits.
1: Oh, no, sorry.
0: The worst of the best bits?
1: No, just the best of the best bits.
2: It's just great radio. Just keep it right here. But I have a question for you. If you were up at this time,
0: yeah,
2: how are you managing your shower times? Like, if you say if you've had to wake up, you've probably had to wake up at 10 p.m., 11 p.m.
0: What
2: and
0: for?
2: You'll do it. Well, you're probably working overnight. I'm just kind of trying to relate to the people that are listening to us right now.
0: I reckon we just get.
2: Would you shower?
0: Nah, this is good stuff. Enjoy. It's Will and Woody.
2: I'd shower later.
0: No one cares.
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0: Really? 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
0: Will and Woody's swap meet.
2: This time, it's Book to Bling.
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3: to an old MacBook,
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0: Will and Woody's swap meet. Swap the deal, keep the good energy with Glowbird.
3: All right, we are currently in the possession of $9,000 worth of pavers slash tiles.
1: 30 square metres.
3: It was leftovers from a job. It is all legit. We've got the invoice, etc. We're trying to go from a psychology textbook to a $10,000 engagement ring.
1: Yes.
3: That's the dream.
1: Yeah, we're doing it every day, Woodsford, going on 3 weeks now.
3: Great job.
1: And a little reminder for everyone who's just tuned in, if you're fresh to this, we have to finish by the end of this week. The beautiful people at Glowbird have, you know, put up some cash so that we can actually do the swap meet.
3: Yeah.
1: Swap the deal, keep the good energy with Glowbird. And I think, you know, we do have to wrap this up, but still with the goal, obviously, of getting as close as we can to a $10,000 engagement ring for Paris. I went to bed feeling hopeful that $9,000 worth of granite tiles would get us pretty close. Where are you at?
3: Well, if we're talking just from basic dollars and cents, we're $1,000 away. If we're just talking value, we are $1,000 away.
1: Jeez,
3: from a $10,000. I am. I did that math last night. I went home and went, hang on a second. I said, hang on a second. I got my calculator out and I said, we're only $1,000 short. That's unbelievable. I called everyone. No one picked up. Let's go to Eliza here. Eliza, you would like to offer us a trade for the tiles?
6: Yes. I'm a bit nervous. I don't want to regret it, but I have a good feeling about this one.
1: Mm-hmm. Have you been following along, Eliza?
6: Yeah, I have, and I've listened to Paris and what she wants. I didn't think too much of it, but when I heard pavers, my ears pricked.
3: Okay, you want to do some work? Yeah. You want to do some work in the house, obviously, Eliza?
6: Yeah. Okay. So, I'm single, so I got no male input. But I'm doing a renovation, and I want low maintenance. I don't want grass. I'm not out there mowing. I'm thinking, and it's just so weird how perfect this is. Yeah, I'm like a bit shaky.
3: Yeah, we've got the pavers for you.
1: Do you know what the pavers are, Eliza? Jaden, who said they're this like washed granite that are on George Street in Sydney.
6: I know it because when you said terracotta, I was like, nah, ew, I don't even know what that is.
1: No.
6: But yes.
3: That's what Will's got. Will likes the terracotta.
1: The granite. So they're 300, I think you said they're like $386 for 1 square meter of this granite. So we're talking.
6: Yeah.
1: And that's perfect for you, Eliza? That's perfect for you?
6: Yeah, it's sad, but it's perfect because I don't need my ring, sadly.
3: It's hard to celebrate when you've said it like that. Sorry. You're saying that you've got an engagement ring that you want to offer us?
6: Yeah, so, I don't think there's bad juju to it, but, he's a good guy. So it's gold, it is oval. Don't talk to me about prices, but, I think she's done a good thing here.
1: Wait, how much is it? We can't talk to you about price? Why can't we talk to you about price?
6: Well, I'm no jeweler and I didn't buy it,
1: You don't know.
6: It's big,
3: It's a big circle diamond.
6: But it was free for me and then these pavers, that guy just said, I think it's all right.
1: Can we see a photo?
6: So I already sent it. I sent it to Instagram.
3: Here we go.
6: It's coming in.
1: Show me. Sexy Das looks pumped.
3: Oh!
1: Let me see.
3: It's exactly what Paris wants. That is a circle diamond.
1: Oh, that is centerpiece oval diamond.
3: Exactly.
6: Yeah. Oh, I like silver.
1: Wow.
3: Eliza. Eliza.
1: Wow, who was the guy? Who was the guy that gave it to you, Eliza?
6: This is why I'm single. Oh, no, I can't.
1: No, contextually, do you think it could be worth $10,000? I don't know, ring.
3: Yeah. Sure.
6: They go up, right?
3: Yeah.
1: And it's not like a store homegrown diamond. What do you call them? What do you call
3: lab,
1: them?
3: Lab grown.
6: Yeah, yeah. So what do you call it? Ethically, yeah.
3: It's ethically sourced.
1: Ethically sourced.
3: Eliza, does it come with a box? Have you got the box?
6: Well, I have a box, but not the branded one. Yeah.
3: That's okay.
1: I think we need to do our due diligence and just...
3: It's an oval diamond.
1: I understand what it is. I understand it. I think we need to do... Eliza, we need to go to a song. We have to go to a song. We've got to do a couple of checks.
3: Okay.
1: I know. Yeah. Can I just ask Eliza? So you're kind of when we started this swap meet. Actually, you know what? I've got a great question, and I'm going to say it for you up next because I've just realized something about the swap meet that I have only just realized now. We'll go to a song. We might be making our last trade up next.
3: Huge.
1: Wow.
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8: We have been on a mission to right the wrong of someone's first wedding, and after weeks of searching, we locked in our couple. 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

0: It's Will and Woody, keeping you up. Will and Woody's Swap Meet. 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
1: So we said 3 weeks ago that we would go from a 10-year-old psychology textbook to a $10,000 engagement ring for a woman called Paris.
2: Yep.
1: We mean, bloody hell, we've had everything. We've had taxidermied snakes. We've had signed CDs. We now have been offered. We've got Eliza on the phone right now. Eliza. You have just informed us that you're keen on the tiles and pavers that we got yesterday. And,
3: yeah, yeah.
1: And you are offering us, and we've just seen a photo of this, an engagement ring.
3: Yeah.
2: Not
3: I think it's a good deal.
2: Not just an engagement ring. Like a...
1: So Will's done some specs, he's done some Googles. Not that we don't trust you, Eliza. Well,
2: not
1: the interesting
2: that we don't
1: thing
2: trust
1: is, we're not even questioning our trust of you. No. You actually don't know what this is worth or anything because you were obviously given this. You didn't buy this.
3: No, exactly.
1: But the relationship has broken down. And again, I'm really sorry to hear that. It must be hard because we're obviously...

0: We're going to call Man Paris now.
1: I prefer Paris Man.
0: We're going to call Paris Man now.
1: Yeah, nice.
0: And we're going to let Paris Man know
1: that
0: firstly, we've got him a ring.
1: Yeah, we've done it, mate. We've done it. Put your feet up.
0: We'll celebrate that moment.
1: Any guy in his position who is like squirreling away their income to try and get an engagement ring.
0: And I expect a lot of gratitude from him at that stage. I expect him to get around us a lot.
1: He's our man for the rest of his life, I would have thought.
0: As in we own him?
1: I would have thought so.
0: If I need someone to help me move a couch, guess who's doing it? Paris Man. All right, let's 100%. Call him. Let's call him. Let's tell him. And then obviously, let's start organising the proposal.
1: Yeah, nice.
0: I want to be involved.
1: I think he owes us that.
0: Yeah, man.
1: Probably on the radio, I'd say.
2: Good afternoon. Paris speaking.
0: Paris, it's Will and Woody here.
1: Hey, Paris.
2: Hey, how's it going, boys?
1: Good, mate.
0: We're pretty good. We're pretty good. Hey, Paris, got to let you know, you're live on the radio right now.
2: Oh, sensational.
0: Now, Paris.
1: Have you got a sec?
2: Yeah, shoot.
0: Okay, awesome. Mate, we've got some news to tell you. Have you been following the trades at all recently, Paris man?
2: Honestly, I have not been following the past probably about 3-4 days, so I have no idea what we're at.
0: Are you kidding?
2: How are we looking?
0: If we expected to have one listener out of this entire thing, it was you, man. How did we not get you? What were you listening to?
2: Look, it's been nerve-wracking, no doubt, but as I said, I trust the process and I trust you boys to deliver the goods.
1: Fair enough. And maybe he tapped out at the point where we had some unscratched scratchies or the 6-foot snake. At that point, belief was low with us as well. Yeah. And I'm going to be honest, Paris, 2 trades ago, belief was even lower as we nearly traded for a chip that looked like a bird. Mm. But thankfully, we didn't make that trade. Mm. And what we ended up with, Paris, was 30 square meters of washed granite tiles. Worth about $9,000.
2: What?
1: That was yesterday.
0: Yep, got that. Don't get too excited yet, Paris, man. Don't get too excited yet.
1: And then about 15 minutes ago, we made a trade with Eliza for a centerpiece oval diamond ring worth anywhere between $10,000
2: and $50,000. What?
0: You okay, mate?
2: I'm baffled, mate. What the...
1: Oh, yeah.
0: Oh, yeah.
2: You've done it.
0: Thank you. We have. A thanks would be nice.
2: My sincere gratitude.
0: There it is.
2: I didn't believe it, but this is unbelievable. Wow.
0: There it is. Okay, yeah. Hey, we're so happy for
1: we're
0: you. We wanted
1: for you,
0: to
1: mate.
0: Do this
1: we're
0: for you.
1: For you.
0: We love your story with your partner, Paris. But, I mean, let's get down to brass tacks here. I mean, let's talk about the proposal. Mate, when are we thinking we're going to do it?
2: Oh, mate, well, as soon as you get the ring.
0: Okay, well,
1: great.
0: We can have it to you tomorrow. Yeah. We can have it to you tomorrow. It's been sent to us.
1: Yeah. I don't know why you're asking him the questions. Paris, we'd like you to propose live on the radio tomorrow.
0: Oh, I was going to tell him that.
1: Yeah.
2: Okay.
0: You can't,
2: when and where?
0: You can't really say no.
2: I was going to say, mate.
0: We've got you over a barrel.
1: Yeah.
0: We're going to put you to our producers.
1: Stop acting like you've got a choice in the matter.
0: Yeah. Okay,
1: we've got you the ring. Now we own you. We want the bit. We want the tears.
0: Yeah, we're going to film it. Hey. We're going to get all the audio.
1: Yeah.
0: We're sorting you out.
1: You're locked in.
2: That's not unreasonable, boys. I'm happy with that.
1: Love that.
0: We're going to put you over to the producers now because, speaking candidly, we have nothing to do with that.
1: Absolutely not. Not our strong suit. We've done the swapping.
0: Yeah, exactly.
1: Yeah.
0: Exactly.
2: You've done the hard yards, boys.
0: And you need to get down on one knee. You get down on one knee, my friend.
2: I'll bring the knee pad, mate.
0: There you go. Get stretching. All right,
1: Paris.
0: All right, Paris.
1: All the best, mate.
2: Thank you very much, boys.
1: Oh, it's been a pleasure, man. We'll see you tomorrow.
0: Okay, mate.
1: We'll see you tomorrow, brother.
2: See you then, boys.
1: Bye, Paris. See you later. There you go.
0: I hate having to ask for a thank you. I was like, this is your moment. This is your moment. And he just goes, you're kidding. And I was like, well, that's offensive. You didn't have faith in us. And then I had to say, this is the time where you thank us.
1: Thank you, we'll be good now.
0: We've worked our asses off. Well, the producers have worked their asses off for the last 3 weeks.
1: Yeah.
0: Okay. Anyway, live proposal.
1: Live
0: tomorrow.
1: Proposal.
0: That is.
1: We're having a wedding. Great stuff.
0: Well, we're not putting on a wedding for him.
1: No, we're just doing a proposal.
0: Yeah.
1: They're having a wedding. But she said we're on the list.
0: Oh, yeah, I'm going.
1: Yeah. So tomorrow, Arvo, live proposal. Dude. Paris proposes to Paris. Surely we're doing it in like a Paris in Australia sort of a thing. I don't want to be in charge. You know, surely that's been sorted out.
3: Have to organise this, so I reckon.
1: Yeah, fair enough. I'll
3: just
1: pipe down Chachi.
0: That also seems super lame. Who would propose in Paris?
1: Yeah, I know that's a shot at me.
0: Oh, sorry, you did.
1: I know that's a shot at me.
0: Sorry, that's just Townsville, Star 106.3.

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0: Replacing snores with laughs. It's Will and Woody keeping you up.
1: Will and Woody at the head, at the end. When I say at the end, I mean at the end of a huge day here.
2: Doesn't get bigger. It honestly doesn't.
1: The exhaustion's starting to hit me after 3 weeks of trading with Australia every day on the radio.
2: Yeah.
1: Guys, we have actually converted Paris's psychology textbook through 12 trades, 13 different trades with 13 different Australians.
2: Yes.
1: We have ended up with a diamond ring on a gold band worth somewhere between $10,000 and $50,000.
2: Thank you. Thank you, Australia. Couldn't have done it without you. Thank you for all your offers of trade.
1: Insane.
2: Thanks for your text messages. Absolutely. I mean, let's just pump ourselves up a little bit. We did it. As brokers of trades, we've done a phenomenal job.
1: Yes.
2: Is that what we call us? Trade brokers?
1: No, I think that's a stockbroker.
2: Yeah, but that's what I'm saying. Like, trade, anyway.
1: I don't think they broke.
2: We're brokering deals, though. It's what we're doing. Warren Buffett.
1: Who's Leo playing Wolf of Wall Street? Jordan Belfort.
2: Jordan Belfort.
1: He
2: did it dodgily, though. We've done it clean. We've done it legally. And if there are any questions...
1: We've ended up with somebody's secondhand diamond ring. I wouldn't call it clean.
2: But I just want to say all the items were legally purchased and we've seen invoices. Anyway, we've got the ring and tomorrow,
1: yes,
2: live proposal on the radio show.
1: Beautiful.
2: We are going to hear our ring in play.
1: Yes, absolutely. The height of commercial radio, guys. Live proposal.
2: Unbelievable. Well, so we'll be... In the journey from 4 p.m.
1: I don't know exactly
2: how it's going to work, but we'll be somewhere just watching them, like stalkers, just commentating the whole thing, and then we'll get some audio in there, and we will get a live proposal on the show. It'll be beautiful, mate.
1: So we'll see you tomorrow live for a proposal.
2: You going to tux up?
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1: We have been on a mission to right the wrong of someone's first wedding, and after weeks of searching, we locked in our couple. 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
1: Local supermarkets say they're ready to keep North Queenslanders supplied during cyclone season, investing in extra storage space here in Townsville. Three people have been arrested and charged with weapons offences from a property in Burdekin.
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7: 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Three levels, three vibes. The party doesn't stop. 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
0: This afternoon,
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0: one of the busiest men in this city, and definitely doesn't have time for this show for frivolous things.
1: Well, of course he does.
0: For frivolous things.
1: Of course he does, because he's on the phone right now. Good morning, Mr. Mayor. How are you, mate?
2: I'm always good at this time of the day.
0: Now, I don't actually know why Adam wants to talk to you. Yes. I know that you're in the middle of a bunch of very busy things that I want to talk to you about.
1: Yes.
0: But Adam, you've got the mayor on the phone.
1: Yes.
0: What's so important?
1: Mr. Mayor, I want to thank you personally for your Facebook friend request, first of all.
2: Excellent.
1: I want to thank you for it. Now, I would love to confirm the friendship request. I don't want you to think that I've deleted it or denied the request. But the problem is, Mr. Mayor, when I click confirm, it says Nick D'Amato has reached the 5,000 friend limit and can't add any more friends. I want you to know I'm not adding you back, but you've reached your limit. Perhaps you'd like to delete a friend for me.
2: Well, now, gee whiz, out of those 5,000 people, who do I take off the list? I'm going to have to go through and meticulously go through the list of friends, maybe. See which friends have actually deleted their accounts over the years.
1: Anyone springing to mind?
0: I mean, you know who comes to my mind, Nick? And, like, not that I have a horse in this race. It's obviously your list. But, I mean, geez, that bloke who used to sit where Adam's sitting now. Oh. I mean, what use is he anymore?
1: That's a good point.
0: Might as well flick him off.
1: It's a great point.
2: Poor old Archie.
0: Is that what his name was?
2: I don't think it's right to be just removing one radio host for another. Anyone that hasn't got a profile picture anymore, they're the first to go.
0: Okay.
2: Obviously deleted their account or they're out of here.
0: Nick, while we got you, actually, on an important note, you're gearing up for the Townswood of Cairns bike ride, right?
2: I certainly am. I'm actually only going to do the first leg of the ride, that is Townsville to Ingham, and that'll be the longest I've ever ridden a push bike for. It's 114Ks from memory, and we're doing a little bit of training now. Sunday was the first time I'd actually got out there and had a bit of a ride with other people, and I think I might have fit in with the Leica and all that sort of stuff.
0: How far did you ride on the weekend, Nick?
2: I did about 50Ks on the weekend, and surprisingly the buttocks are held up and it wasn't too bruised on Monday, and the legs are held up again, so I reckon 114Ks is going to be in the bag.
0: Now that I'm thinking about it, Adam, and he doesn't know I was going to say this, but, you know, Nick's doing a great thing. He's gearing up, he's riding. I feel like you should earn that friend spot on the list.
1: Yeah.
0: I don't think you should just be given it. I think maybe you should do a couple Ks just around town.
2: Ooh,
0: and prove to Nick.
1: When is it?
0: No, we don't need it to be part of the official event. I just think to raise awareness for the fact that our mayor is donning the Lycra, raising some money for charity. Maybe you should put on some Lycra too. I don't know. What do we think? 50Ks? Well, we know he'll never make that.
1: 50.
0: But
1: let's make it attainable.
2: I've got an idea.
0: Okay.
2: Now, I'll get you the dates and everything for the start of the Townsville, the Cairns bike ride. But at the start, I think you guys could broadcast from there. Raising awareness for what is a great charity. 26 years this will be this year, and they've raised over $9 million so far. So that might be something for you guys to get behind.
0: I think so, and I think especially if it involves Adam and Lycra.
1: Why do you want to say that, Donnie? What about this as a deal? I'll do it if you do it, Donnie. Because you haven't earned your friendship request either.
0: Oh, me and Nick go way back, mate. Ever heard of the 38-hour challenge when we wrestled each other? We go way back.
1: I've wrestled him.
0: To be fair, you have wrestled him as well.
2: Donnie?
1: Both wrestled the mayor.
0: Okay, well, I think there's something in this.
1: I don't see why the both of us can't pop on a bit of Lycra, do a little bit of riding for a good cause. You know what I mean?
0: I think so.
1: I don't see why we can't do that.
0: You know, from little things, big things.
2: I reckon if you guys jump on the bike with us on the day we start and maybe go all the way to Frosty Mango, that's far enough, I reckon.
0: How far is
2: that?
0: That's
2: one of the first stops.
1: Yeah.
2: Oh, it's about 60Ks.
1: Yeah, maybe if we do 30 each.
0: Can you get
1: bikes with two seats and we take turns being the driver? Yeah.
2: I've seen a movie, I think you can. But we won't get into that, boys.
0: All right, I love it. Well, thank you for your time this morning. Good luck with the ride. We might see you out there. This is good.
1: I look forward to your friendship, Mr. Mayor.
2: Let's wait and take a ticket.
1: All right.
3: What time is it?
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3: Missed a pretty important word there, but let's move on. 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But while we're talking about travelling, Beth has some stories from her past. I know we've heard one about her almost being captured by ISIS.
4: Yeah, and now we're talking about the Russian KGB. Can we get some Mission Impossible music or something, please?
3: Of course we can, mate. Let's go.
5: Oh, what happened?
6: I mean, you're hyping it up a little bit. But I did, before I worked in news, I used to work as a writer for a bunch of different charities. And it kind of took me all over the world. So, yeah, I did spend some time in Iraq, China, all these cool places. I went to this one country, which I won't name, but I can say it was a former Soviet Union country.
4: And narrows it down.
6: We were working with a group there. It was a local charity. They were doing really great stuff in the country, but the government wasn't too happy with it because they were sort of practicing, you could probably say, exercising their freedoms. And the government, former Soviet Union, very oppressive. We were in this country and we started to notice everywhere we went, we had a bit of a tail. We were driving down the street and we noticed this grey car sort of following us every twist and turn we took. The grey car was behind us. We went and did a museum tour. Grey car rocks up. A guy joins us on our tour and he's listening very closely.
3: The guy from the car.
6: He's listening very closely to everything we say.
3: That is spooky.
6: And so I'm starting to think, oh, I wonder if that guy's following us or not. Lo and behold, we get to our hotel room. Who's in the foyer? It's the guy from the grey car.
3: Wow. I thought they try and hide themselves better than this.
6: They were pretty overt.
3: Yeah, intimidating on purpose, do you think?
6: Yeah. And my boss said to me, yeah, I clocked him back at the airport. He's been following us since day one of this 10-day trip. So basically everything we said was being monitored. We were told not to have private conversations in our rooms in case our rooms were bugged.
3: Yeah.
6: It was pretty wild. And to be honest, it kind of felt like a spy movie. I was a little bit... excited.
3: So you weren't scared?
6: No, I was like, this is sick.
3: So this guy's trying to intimidate Beth, trying to intimidate her, just so you know we're here, we're listening. And she's going, this is so cool. This is awesome.
6: But you know what? It did make me realise that's the reality that people in these countries are living in all the time. Yeah. They still have, it's not called the KGB anymore, but they are called the secret police. So it's still alive and well. And this was happening, you know, a couple of years ago.
3: And do you think the people that live in these countries, when they're followed, go, oh, that's so cool?
6: I don't think so.
4: I don't think so. Well, if you want to go to one of those countries with $15,000 spending money, all you got to do is jump on the website, star1063.com.au.
3: Beth, what's in our news next?
4: 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Are we all now tainted by you?
3: Oh, we're being listened to.
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19: Good morning, I'm Bethany Ross with your local news. Well, if you're an illegal dumper here in Townsville, this one's for you. The Christofoli government has announced a new pilot program to crack down on illegal dumping across our city. The initiative, delivered with Townsville City Council, will fund nighttime patrols, surveillance and increased enforcement in known dumping hotspots. The government says that the program will give council the resources needed to catch offenders in the act and clean up local communities.
20: It means that we will catch these people in the act. It's sites like these that are away from the road that we can't see. With this funding, it'll allow patrols to catch them in the act when they least expect it. And they can be assured that they will be fined. They will suffer the consequences of illegal dumping, because now we are going to have a council that will have the resources to find, catch and charge these people.
19: In other news, the Australian Army's 3rd Brigade will officially open Exercise Southern Jackaroo next week, the Army's largest training activity for 2026. More than 3,000 personnel from Australia, the United States and Japan will train together from the 29th of May to the 2nd of July. The opening ceremony at Townsville Field Training Area will showcase troops, vehicles and equipment, including the Army's new AS9 Huntsman howitzer. Meanwhile, Townsville dialysis patients are set to receive faster, more efficient care thanks to a new Sonosite ultrasound machine donated to the renal unit at Townsville University Hospital. The device was funded through renal teletrial research grants and is already helping clinicians diagnose issues sooner and reduce treatment delays. Staff say that the machine's cutting the time from diagnosis to treatment and improving outcomes for regional patients.
21: A few of the patients I care for don't actually happen to live in Townsville. They live in regional areas around here. And so for them and the dialysis that they've required, sometimes they've needed to actually come to Townsville to have support with the access of their fistulas for dialysis. And this device has certainly helped them to do that, and importantly, to return quickly and efficiently to their home communities.
19: That's Townsville Hospital and Health Service Director of Clinical Research, Professor Andrew Mallett, speaking there.
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6: Morning.
1: morning, I'm Jackie Lim. Brothers of Bondi terror attack hero Ahmed Al-Ahmed have been charged, accused of threatening him over his multi-million dollar GoFundMe donations. Police allege the pair demanded a share of the $2.6 million raised after the attack, with claims of threatening phone calls. Al-Ahmed was hailed a hero after tackling and disarming a gunman during the Bondi attack. Both men have pleaded not guilty, with the matter set to return to court later this year. The White House denies that cuts to U.S. foreign aid are contributing to the spread of Ebola in parts of Africa. The death toll from the current outbreak has risen to 132, with 512 suspected cases across Uganda and Congo. It comes as experts warn it could be months before human trials begin for a vaccine to deal with the current strain. The National eSafety Commissioner is warning boys and young men are increasingly being targeted by sexual extortion scams. New figures show they make up a significant portion of around 200 reported victims over the past year. And more proof that the cost of living crunch is starting to bind, with Creditor Watch reporting late payments hit a six-year high in April.
18: Amazing Grace Early Learning, North Ward, Railway Estate, Elliot Springs coming soon. 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
1: In sport, Jai Arrow has opened up about his devastating diagnosis of motor neuron disease. The 30-year-old Rabbitohs star announced his immediate retirement from the NRL yesterday. He's told Nine he's been ready to fight since being diagnosed late last year.
5: My first question was, all right, where do I go from now?
1: And the Hawks return to Tassie tonight, just days after the AFL scrapped their 25-year partnership with the state. They take on Adelaide in the Round 11 opener. That's the latest in news and sport.
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19: A fresh start this morning, still only 15 degrees by 7 this morning. It will be sunny today with a top of 26 degrees, however, and light winds for the rest of your Thursday. Tomorrow, stay sunny, dropping to 14 overnight before warming to 27. That's the latest news, sport and weather. 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
3: Yeehaw, it's Thursday. The 21st of May, 7 past 6, and it's show 98 for Adam and Donnie, Star 106.3. I am Adam, I'm steering the tinny. Donnie did catch a fish, but it wriggled its way to safety, and Beth is keeping an eye on the tide with local news. Good morning, team.
19: Good morning.
4: Yeehaw, yeehaw. We just found out that Beth has been sneaking around behind her partner's back.
3: Oh, with another man in the bed.
4: No. Well technically.
3: Yeah.
19: Nice.
4: Pretty rough.
19: That's pretty rude. Just to clarify for everyone listening, we're referring to my puppy. My partner is away at the moment, and it was quite chilly last night, if you didn't notice, and my puppy decided that he wanted to be warm and snuggle in the bed with me, and I let him.
4: It's against the rules.
3: Habits are developing, aren't they?
4: It's against the rules.
19: I know. I feel so bad, but I'm not going to stop.
4: You know, that's why my girlfriend Lou, she sleeps out in the lounge room. If I let her in the bedroom once, she'll just keep coming back. She'll keep coming back. I know that. So
3: why is it against the rules, though? I'm all in favour of dogs in the bed.
19: I feel like I've always been in favour of them at the bottom of the bed, right? Yeah. It's fine. Their space, my space. But now he's encroaching onto the pillow. I don't know. I feel like it's probably less hygienic. It gets you're in your partner's space.
3: That's good for you. Bit
4: no,
3: of dirt.
4: There's always
19: boost your immune system.
3: Yeah, boost your immune system. It's good for you.
4: And I know, like, as someone who has had dogs my whole life and now doesn't, and for a period there I didn't.
19: Is it nice sleeping without?
4: Well, you know that you don't know if your house smells like dog. It does.
19: Does my house smell like dog?
4: No, your house was too new when I went and visited it, so it didn't have a smell yet. But there's no way that if your dog is sleeping in your bed, that your bedroom doesn't have a doggy musk.
19: That's a fear of
4: mine.
19: It's
4: just a fact.
3: I love a doggy musk, though.
4: It's a fact.
3: I don't know if I
19: feels like home.
3: I don't know if I've expressed clearly enough to you yet, Donnie, how much I love dogs. Dogs are like my religion. They're the greatest creatures.
19: I don't know why I haven't asked you to dog sit. Donnie got mad at me for not asking him, but yeah. I feel like you are the person here who's most likely
4: kept
19: to
4: the
19: do
4: rules
19: it.
4: Up.
19: Would you?
3: I wouldn't.
4: It would have been just me sleeping in your bedroom. That dog wouldn't have been allowed in there.
3: I'd be like, hey, Beth's not around now. Up you come.
19: Yeah, exactly.
4: Whenever I've dog sat and there's like rules for the dog, to be fair, it's always like, no, there's not.
19: Really?
4: No, there's not rules.
19: Oh, gosh.
4: You're not here.
3: Yeah.
4: And are you going to know?
3: Yeah.
4: No.
19: You're just strengthening
4: matter.
19: Your case for me to never ask you to dog sit for me. Yeah.
4: It'd be nice to be asked.
3: I'll go out today, Beth, and grab some smackos just in case.
19: Oh,
3: I'll make sure I'm stocked up.
19: Okay.
3: So
19: okay.
4: I wanted to
3: maybe not the puppy, but the older one that's more but well behaved.
4: Just before we move on with the show, and start to unpack the most insane thing I've ever heard in my life about Adam that will be revealed on today's show, which is just criminal stuff. I just wanted to give a thank you to Beth last night. She came to trivia, and not only did she stay till the end, she and she alone gave me a round of applause once the evening finished.
3: Oh, wow.
19: You look like you needed the boost. I feel like a couple of people, I think, were maybe asking you for help or clarity a couple of times, and you didn't look like you were having much of it.
3: He's not in the mood this week. No, he went to Magic Round on the weekend. He's still
19: grumpy.
3: Feeling it.
4: I got into it with one team. There was a pitcher out, and there was the ends was Dragonfly, and they wrote down Damselfly, something that I'd never heard before. And I had to be reverse Google searching and going into it. Turned out it was a damselfly.
19: Oh.
4: Well, that's just a female version of a dragonfly, I believe.
3: So you were wrong.
4: And I looked at him in the eye and I said, did you really think the answer was going to be damselfly, or are you trying to be tricky?
19: What did he say?
4: It is a damselfly, though. And I was like, well,
3: I'm on his side.
4: Here's a point.
3: I think he's right.
19: I thought you needed that round of applause at the end of it.
4: So thank you, Bethany.
19: You're welcome.
3: All right, here we go.
4: You showed up. Adam still hasn't.
3: I had the indoor cricket.
19: Oh, here we go.
3: With the star
4: did you win?
3: We lost.
4: Yeah.
3: Adam and Donnie, star 106.3.

0: Carl Smith, Stay. Good morning. It's Star 106.3, Adam and Donnie for Snooze Townsville. It's amazing what a little snooze can do.
1: Oh, Adam.
0: Yeah, what,
1: you
0: Donnie?
1: You sicko, you freak.
0: Why?
1: There has been something about Adam that has been revealed to me, something that he does that I didn't know if any other human does this. I didn't know that this was a thing that people did.
0: How did you discover it? Who told you this?
1: And someone has dropped some information into my lap. I'll be revealing today on this show, within before 9 o'clock, something that Adam does that he's been probably doing his whole life.
0: Is it something you've observed, or this information was put in your lap as in someone told you this?
1: I don't want to reveal too much because I don't want you to start squirming and finding out how to get out of it. But what I did do is went and told all of our people that work in this office yesterday the information.
0: Right.
1: So without revealing what exactly the thing is, I would love for you to play some of the raw reactions from members of staff moments after I dropped it into their lap. This is what our afternoons announcer Jade had to say.
2: Why? Why did he do that? I'm questioning his morals.
0: My morals? Is this... I did go out for lunch with Jake from promotions the other day. I didn't have my wallet with me. He paid. Is that it?
1: God, no. Not even close. Then we had Michaela from the Star Car, went into her office yesterday, revealed the truth, dropped the bomb on her, and this is what she had to say.
2: What? That? That's disgusting.
0: Disgusting. So wait,
2: he?
1: Yes, yes.
2: Ew.
1: Just by the way, when she said he, she was pointing over in your direction while your back was turned, saying, he? He did this.
0: Wow.
1: It was him.
0: It's not me, like, when I... So it's obviously not to do with the tapping that annoys you on the desk if it's gross.
1: No, it's
0: gross. Is it me singing? I sing a lot. Sometimes I'll sit here, sing to myself. I go, Donnie, set me free.
1: No, so what we've done here at... what time is it right now? 6:19 together this morning. We've planted the seed, and before the show is finished today, it will be revealed to tens of thousands of Townsvillians, you and your car, what this guy does to make Jade question his morals.
0: My morals.
1: I'm going to let you squirm because I think you deserve it.
0: All righto, Donnie. Star 106.3. It's Adam and Donnie.
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0: Hunters and collectors, Holy Grail here on Star 106.3. Good morning, it's Adam and Donnie. A little chilly this morning, 17 degrees, reaching a top of 27 for the day. It should be sunny. We've got a daily dribble on the way, Don.
1: Hey, Adam. What country's capital is growing the fastest in Ireland?
0: What? Isn't Ireland a country?
1: Dublin, because it's Dublin every day there.
0: Do you mean what city?
1: Yeah, I got it wrong, but listen... There's 32,000 dad jokes have been studied over the last few months to try and figure out what makes them funny.
0: Yep.
1: And we have the top 10 list in front of us. And as long as I figure out how to read properly in the news, I'm going to deliver you some of the best ones. That's the Daily Dribble today.
0: If that's your dad joke repertoire, I'm not sure you're ready to be a dad. I take it all back.
1: There's a multitude of reasons why I'm not ready to be a dad.
0: We got local news with Bethany Ross before that. More locals are volunteering to tackle loneliness than ever before. She's got the deets. It's Adam and Donnie. Star 106.3.
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15: Good morning, I'm Bethany Ross with your local news. Well, some good news, we've got more eyes in the skies. Townsville's aerial policing capability has been strengthened with the official launch of Polair up in Cairns. It'll give the north and the far north a second full-time chopper. The Cairns base will act as a bit of a satellite to Townsville's primary Polair hub, with a third aircraft rotating between the two cities to guarantee some uninterrupted coverage. Police say that the expanded fleet means faster response times to major incidents across the north, boosting safety for our communities. Meanwhile, a targeted pilot program's also being rolled out in Townsville to tackle the city's ongoing illegal dumping problem. The Christopher Lee government is funding council to boost patrols, surveillance and compliance checks, including operations after dark. The program forms part of the broader statewide effort to support councils and strengthen enforcement against illegal dumping.
16: And it's a message to all those illegal dumpers, you will be caught. The council and the state government are making sure we're working together to get outcomes, and that's what this pilot program is all about. And I'm really proud that we can have four MPs, our minister and the council have these really important conversations to get the outcomes that we need.
15: As Townsville MP Natalie Maher speaking there. In other news, more locals are turning to volunteering than ever before to tackle loneliness. Charity Orange Sky is highlighting the shift during this National Volunteer Week with new data showing that a third of people sign up to boost their mental well-being and connection. Spokesperson Lauren Eyre says it's all about finding a sense of belonging.
17: Volunteering is such a beautiful way to find connection and a sense of belonging and even friendship in places that we might not typically expected or with people that wouldn't usually cross our paths in our everyday life. At Orange Sky, we often hear from volunteers that while they start volunteering to give their time and support, they get so much more out of it than what they give.
15: Orange Sky is operating its free laundry services out of the Police Beat in North Ward, Townsville Food Pantry in West End and Garbutt Community Centre. And finally to sport, the Maroons have named their Game 3 team for the Women's State of Origin. Queensland will be without their captain, Tamika Upton, star winger Julie Robinson and Cowboys forward Mackenzie Wheel after suffering injuries in Game 2. Mackay's Jasmine Peters and Emma Manselman have retained their spots. However, the match will be played on the Gold Coast next Thursday.
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18: Morning, I'm Jackie Lim. Officials say there's a shortage of nurses to tackle Australia's largest ever diphtheria outbreak. More than 220 cases have now been reported, majority of those in the NT, with the outbreak largely affecting remote Indigenous communities.
19: Australia had largely eliminated diphtheria for many years, if not decades. Very successful national immunisation program. In about 2022, I think we saw an incursion of an imported case of diphtheria in Queensland, and that's now spread to the Northern Territory and West Australia.
18: That's Dr. Paul Burgess there on the ABC. 27% of all Aussie students are now classed as having a disability, with new data revealing a sharp rise since the pandemic. The Australian is reporting the surge has been largely driven by ADHD, autism and mental health issues, with just over 2% of students having a physical ailment. And rising interest rates and property tax changes could see Australian house prices start to fall next year. One economist from HSBC predicts values nationally could drop by 6%.
2: For 185 years, Australians have trusted Elders Real Estate. Star 106.3, your sport, now.
18: In sport, the NRL community is coming together to support star Jai Arrow. Arrow says he'll not give up his fight against motor neuron disease, which has forced him to retire from the NRL at the age of 30. He says he wants fans to know he's continuing to put up the good fight.
20: To let people know I'm okay and I am ready to fight.
18: Meantime, round 12 of the NRL kicks off in Canberra tonight with the Raiders hosting the Dolphins. While in the AFL, round 11 gets underway with a clash between the Hawks and Crows in Launceston. That's the latest in news and sport.
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15: Well, despite a cooler start to the morning, it'll be a clear and sunny Thursday ahead for Townsville, reaching 26 degrees. Friday will be another bright day, cooler at 14 degrees overnight, then up to 27. That's the latest from your local newsroom. I'm Bethany Ross with Adam and Donnie on Star 106.3.
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22: 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Tomorrow, Donnie, is National Walk Safely to School Day. Okay.
0: So it's all about promoting healthy exercise, walking to school and arriving to school safely. Apparently, active travel to school has been in decline since the 1970s, according to the bulletin this morning.
1: Active travel to school?
0: Yeah, like walking to school or riding your bike to school.
1: You know what's interesting? We all thought that you would walk to work, considering the vicinity in which you live here. Maybe you could bring that back. How far do you live tomorrow to work? About 300 metres?
0: Yeah, you're doxing me.
1: Maybe we could bring back Adam walk to work day tomorrow in collaboration with
0: I'm
1: walk
0: happy
1: safely
0: to support
1: to
0: the cause. I'll walk in tomorrow, sure. If you go to the Walk Safely to School Facebook page, the Wiggles are on there promoting it, so I can't go against the Wiggles.
1: No, we've done that before on this program.
0: I know.
1: It did not end well.
0: I know.
1: Did not end well. Hey, front page of our Daily Dribble up next. Dad jokes are in the news. A group of scientists have scraped through 32,000 dad jokes to try and figure out what makes them good, what makes them tick, and I have 5 of the best to see just how funny I really am.
0: Wow, according to science, these are the best.
1: Scientifically funny is what's coming next.
0: Right. All right.
1: Statistically funny.
0: You know, there's no one funnier in this world than scientists.
1: I've always said that.
0: It's Adam and Dottie. This is Samba, Home Wrecker, Star 106.3.

0: Somber, Homewrecker. Good morning, it's Adam and Donnie. Star 106.3, 17 degrees in Townsville right now on our way to a top of 27. Sunny conditions expected. Let's do some weird news.
1: News you didn't know you cared about. It's the Daily Dribble on Star 106.3.
2: Front page of our obscure newspaper today comes out of the University of North Carolina at Greensboro, the Department of Physiology, actually, where Dr. Paul Sylvia and Merrill Burnett have led a team of cracked investigators trying to figure out what makes a dad joke tick.
0: Okay.
2: Looking at over 32,000 of them to try and figure out what makes them funny.
0: Wow.
2: And have come to the realization that it all comes down to these simple things. Dad jokes that are like trick questions that set your brain up to think one way, then flip the meaning at the last second.
0: Okay.
2: It's all about the power of the groan. A bad reaction is actually a good reaction when it comes to a dad joke. It needs to slightly annoy you that you've heard it.
0: So the worse it is, the better it is.
2: Yes, and to make the perfect dad joke, they say you need three things. Keep it short, make it completely harmless, and focus on simple topics like nature, money, or everyday objects.
0: Right.
2: This screams of people that have discovered nothing. I've read out a bunch of nothing just now.
0: Yeah.
2: They're funny because they're funny is what I'm
0: hearing
2: pretty much.
0: They've overcomplicated something very simple and stupid.
2: But out of all of this, out of the 32,000, they haven't ranked 32,000, but they have put to the side some of the very best ones in their opinion.
0: Well, we want to
2: hear
0: from
2: over
0: them.
2: The years.
0: Well, we want to know what they are.
2: Let's set the tone, and this is what coming out of North Carolina State University, the funniest dad jokes of all time. Are you ready?
0: Yes, according to science.
2: Number 5. Why did the Scarecrow win an award?
0: Don't know, Donnie.
2: Because he was outstanding in his field.
0: Oh, yeah, yeah.
2: A classic.
0: I've heard
2: classic.
0: That one.
2: A classic. What's the difference between a hippo and a Zippo?
0: Not sure, Donnie.
2: One is really heavy and the other is a little lighter.
0: Oh, God.
2: There we go.
0: There was a bit of groan, yeah. That one had the groan factor.
2: Why don't scientists trust atoms?
0: Not sure, Donnie.
2: Because they make up everything.
0: Oh, yeah.
2: Now, I feel like the scientists have stuck that one in there.
0: Yeah.
2: I really feel like
0: we like that atom one. Bias.
2: This one, a classic old school, my wife joke coming up here.
0: Oh, look out.
2: I told my wife she was drawing her eyebrows too high. She looked surprised.
0: Yeah.
2: And finally, what they deem to be the best of all time, I'm on a seafood diet. I see food and I eat it. There we go.
0: I'm so disappointed.
2: There's the scientifically most funny jokes of all time.
0: How can they be funny if we've all already heard them?
2: I got a couple laughs out of you.
0: Maybe one. Great work, Donnie.
2: Don't take me.
0: Great work.
2: Hey, it's the psychology department of the University of North Carolina.

0: Dua Lipa Dance Tonight. Good morning, Adam and Donnie Star 106.3. Wednesday nights is when my indoor cricket team play, and Scotty's called up about it. We'll chat with you in just a sec, Scotty, but just before we do, we were talking about dad jokes. Can I just share a mum joke with you? Because okay. My mum has texted okay. In the show. This is a bona fide mum joke.
1: Okay.
0: Here you go. Why do French people eat snails, Donnie?
1: I don't know.
0: Because they don't like fast food. Sent in by a real-life mum, my mum there. Just as bad as a dad joke. There we go. 1-300-00-1063. Call up any time. Scotty has called about my indoor cricket team. Yeehaw, Scotty.
2: Yeehaw, boys. Hey, Adam.
0: Yeah, mate.
2: I was just wondering, has your cricket team folded yet, or...?
0: No, we're still in it. In fact, we had 7 players last night. That's almost the whole 8. Wow.
2: As a founding member... Yes. Still hasn't got his sticker.
0: Yeah.
2: Still haven't got anything.
0: You've raised a good point. Thanks for another reminder about the stickers. I'll get them printed.
3: Your only other member called not long ago as well. That you only need to get 2 stickers. Where are the stickers?
0: It's good. Look, you both raised a good point. Like, I'll wear this. I've made a mistake. I haven't printed them yet. You're both right. You're both right to call me out for this. And, like, I've let the members down. I'm really sorry. I've almost taken you for granted.
2: I think if, you've taken our imaginary money and you haven't paid up, I think that's cause for your team to go into administration.
3: Well, something has to happen.
0: I mean...
3: We'll discuss it because it is ridiculous. It really is.
0: We might have to go into administration with the production costs of the stickers.
3: They're not expensive to make a sticker, Adam.
0: So, I mean, we can fold and give you a sticker, or we can remain a team and not print the stickers. I think that's our options.
2: I think you... As the captain of the ship, need to find a way forward with both.
3: Yeah, figure it out.
0: I'll figure it out, Scotty. Thanks for the call, mate.
2: Okay.
0: Good on you, Scotty. Always keeping us honest at the indoor cricket team.
1: Yeah, please. Thanks. Keep any complaints about Adam's indoor cricket team coming. I can't stop thinking about it.
0: They're flowing in. Right up next, giving you the chance to win yourself an around-the-world trip and 15K. You want to get Ruby on the line, who has entered Donnie, because she wants to go to Calgary, somewhere you've been.
1: Yeah, somewhere I've been. I want to test her to make sure she knows what she's getting herself into.
0: Adam and Donnie, Star 106.3.
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0: 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Ruby has entered. Ruby, where did you say you wanted to go again?
3: To Canada.
4: But where specifically?
3: Honestly, I don't even care where I go in Canada. I don't know all that much about it. I was going to do, dance for a little bit. I was going to do Calgary. I just want to go everywhere.
0: And also, you're a massive Nickelback fan, and that's where they're from. So, of course,
3: you're a huge Nickelback fan. So, wherever they go, I'll be there.
4: Well, I actually, when I was very young, went over to Calgary and did a working holiday there. It was definitely more holiday than working. We just wanted to kind of put you to the test to see what you knew about the place that you were going to before we pass through your entry to the next level. Does that sound like something you've got time for this morning?
3: Yeah, of course.
4: Question number one. True or false? Global pop superstar Tate McRae, famous for hits like Greedy and X's, was born and raised in Calgary, Canada.
3: Was he?
4: Well, I'm asking you. True or false?
3: Oh, wait, you're asking
0: true
3: me.
0: True or false?
4: This is the quiz.
0: It's a true or false.
4: It's a quiz.
3: You sound like you're just telling me information.
4: Is it true or is it false?
3: Hang on, let me just catch my breath here. So you're actually quizzing me for real?
4: Yeah.
0: Yeah, it's a quiz.
4: We're here, the quiz.
3: It does not sound like you are.
4: The quiz is happening right now. We're in the middle of the quiz.
0: True or false, it's 50-50 shot. It's one word true or one word false.
3: Yes, he was. True.
4: Yeah, you got it.
0: Nice, good start.
4: Okay.
0: Good start.
4: Okay, question number two of the quiz.
3: Yeah.
0: Which we are doing.
4: True or false?
3: Yeah.
4: Before hitting the WWE and Hollywood scene, Dwayne The Rock Johnson played professional football for the Calgary Stampeders and actually won a championship with them. Is that true or false?
3: Oh gosh. I'm going to say true. I feel like that's something he'd do.
4: It's false, but I see where you got confused because, of course, Dwayne Johnson did play with that CFL team, but they only made it to the grand final. Didn't actually get the victory.
0: You're basically so right.
4: I understand. Well, not technically, though.
3: I mean, I'm halfway there.
4: True or false? This is the last question of the quiz.
3: Yeah.
4: The Canadian flag is made up of three different colours.
3: That's false. This is true.
4: You've done it. You've absolutely done it. The quiz has been Ruby, Ruby, Ruby. I mean, you bounced back after not even realising the quiz was happening on question one of the quiz. But we've all made it together. If you win your around the world trip and $15,000, what would that mean to you?
3: Oh, my God. That would literally be life-changing. Honestly, the biggest reason I haven't gone is because of money, because I'm studying nursing. So, that would be amazing if I did.
4: Well, Ruby, we are rooting for you. You're definitely a finalist in our competition.
0: Where's the highlighter?
4: Thank you so much.
0: We'll highlight your name.
4: For your time this morning.
3: Can you just not tell anyone how silly I sounded?
0: Of course not.
3: How blonde I was.
0: It's just between us, all right?
4: Just between us and 10,000 or 20,000 so people. It's no big deal. You have a great day. We'll talk to you soon. Thank you so much for
3: your time. Thank you so much. You have a nice day.
0: Hey, Ruby, you have a maple syrup on me.
4: What?
0: It's Canadian.
3: I actually hate Canadian maple syrup.
4: Oh, no. All right.
3: Yeah, thank you so much. You have a nice day.
0: You too.
4: Thanks, Ruby. Have a good day.
3: Bye.
5: Thank you, Ruby. Bye. What I'm learning is, Adam, every time you say to someone, hey, you're about to say something stupid.
6: Yeah, and I love it. Yeah, I love watching Donnie squirm. He hates it. All right, 7 o'clock news with Bethany Ross is on the way. After that, Jake from Promotions wants to come in. He's got a big, big question ahead of an event this weekend, something to do with that. Adam and Donnie, Star 106.3.
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19: Hey, very good morning. Minor days on Wilcox Street, inbound through Cosgrove. A pretty good start this morning, actually. Right through to Garvin and Currajong. Looking good on Charters Towers Road through Herbert Park and Misterton. Light conditions on Ross River Road and Dalrymple Road. 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I'm Brad. 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
20: Good morning, I'm Bethany Ross with your local news. Well, the family of the young woman killed in that horror bus crash down near Bowen are heading over from Argentina to retrieve her body. 26-year-old Serena Andriata died when the bus she was on rolled on the Bruce Highway at Gumloo last week. Her family are expected to arrive in Townsville today. Meanwhile, Townsville City Council has updated its long-term corporate plan, which acts as the roadmap for how the city will grow over the next few years. Mayor Nick D'Amato says the plan's now clearer than ever, cutting priorities from 19 down to 12 key focus areas, including things like livability, growth and sustainable jobs. It's based on feedback from more than 3,800 locals and will guide spending, projects and services as Council prepares for the 2026-27 budget. In other news, Townsville's renal dialysis unit has received a major upgrade with the donation of a Sonosite ultrasound machine funded through the Queensland Regional Clinical Trials Coordinating Centre. Doctors say it is reducing reliance on radiology scans and allowing faster assessment of dialysis access issues. The donation coincides with International Clinical Trials Day, highlighting how research directly improves patient care.
10: I got diagnosed 3 years ago, but I went on dialysis in August last year. And I was doing it at home, actually, on a machine, doing it myself every night. But I got an infection. Just looking at it, it's the difference between the new one and the old one. Must make life a lot easier for the doctors. I've got no complaints. Well looked after.
20: That's Andrea Jacobson, a renal dialysis patient here in Townsville. And finally, a homelessness charity, Orange Sky, says that volunteering is giving people battling loneliness a real sense of connection. New data released for National Volunteer Week this week shows that a third of volunteers are staying to boost their own mental health and well-being and the friendships that they've formed along the way. Spokesperson Lauren Eyre says often people develop a genuine connection when they work side by side.
21: Connection on an Orange Sky shift is really simple, but also really powerful. It's not just about the laundry or showers. It's actually about people showing up together and connecting. You're volunteering along the same crew every week, and those shared routines week after week turn into real genuine friendship.
20: Orange Sky operates its free laundry services here in Townsville, including the Garbutt Community Centre and Townsville Food Pantry.
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22: Morning, I'm Jackie Loom. The NT's chief health officer says the cause of the diphtheria outbreak can be put down to a few things.
23: One is we have a very mobile population in the Northern Territory. I think there was some under-recognition because we haven't seen diphtheria for many, many years.
22: Dr. Paul Burgess on the ABC there. More than 220 cases have now been reported through the Territory, SA, WA and Queensland. Meantime, a major global report is warning the world is now more vulnerable to pandemics than it was before COVID. Experts say climate change, conflict and misinformation are weakening preparedness. Expert divers from Finland have now recovered all the bodies of the five Italian divers who died in an underwater cave in the Maldives. The recovery follows a major search effort after the group went missing a week ago while exploring a deep cave system. Authorities will now work with the Italian government to begin the process of returning their bodies home. And business groups are warning Australia risks a stagflation crisis if the Fair Work Commission bows to unions and lifts the minimum wage by 6%.
2: Amazing Grace Early Learning, North Ward, Railway Estate, Elliot Springs coming soon. 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
22: In sport, fans are calling on the NRL to introduce a round dedicated to MND. It comes after yesterday's revelation Jai Arrow has been diagnosed with motor neuron disease. The 30-year-old Rabbitohs star has announced his immediate retirement. Queensland teammate Kalen Ponga telling NRL 360 it came as a shock to him.
24: One thing about Jai, though, he is a strong bloke and no doubt there's a journey ahead of him, but he's probably the man fit for it.
22: And Bernard Tomic has failed in his bid to make the main draw at the French Open, losing his third qualifying match overnight. That's the latest in news and sport.
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20: Temperatures between 13 and 16 degrees this morning. However, it is forecast to be a sunny day in Townsville, reaching tops of 26 degrees. Tomorrow stays dry and sunny with temperatures from 14 to 27. That's the latest news, sport and weather. 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
14: Wakey, wakey, Townsville and North Queensland. We are live right now.
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6: Yeehaw, yeah it is. Woo. It's Thursday morning. Welcome to it. Can I just
0: give another massive shout out to the Energy Woolgaroo for having the cheapest fuel in Townsville. You can get your cheapest unleaded there, 171.5 a litre, and they've got the cheapest diesel, 218.5 a litre.
3: From now on, no, you're not allowed to. You have to start giving us the second cheapest.
0: Are you against cheap fuel?
3: I'm not against it, but there's got to be someone pretty close that's not Energy. How do we know that you're even checking every morning? There's no way to know.
0: Okay, a big shout out to the Mobil in Aiken Vale. They're pretty cheap unleaded as well.
3: There we go. Hey, up next, Jake, our promotions manager, is coming into the studio because he wants to ask us a big question that's been burning in his mind all week in the lead up to the music festival that's happening just down the road here on Saturday, Dreamfields. But I also asked him a question of my own yesterday. On the show, I will be revealing one of the sickest, most weirdest things that I've ever discovered about a human being, that human being Adam Davison, who sits across from me right now.
0: Wow.
3: When I asked Jake what he thought about what I was going to reveal this morning, this is what he had to say.
4: Yuck! Oh, I got shivers.
0: Oh.
4: That's disgusting.
5: What do you think? Does that change how you view him?
4: Who is this guy?
3: Who is this
0: guy? Picking my nose or something? What?
3: I've been asking everybody around the office what they think about it. I will reveal it before 7:30 this morning, but next, Jake is in the studio because he's got a big question.
0: Yes, that's right. Adam and Donnie start 106.3. Jake in after Vanessa Amorosi. Good morning. Happy Thursday. Let's do it.

0: Hey, good morning, Star 106.3, Adam and Donnie. Jake from Promotions also in the room with us. Jake, good morning.
1: Good morning. Two more days to go, Dreamfield, Saturday.
2: Yeah. Oh, so yeah, so we're not really sure why you had to come into the studio. You wanted to talk to us. You said that you had something very important to ask us. So
0: yeah, a big question.
2: It's relating to the festival that's going to be down near the Cowboys Stadium over the weekend. Yeah,
1: yeah, so as you know, I'm a really short man.
0: Yeah, we do know.
2: Hey, let me do the short jokes, mate. Come on.
1: You got a short one too, mate.
0: What? You've got a short one?
1: Sorry, small
0: got him
1: one.
0: A beauty.
1: Small one.
2: Okay, keep going.
0: I get what you're trying to
2: say. Yeah, we got it.
1: So, Adam.
0: Yeah.
1: Now, I love festivals.
0: Yeah.
1: Every time I go, I can't see. Everyone's too tall in front of me.
0: That would be tough for you, wouldn't it, little man?
1: Look, I know you're coming with me. You're my plus one.
2: Mm. Oh, okay. I didn't even get the... Okay,
0: thanks, Jake.
2: When did this happen?
0: Thanks, Jake. Did you buy a ticket? You bought tickets?
1: Yes.
0: So, thanks for that, and it's free for me?
1: It's free
0: for
1: you.
0: You're going to give me your spare ticket?
1: Yes.
2: Well, that's pretty good.
0: He's a good boy, isn't he?
2: I had no idea.
1: Adam's a good lad, you know?
2: Okay, so you've got a question for Adam then.
1: Yes, so you got a free ticket. Do you reckon I can go on your shoulders in return?
0: You want to jump up on my shoulders? Well, I mean, for a free ticket, it's probably, yeah, I'd probably say yes to that. I feel like you'd be quite light. I mean, hopefully I don't do my back out. I've got a bad back sometimes, but...
2: What is this?
0: I mean, does that sound like a good deal to you, though, Don? Would you do it?
2: You know what? Jake's asked to go on my shoulders before, and I don't have the core strength to get him up.
0: Don't ya?
2: He's got quite a low center of gravity. He's lost about 20 kilos since he asked me. So you
0: But he lost it by building muscle. He is a thick boy.
2: True.
0: Can I... someone in the office told me that this started your weight loss journey was jumping on someone's shoulders.
1: Correct.
0: Is that true?
1: There's a backstory here
0: that means a lot to Jake.
1: Because the first festival I went to, I was on someone's shoulders.
0: Yeah.
1: The second year, same person, but couldn't lift me anymore.
2: Oh.
0: Yeah, so there's a lot riding on me.
1: Let me ride... Let me ride your shoulders.
0: Yeah, I'm feeling the pressure though. Like, your happiness is based on my lifting.
2: Guys,
0: of you
2: has gone on for too long. Play a drone and let's get serious, okay? This has gone on for too long. It's a very simple question. Jake used to be 20 kilos heavier. He's lost a lot of weight. He's worked on himself, and he thinks to have a full circle moment here. Adam, for the cost of just one Dreamfields ticket, shocking we didn't get him for free, not going to get into it.
0: Outrageous.
2: He believes that to get entry, all it would take is for you to give him that full circle moment and let him ride your shoulders. Adam, the ball is in your court, and then God, we need to play a song.
0: Jake. Of course I will, mate. I've got ya.
1: Awesome. Thank you. You can give me a drink as well, please.
0: Oh, what? He's adding more after a degree.
2: He's not very excited about it either. Not very grateful.
0: No. I take it back. Adam and Donnie, Star 106.3.

0: David Guetta, Teddy Swims, Tones and I, Gone, Gone, Gone, here on Star 106.3. It's Adam and Donnie for Snooze Townsville. It's amazing what a little snooze can do.
1: We're about to reveal something I found out about Adam that has shocked me to my core. I've been going all around the office, revealing it to different members of staff. This is what Beth had to say when I revealed to her the truth behind the man who sits across from me every morning.
2: Are you kidding me?
3: No.
2: What the hell is wrong with him? Why does he think that's okay?
4: Does it change how you feel about Adam?
2: Yeah, I feel uncomfortable.
1: Everybody has had a different reaction to the news that I've dropped in their laps this morning. I will now drop it in everybody's laps up next because, Adam, we have so many questions.
0: Oh, really?
1: And I don't know that you'll have all the answers.
0: Okay. I've got a feeling I know what it is, actually, and I've got a reasonable defense.
1: There's no way you could see what's coming next.
0: Adam and Donnie, Star 106.3.
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0: Buzz X, Start 106.3, 25 past 7. It's Adam and Donnie, newsreader Beth with us as well. Donnie, go ahead.
1: When Adam came into my life in December last year, I thought he was a swell guy. I thought he was a normal guy. I thought he was a guy I could get around. Beth, did you feel the same way?
2: Is he not?
1: Well,
2: I mean, I still feel that way currently.
1: I went around the office all day yesterday after he had left, asking a very simple question, which was, what do you think of this? Because I had a voice note dropped into my inbox by someone close to Adam, revealing something insane, bizarre, borderline criminal, I believe, that this man does.
0: Not a crime.
1: I went around the office, and this is what everyone in the office had to say once the information was revealed to them.
2: What the hell is wrong with him? Why does he think that's okay?
3: Hey. I forgot about this.
2: What? That's disgusting.
4: Yuck. Oh. Oh, I got shivers.
5: I'm questioning his morals.
1: Well, that's what I thought. I can reveal now that the person who sent me the information about Adam is someone very close to Adam. It's his girlfriend, Jackie.
0: Oh, no.
1: Adam spent the weekend away in Tasmania with his beautiful girlfriend, Jackie. And then when he got back, I was sent a voice note. And this is the voice note that I was sent that we'll share with you all now.
6: Adam, let me know. What did he say? He said something along the lines of, like, feeding dogs, like, his fingernail clippings. And I was like, what? You haven't done that with my dog, have you? Like, and he was like, yeah, but Harry didn't like him. And I was like, so you tried to feed my dog, like your fingernail. Well, I don't even know if it was a fingernail. What if it was a toenail? Like, that is just messed up. That, like, surely that is not a normal thing to do.
0: It's perfectly fine. Now, can I say...
1: It's perfect.
2: What do you mean, Adam?
1: What's happened? How did we get here? What's going on?
0: Well, my previous dog that I used to have used to love eating the fingernails.
1: Listen, wait.
0: It was like a tasty bone to it. I've looked it up. Perfectly fine, healthy. As long as you don't have nail polish on,
2: no.
0: It's not bad for them. I don't have to get up off the couch to go to the bin.
2: Oh,
0: the dog gets a treat. The dog likes it. Who's the loser in this situation?
2: I genuinely feel ill.
0: What do you guys do with your clippings?
2: Throw them in the bin.
1: In the bin.
0: So you get up and go to the bin.
2: That I understand.
0: She loved
2: like
0: them.
2: The cost cut the time. Cutting,
0: yep.
2: Cost cutting, and not buying doggy treats.
0: Yeah. No schmackos needed.
2: But that is disgusting.
0: What if the dog enjoyed it just as much as
2: no.
0: the bone?
2: No.
0: She did.
2: I thought you were about to say the dog enjoyed it just as much as you did.
0: I did enjoy it. It was pretty fun.
1: This was...
0: I draw the line at toenails. I never did it with toenails. There's no need for her to bring toenails in.
2: Oh, gosh.
1: I just... Can you promise to us and everyone listening that you will stop?
0: I can't promise that.
2: You were never dog sitting. I thought that'd be a good idea. Can't do it anymore.
1: We learned something new about each other and every day. This has been one of the most insane reveals. And also, I've never seen someone back themselves in so hard. So I give you props for that.
0: I'm still right behind this.
1: I give you props for that.
0: For anyone that hasn't tried it and you don't want to get off the couch, you got a dog. The dogs love it. Make sure you don't have any polish on.
1: Let's go to the news.
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8: A very good morning. Minor days on Wilcox Street, inbounds through Cosgrove. A pretty good start this morning, actually. Right through to Garvin and Currajong. 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Light conditions on Ross River Road and Dalrymple Road. 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I'm Brad. More traffic in 30 minutes on Star 106.3.
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2: Good morning, I'm Bethany Ross with your local news. Well, Townsville will see some tougher action on illegal dumping under a new pilot backed by the Crisafulli government. The funding will allow council to expand on-ground enforcement with officers monitoring hotspots in Townsville and running a night time operations. The government says the move does support local efforts to protect the environment and reduce the cost burden on ratepayers.
18: This is a, an amazing program that's going to try and help catch these people in the act. And, you know, just alone last year was 87 tonnes that the ratepayer had to cop from illegal dumping. And that's, you know, not the full cost of things, you know, the time, the resources, you know, and it's just not fair.
2: That's Deputy Mayor Susie Batkovic speaking there. In other news, the Australian Army's 3rd Brigade will officially open Exercise Southern Jackaroo next week. It's the Army's largest training activity for 2026. More than 3,000 personnel from Australia, the United States and Japan will all train together from May 29 to July 2. The opening ceremony will be at Townsville Field Training Area, showcasing some troops, vehicles and equipment, including the Army's new AS9 Huntsman howitzers. Meanwhile, Queenslanders are being encouraged to celebrate their local favourites, with voting now open across 15 Queensland Day categories. From burgers to the best beaches and local barbers, you can vote for the businesses and places that you love the most. Every vote will help decide who's crowned the best in Queensland and also puts you in the draw for a Queensland Day prize pack. And finally, to sport now, the Maroons have named their Game 3 team for the Women's State of Origin. Queensland will be without their captain Tamika Upton, star winger Julia Robinson and Cowboys forward Mackenzie Wheel after suffering injuries in Game 2. Mackay's Jasmine Peters and Emma Manselman have retained their spots, however. The match will be played on the Gold Coast next Thursday.
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19: Morning, I'm Jackie Loom. More than a quarter of Australian students are now classed as having a disability, the rate climbing from below 20% before COVID to 27% last year. The Australian is reporting the increase has been largely driven by ADHD, autism and mental health issues. With the suppression order for Snowtown killer James Vlasakis lifted, the youngest of the Bodies in the Barrels murderers has got in front of the camera. New videos recorded behind bars show the now 44-year-old talking about meeting the parole board on the 24th and saying he's packed up his cell. The Court of Appeal is currently considering whether to release Vlasakis. Almost 60% of Aussie parents are experiencing burnout and psychological distress. That's according to a new survey by Parenting Today, which found parents are struggling with loneliness and self-doubt. Experts warning it's affecting the quality of time spent with their children and could have long-term consequences. And Donald Trump says he's in no rush to reach a deal with Iran. That's despite voter backlash ahead of America's midterm elections.
17: For 185 years, Australians have trusted Elders Real Estate. 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
19: In sport, Hawthorn has swung the axe, dropping four players, including Kyle Shadia, for tonight's Round 11 opener against Adelaide in Tassie. And the NRL community continues to rally around the Bunnies' Jai Arrow, who's announced his immediate retirement after being diagnosed with motor neuron disease. Manly's Jamal Fogarty was one of Arrow's teammates at the Titans and has joined the chorus of well-wishers.
20: Courageous, tough as anything, and put up a really good fight. It's actually Jai, so Just want to send him and his family some love. Yeah, very sad.
19: That's the latest in news and sport.
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2: Expect sunshine all day today in Townsville. We're heading for 26 degrees despite a chilly start this morning. Friday, it'll also bring some more sunshine, starting cool at 14 before climbing to 27. That's the latest from your local newsroom. I'm Bethany Ross with Adam and Donnie on Star 106.3.
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23: 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Star
0: 106.3. Yeehaw, g'day. Welcome to Thursday morning. It is Adam and Donnie. You're right, Donnie?
1: Well, it's Adam Toenail Davison and Donnie today.
0: There was nothing to do with toenails. All right, there's a story about fingernails, if you're just joining us. Fingernails and a dog eating fingernails. It's perfectly healthy as long as they don't have nail polish on the nails, the dog will be fine.
1: Yeah, well, I mean, I cannot believe how many people we would have lost in that moment, so hopefully we can gather you back.
0: Dogs eat grosser stuff. Can you admit that?
1: You're on this hill alone, my friend, and you know I love you. Up next, we are trying to organise a $30,000 second chance wedding. Nadine from the Hoy, just down there on Flinders Street, she stepped up in one of the biggest ways possible. Oh, she has delivered us so many amazing things. All the trimmings, from the photography to the flowers to the cake to the dresses. Mark and Tara, our beautiful couple, are going to have an amazing day next Friday. One thing that's been left in our court, though, the music.
0: Yeah, risky leaving it up to us. Leaving anything up to us is risky.
1: So we have one band that we know deep and personally.
0: Yep, they're them a couple of weeks ago right here on the show.
1: They're friends of the show.
0: Yeah, you could say that, yeah.
1: Tropical Low, they're about to go on tour with Play Lunch. They've played just about every venue in Townsville. They're one of the greatest bands that we have on offer. And we have one of them up nice and early, as rock stars like to be.
0: Yeah, they love it.
1: To ask, hey, how would you feel about playing a gig for free next Friday at the Hoy?
0: Yeah. Adam and Donnie, Star 106.3, we'll ask it up next. This is new stuff from Lady Gaga and Dweetchie.

0: Hey, good morning, Star 106. $3,000 minute bonus question. Not far away, but right now we've got a wedding to plan. It's next Friday, and we're realising we need a band.
1: Yes, Wes, we do, because a lot of things have already been taken care of us by being at the Hoy.
0: Yep.
1: Everything from food to dresses to suits, but funnily enough, they left the music to us. It might be due to the fact that we're on the radio, that they thought that this would be an easy
0: People
1: thing.
0: Assume we know this stuff.
1: We don't know much about it. but somebody that does is the person who joins us on the line right now, Adrian from Tropical Low. Good morning, mate.
2: Morning, lads. How are we?
1: We're doing so good. Remember how much fun we all had together when you came in the studio a few weeks ago and performed live for us, and now we're all pretty much best friends?
2: Yeah, that was a dream, lads. That was a dream.
0: Yeah, Adrian, cool. Do you tell people in your life, I'm friends with Adam and Donnie now? Is that where we're at?
2: Definitely not. Definitely.
1: Oh, okay, damn.
3: Okay. Well, that's going to make negotiations tough.
0: We don't have a friendship to lean on then.
1: definitely not. It's crazy. Adrian, we're having a bit of a do next Friday, okay? Some lovely people are getting married, Mark and Tara. And you are one of the best bands in Townsville right now. And we were wondering if you and the guys would be willing to, come along, play a few songs for a few hours.
0: You guys like playing music, don't you?
1: It's like your favourite thing to do.
2: Yeah,
1: you get to do it
2: Friday. We hit the road today for that play lunch gig this weekend, so it's going to be tough, squeezing in a bit of practice.
1: Well, that's good. You'll be in practice, though, won't you? Because
0: you'll be warmed up. And it's good that's this weekend.
2: You got a good point there. Yeah, no, all right.
1: So what we were hoping is what they're asking us. Let's just see if you're even up to it. Like that obviously the song that they want is
0: Carry You Home
1: by Alex Warren. That you'll nail that. We're not worried about that. What we're worried about is kind of the songs that we want to help with the playlist.
0: They call it a set list.
1: A set list.
0: Donnie, in the industry, it's called a set list.
1: Is that true,
0: friend?
1: Adrian? Would you rather call it a set list for this negotiation?
2: Set list, please.
0: Okay. And it's called a gig, Donnie.
1: Okay, well, for the gig.
0: I speak the language. Hey, Adrian, you want a gig next Friday? Let's sort out the set list.
1: This is the first song that Adam wants Tropical Low, the Townsville-based, Magnetic Island-based rock band to learn.
0: Maybe you could learn Anne-Marie's One Thing. Do you know the chords?
2: Far out, boys.
1: They call that a dance floor filler, Adrian. Not a fan.
2: Yeah.
1: This is a wedding banger. People love this one. Crazy in Love by Beyonce.
0: I think it's mostly power chords, isn't it, Adrian?
2: Yeah, I reckon. That sounds like Drop D, actually.
1: Was that Mandarin? What was that?
0: That's musician speak for it. It sounds heavy metal.
1: This one, we play it on Star quite a bit. This is really more for Adam and I. Popular by The Weeknd.
2: You sure you got the right band?
0: All right, it's not about us. It's about the lovely couple, Mark and Tara, and they're just our suggestions, so don't worry too much about those. Mark and Tara just wanted Alex Warren. And you guys fill the set list up with whatever you want.
2: Yeah, interesting. I mean, it's only a week away. We're not really a cover band,
1: No.
2: It's going to be tough.
0: I mean, we know you know Wonderwall. Chuck that in.
2: Yeah, we can get that bad boy out. No worries. But I think we can do it, I reckon.
0: Really?
1: Locked in?
0: You're free next Friday?
2: Yeah. Lock it in. Sounds fun. Good. It's only for the couple, all right? We're only doing it for them.
1: Yeah, yes. We know. We remember we're definitely not friends. That was very clear. Adrian from Tropical Low. They're touring right now with Play Lunch, but they're making a pit stop next Friday at the Hoy.
0: A new date to the tour has been added.
1: Adrian, thank you so much. We appreciate your time.
2: Nah, you're right. Cheers, boys.
1: Cheers. You got a friend in me always. You
2: got
0: best
2: like
0: buds.
1: Thanks, Adrian. Best buds. Tropical Low. They're on tour right now. Can't thank them enough for coming to the party. $1,000 minute bonus question, not too far away.
0: Stand by if you want to
1: touring right now with Play Lunch, but they're making a pit stop next Friday.

0: Minister 8. Bit of a chilly start this morning. It's 19 right now, on our way to a top of 27. Should be sunny. Adam and Donnie, and Donnie, it's the $1,000 minute right up next. The big question on everyone's lips is, did you reuse some of the trivia questions from yesterday's $1,000 minute at your trivia night last night?
1: Yes, I did it.
0: Oh, good boy.
1: And you know what? I'm proud because I've never seen a round with so many almost perfect scores. This is the good news, too. We've used some of those questions from last night today.
0: All good.
1: This is, and I've been saying this for weeks, I don't know if people think we're taking the mick. Mm. I don't know if people driving along think, no, it can't be me.
0: Mm.
1: Gettable.
0: Please.
1: Please. I know if you're driving along Wilcox Street right now, you think, I listen every day, I get 9 out of 10.
0: Yeah.
1: Today could be the day you get 10 out of 10.
0: Yesterday we had someone called to correct one of the answers, which was right,
1: yes,
0: to be fair
1: right.
0: to you, Donnie, but that person hasn't been playing. If you know the answers, play.
1: Exactly.
0: So right up next, your bonus question. So you only need 9 answers. Start 106.3, Adam and Donnie. Feel that
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0: DNCE, Cake by the Ocean. This is Star 106.3. Good morning, it's Adam and Donnie. After 8 o'clock, live from the Good Shepherd Nursing Home, our 91-year-old NRL tipster will be back to tell us who's going to win the footy on the weekend, yes. Ray Nichols. But before that, it's time for you to win $1,000 with the $1,000 Minute.
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8: Still got delays, Wilcox Street inbounds to Cosgrove approaching Ingham Road, delays to Garvin and Currajong. Darrell Road is heavy inbounds to Mount Louisa and Healy. It's really solid approaching Bamford Lane, also approaching Nathan Street. There's the Queensland we love and the one we fear, and it takes an unwavering resilience to call both home. Suncorp Insurance, resilience never rests. I'm Brad, I'll have more traffic in 30 minutes on Star 106.3.
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9: Good morning, I'm Bethany Ross with your local news. Well, quicker deployment to stolen vehicles, missing person searches and serious incidents across the region are on the way. The Queensland Police Service has launched its new Polair helicopter service based in Cairns, expanding the aerial policing network that already operates under Townsville. We will retain our primary helicopter while a third aircraft will also rotate between both cities to boost coverage, directly improving response times for Townsville and surrounding communities. In other news, Townsville Council has signed off on a revised corporate plan that sets out what the city wants to achieve in the coming years. The plan will keep big goals the same, but it does simplify some top priorities, focusing on things like livability, housing and growth, so council can focus on what matters most to residents. It'll help shape next year's 2026-27 budget. Meanwhile, Townsville dialysis patients are set to receive some faster, more efficient care thanks to a new Sonosite ultrasound machine donated to the renal unit at Townsville University Hospital. The device was funded through renal teletrial research grants and is already helping clinicians diagnose issues sooner and reduce treatment delays. Staff say the machine is cutting the time from diagnosis to treatment and improving outcomes for regional patients.
10: A few of the patients I care for don't actually happen to live in Townsville. They live in regional areas around here. And so for them and the dialysis that they've required, sometimes they've needed to actually come to Townsville and to have support with the access of their fistulas for dialysis. And this device has certainly helped them to do that and, importantly, to return quickly and efficiently to their home communities.
9: That's Townsville Hospital and Health Service Director of Clinical Research, Professor Andrew Mallett, speaking there. And finally, more local people are turning to volunteering than ever before to tackle loneliness. Charity Orange Sky is highlighting the shift during this National Volunteer Week, with new data showing that a third of people sign up to boost their mental well-being and connection. Spokesperson Lauren Eyre says it's all about finding belonging.
11: Volunteering is such a beautiful way to find connection and a sense of belonging and even friendship in places that we might not typically expect it, or with people that wouldn't usually cross our paths in our everyday life. At Orange Sky, we often hear from volunteers that while they start volunteering to give their time and support, they get so much more out of it than what they give.
9: Orange Sky does operate its free laundry services out of the Garbutt Community Centre as well as the police beat in North Ward.
1: 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Now.
12: Morning, I'm Jackie Lim. The federal government is preparing a support package to boost vaccination rates amid the diphtheria outbreak. More than 220 cases have now been reported, the majority suffering with respiratory symptoms rather than the strain of the virus which targets the skin. Dr. Paul Burgess telling the ABC vaccine rates dropped post-COVID.
13: Particularly since COVID, a rise in vaccine hesitancy and sadly also misinformation and disinformation about the effectiveness of vaccines. Quite pleasingly, we're seeing quite a strong community demand currently for vaccination in the context of this outbreak.
12: Bondi terror attack hero Ahmed Al-Ahmed is at the centre of a court case with his own brothers accused of threatening him. It's alleged the pair demanded hundreds of thousands of dollars from the $2.6 million raised for him after the attack. And we could start to see a decline in Australian house prices due to rising interest rates and property tax changes. One economist from HSBC forecasting home values will become stagnant this year and decline by up to 6% next year.
1: Amazing Grace Early Learning. North Ward, Railway Estate. Elliot Springs coming soon. Star 106.3, your sport now.
12: In sport, Alex Vimenor has advanced to the quarterfinals at the Hamburg Open, but Bernard Tomic's run has come to an end at the French Open qualifiers. And Eagles coach Andrew McWalter says they aren't letting the noise surrounding Scott Pendlebury's record-breaking 433rd game get to them. McWalter on 7 says they have too many other things to think about than the man in his golden number.
14: We're not motivated by external factors like that. We've got so much room that we need to improve. We played pretty well on the weekend. We've got to build our game.
12: West Coast face the Pies at the MCG on Saturday arvo. That's the latest in news and sport.
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9: Clear skies and sunshine for your Thursday here in Townsville with a top of 26 degrees. Tomorrow will also remain sunny with some light winds and temperatures ranging from 14 to 27. That's the latest news, sport and weather. 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
0: Yeah, good morning, it's Adam and Donnie. Let's give $1,000 away to Tony from Garbutt this morning. Yeehaw, Tony.
16: Yeehaw, guys. How are we? Happy Thursday.
0: Yes.
2: Happy Thursday. Did I get a Thursday?
0: I like it.
16: Pre-Friday.
2: Oh, yeah. Friday Eve is always Thursday in my household.
17: That's right.
2: Tony, have you been listening over the last few weeks to the people getting closer and closer and closer to this $1,000?
16: I have been, and I get, like, I'm sitting at maybe about 80% of the answers. There's okay. always a sports fund that throws me.
2: Okay.
18: Okay, but today's the day you're going to get 100. Which is good
16: because
18: you're called up.
2: Yeah.
18: That's a it times out perfectly, Tony. Well done.
16: Thanks. I hope so.
2: Tony, what would it mean to you if you walked away with $1,000?
16: It means my dogs would get their teeth cleaned.
2: Oh, okay.
17: Too many fingernails.
2: No.
16: Yeah, I've been listening.
2: We're not repeating it. I just got told outside the office I wasn't allowed to repeat it. So, Tony, that's a beautiful thing. $1,000 is up for grabs. Can we make this a big try? Focus, everybody. Tony, focus. Sorry. Adam, focus.
17: Lock in, guys.
16: I'm focusing.
2: We're going to put 60 seconds on the clock and hopefully give you $1,000 a minute from now. Are you ready to go?
16: I am.
2: Let's go, Tony.
19: Are you ready to go?
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21: 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The $1,000 minute starts in 3, 2, 1.
19: There we go.
2: How many months are in a year?
16: 12.
2: What number is XXI in Roman numerals?
16: 21.
2: In what city will they play the first game of State of Origin next week?
16: Sydney?
2: In which ocean is the infamous Bermuda Triangle located?
16: Atlantic.
2: Who is the main host of the TV show The Block Australia?
16: Scotty Chan.
2: What is the capital of Italy?
16: Rome.
2: What is 12 times 12?
16: 144.
2: Who played Ally in The Notebook?
16: Oh, that blonde chick. Don't know, pass.
2: Tinder, Hinge and Grindr are all different types of what?
16: Dating app.
2: Who was the drummer in The Beatles?
16: Ringo Starr.
2: Who played Ally in The Notebook?
17: Last one.
16: I don't know.
2: Come on. Come on. Say
16: the
2: your name.
16: Chick.
2: Tony. Let's see how close you were.
17: Missed that last one. Here we go. 12 months are in a year. XXI is 21. The first game of Origin. Almost said Brisbane, but you didn't. You got it right. It's Sydney. The Bermuda Triangle is in the Atlantic Ocean. The block is hosted by Scotty Cam. Capital of Italy is Rome. 12 times 12 is 144. Let's come back to The Notebook. Tinder, Hinge, Grindr, all dating apps, and the drummer of The Beatles, Ringo Starr. You got everything right. You just ran out of time for Ally in The Notebook, Rachel McAdams.
16: Oh, bugger.
17: You were so close.
2: Tony.
17: Well and truly earned a double pass to Reading Cinemas, yes, Townsville.
2: Did. Yes, you did. And please call back any time, Tony. An insane effort. An insane effort. We hope you have an awesome Thursday. And hopefully we'll talk to you soon.
16: Okay then, guys. Thanks. And have a good day yourself.
17: It'll have to be tomorrow when the winning $1,000 goes out.
2: It'll have to be soon.
17: Can't get any closer than that.
2: We cannot be any closer. We're a Rachel McAdams away from away $1,000 this morning.
17: All right, Star 106.3, Adam and Donnie right up next. Let's find out who's going to win the NRL this weekend with Ray, live from the Good Shepherd Nursing Home. He's 91 years old, and he tells us who is going to win in the league.
2: He also just tells it like it is, mate.
17: He does,
2: doesn't
17: he?
2: He's brave enough to just say it.
17: He's a straight shooter.

0: 2. It's Star 106.3, Adam and Donnie. If you're asking yourself, hey, who's going to win the footy over the weekend, then look no further. We have the answer.
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3: 91 years young, he's our granddad, he's your granddad, he's Ray Nichols, the tipping savant, back-to-back tipping champion from the Good Shepherd Nursing Home. And ever since that day, failed to really get one right, but he joins us on the phone right now, live from the Good Shepherd Nursing Home. Good morning, Ray Nichols.
4: Hello, Ray Nichols.
3: Hey, Ray, how you doing?
0: As we live and breathe. Ray Nichols, how are you?
4: I'm not too bad. How are you?
3: Very good, thank you. We're hoping to get your tips for this round.
4: Yeah, that's all right. That's a good time. You just caught me.
3: What were you doing?
4: Yeah, just going to breakfast.
3: Oh, what's for breakfast at the Good Shepherd today?
4: Oh, bacon and eggs.
0: Oh, yummo.
3: Okay.
4: Yeah, that'll be good.
3: Well, Ray, let's get into tonight's game. Raiders and the Dolphins. Who do you have?
4: Oh, it'll be a hard game, but I think the Raiders at home, we'd have to go with them. But it'll be a very close game.
3: I had a beer with Herbie Farmworth on Sunday, and I said, what does your week look like? And he goes, we've got to go to bloody Canberra on Thursday night in the middle of winter. What a joke. So that's the temperament of the Dolphins heading into this game.
4: Oh, no, they'll be right. The Raiders will get up on Thursday.
0: What about the Bulldogs versus the Storm?
4: The Storm just don't seem to be able to get it together, whatever's wrong with them. And I think the Bulldogs will beat them.
3: Oh, wow. Okay.
4: So I think we'll take the Bulldogs over the Storm.
3: Okay, the Dragons and the Wasps. Yeah. Surely they're going to pump those Dragons.
4: Yeah. Oh, no, they won't be a match for them. The Warriors will clean up the Dragons.
3: And Manly and
4: go
3: the Titans.
4: Go the Wasps.
3: Go the Wasps. Manly and the Titans. What are we thinking?
4: No, the Eagles are too strong. They're going good, the Eagles.
3: Okay.
4: The Eagles will beat the Titans.
0: All right, the most important game, Sunday, Cowboys versus Rabbitohs. How say you, Ray?
4: The
0: what
4: Cowboys
0: are you
4: and the Rabbits. I think the Cowboys are good enough.
3: Okay.
4: If they get their act together, they'll beat the Rabbits.
3: Okay.
4: So I'm gonna go with the Cowboys to beat the Rabbits. And go the Maroons on Wednesday.
3: There we go. Go the Maroons on Wednesday. I think that we'll pump those New South Wales Blues. Ray, just finally, are you going to the game on Sunday?
4: No, I won't be able to go. I can only go to the game when I go in the box.
0: Yeah, that's like Donnie. Donnie's the same.
4: And I can't get to the box every week.
3: Oh, Ray, you know, before this season is done, we need to go to a corporate box together. I don't know how we're going to do it. None of us can afford it.
0: No.
3: If anyone out there has three spare tickets for Ray, Adam and myself, we'd love to come along with
0: you. And they have to serve Shivers Regal. Blue label.
3: All right, Ray. Well, we'll let you get back to your bacon and eggs.
0: Yummo.
4: Thank you very much, and we'll see how we go. Go the Cowboys.
3: Go
4: the Maroons.
0: Good on you, Ray.
3: Legend.
4: Bye-bye.
0: Beautiful man. Off he goes.
3: Just as soon as he comes into our life. There he goes again. Off to Spaghetti's bacon and eggs. If you want something free, we might have the thing for you right up next. Michaela is in the star car with all the goodies, and where she is, we'll reveal to you right up next.
0: Adam and Donnie, Star 106.3.
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0: 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You're with Adam and Donnie. 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
4: Yeehaw, Michaela, come in, where are you?
5: 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I am down here at Bunnings North Shore this morning, giving out your freebies, of course. 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
4: In one piece, safe and sound, with all the goodies on board. She's trying to think, is there a Guzman Y Gomez anywhere near Bunnings North Shore?
0: Forget that. Michaela, can you stop off at the Good Shepherd Nursing Home and grab us some bacon and eggs?
5: I sure will. That will be my next stop, I promise.
4: Alright, sounds good. Go see Michaela. She's at Bunnings North Shore with all of your goodies. Have a good one, Michaela.
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6: Star 106.3, Townsville time saver traffic.
7: Well, traffic has settled down. Wilcox Bend inbound through Cosgrove. Pretty light conditions now. Also through Garber, slow into Currajong approaching Hugh Street. Still busy on Dalrymple Road, inbound through Mount Louisa at Bamford Lane, and heavy into Headley approaching Nathan Street. The new Queensland government is delivering better roads and transport with projects like a new bridge over the Ross River in Townsville. Search better roads and transport authorised by the Queensland Government, Brisbane. I'm Brad, that's the latest traffic on Star 106.3.
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15: Good morning. I'm Bethany Ross with your local news. Well, the family of the young woman killed in that horror crash down near Bowen are heading over from Argentina to retrieve her body. 26-year-old Serena Andriata died when the bus she was on rolled on the Bruce Highway at Gumloo last week. Her family are expected to arrive in Townsville today. In other news, the Christopher Lee government has announced a new pilot program to crack down on illegal dumping across Townsville. The initiative, delivered with Townsville City Council, will fund nighttime patrols, surveillance and increased enforcement in known dumping hotspots. The government says the program will give council the resources needed to catch offenders in the act and clean up local communities.
16: It means that we will catch these people in the act. It's sites like these that are away from the road that we can't see. With this funding, it'll allow patrols to catch them in the act when they least expect it. And they can be assured that they will be fined. They will suffer the consequences of illegal dumping, because now we are going to have a council that will have the resources to find, catch and charge these people.
15: That's MP Natalie Maher speaking there. Meanwhile, Townsville City Council has also updated its long-term corporate plan, which acts as our roadmap for how the city will grow over the next couple of years. Mayor Nick D'Amato says the plan is now clearer, cutting priorities from 19 down to 12 key focus areas, including things like livability, growth and sustainable jobs. It's all based on feedback from more than 3,800 locals and will guide spending, projects and services as council prepares for the 2026-27 budget. And finally, charity Orange Sky says that volunteering is giving people battling loneliness a real sense of connection. New data released for this National Volunteer Week shows that a third of volunteers stay to boost their own mental health and the friendships formed along the way. Spokesperson Lauren Ayres says that often people develop a genuine connection when they work side by side.
17: Connection on an Orange Sky shift is really simple, but also really powerful. It's not just about the laundry or showers. It's actually about people showing up together and connecting. You're volunteering along the same crew every week, and those shared routines week after week turn into real genuine friendship.
15: Orange Sky offers free laundry services around the city, including at Garbutt Community Centre.
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18: Morning, I'm Jackie Loom. A $7 million emergency support package is being rolled out to tackle an outbreak of diphtheria. The federal government announcing the package will include a national care and critical response unit, as well as a government body. More than 220 cases have been reported so far. Calls are growing for more support for struggling parents, as a national survey reveals nearly 60% are experiencing psychological distress. Experts warn mental burnout is affecting the time parents spend with their children and could have long-term consequences. It's prompted renewed calls to ease the cost of living and housing pressures. Former Cuban President Raul Castro has been indicted in the States over the downing of two planes in the 90s. Charges include murder and conspiracy to kill US nationals. Aussie tourists will only be able to spend 30 days in Thailand without a visa, the country aiming to crack down on crimes committed by travellers. And Betty Boop is making a comeback. She'll make her silver screen debut with a film adaptation of the nearly century-old animated icon in the works.
14: For 185 years, Australians have trusted Elders Real Estate. 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
18: In sport, the Rabbitohs and wider NRL community are wrapping their arms around Jai Arrow. He revealed yesterday he would be stepping away from the game immediately due to motor neuron disease. Jai has told Nine his attention now turns to spending time with his one-year-old daughter.
19: I'm at a really good age now, and I'm able to watch her grow into her own person.
18: And celebrations have kicked off in Birmingham, with Aston Villa winning their first major trophy in 30 years. The EPL side downing Freiburg 3-0 in this morning's Europa League final. That's the latest in news and sport.
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15: Sunny skies today in Townsville, reaching a top of 26 degrees and a UV index of 7. Friday is also sunny as well, dipping to 14 degrees overnight and peaking at 27. That's the latest from your local newsroom. 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
0: Yeehaw, happy Thursday. 8:35, Adam and Donnie Star 106.3. Tomorrow is National Walk Safely to School Day. It's about promoting healthy exercise and road safety. Did you ever walk to school, Don, back in the day?
4: Only once, when my mum cracked it one morning and said, get yourselves there, I'm not doing it.
0: One of those mornings.
4: I walked about 5K to the train station, which is a long way in summer in Queensland with the long pants and the backpack.
0: Oh, I can imagine.
4: Yeah.
0: Didn't you wear blazers at your school as
4: well? Yeah, we had blazers and a tie.
0: The sweat.
4: What a trooper I was. What an absolute trooper I was. How did I get through it all? I don't know. I'm here to tell the tale.
0: I more often walked home from school. It was just a bit early in the morning. It took too long to walk to school. Yeah. But I'd walk home, and we had a whole group of mates that would walk home. Some of my best mates were made walking home from school.
4: Yeah.
0: I remember being on the tune with a girl that walked home from school. We'd walk home together, and that'd be my tuning time.
4: Wow. That is a word I haven't heard about for a long time.
0: Yeah, but at the time,
4: that's
0: what we called it.
4: High school. That's what word. The tune.
0: You used tuning.
4: Oh, I've never heard
0: you on the tune.
4: That has been... I want to say it's a decade since I've heard someone say that.
0: Could be 20 years. It would have been 20 years ago I'm talking about.
4: On the tune. He's tuning in.
0: I pledge now I will walk to work tomorrow.
4: Okay.
0: Right?
4: How far is that?
0: I've got the info right here. It's 500 metres.
4: 500? Is it really?
0: That's half a K.
4: It's a little bit further than I thought it was.
0: It is downhill, so it's kind of 250 metres if you think
4: this
0: about it.
4: This screams of you asking me for a lift home from work tomorrow.
0: Please. It's walk to school day. It's not walk home.
4: It's very true. Well, speaking about favours for members of staff, our promotions manager Jake Lacey has a big ask of you, Adam.
0: Yeah, big ask. We got a big music festival on the weekend, and it would mean a lot to him, I think. Well, this one thing, we'll find out next.
4: Yeah,
0: but it's all to do with his fitness journey and his happiness as a man.
4: It's about coming full circle.
0: Yeah, it is. So I kind of have to say yes, but there's a lot of pressure on me to make this man happy. We'll do it on the other side of Coldplay, Adam and Donnie, Star 106.3.

0: Hey, good morning, Star 106.3, Adam and Donnie. Jake from Promotions also in the room with us. Jake, good morning.
1: Good morning. Two more days to go. Dreamfield, Saturday.
2: Yeah. Oh, so yeah, so we're not really sure why you had to come into the studio. You wanted to talk to us. You said that you had something very important to ask us. So
0: yeah, a question, a big question.
2: It's relating to the festival that's going to be down near the Cowboy Stadium over the weekend. Yeah,
1: yeah, so as you know, I'm a very short man.
0: Yeah, we do know.
1: You know,
2: hey, let me do the short jokes, mate. Come on.
1: You got a short one too, mate.
0: What? You've got a short one?
1: Sorry, small
3: got him
1: one.
3: A beauty.
1: Small one.
2: Okay, keep going.
0: We got it.
1: So, Adam.
0: Yeah.
1: Now, I love festivals.
0: Yeah.
1: Every time I go, I can't see. Everyone's too tall in front of me.
0: That would be tough for you, wouldn't it, little man?
1: Look, I know you're coming with me. You're my plus one.
2: Mm. Oh, okay. I didn't even get the... Okay,
0: thanks, Jake.
2: When did this happen?
0: Thanks, Jake. Did you buy a ticket? You bought tickets?
1: Yes.
0: So, thanks for that, and it's free for me?
1: It's free for
0: you. You're
1: going
0: to give me your spare ticket?
1: Yes.
0: Well,
2: that's pretty good.
0: He's a good boy, isn't he?
1: Adam's a good lad, you know?
2: Okay, so you've got a question for Adam then.
1: Yes, so you got a free ticket. Do you reckon I can go on your shoulders in return?
0: You want to jump up on my shoulders? Well, I mean, for a free ticket, it's probably, yeah, I'd probably say yes to that. I feel like you'd be quite light. I mean, hopefully I don't do my back out. I've got a bad back sometimes, but...
2: What is this?
0: I mean, does that sound like a good deal to you, though, Don? Would you do it?
2: You know what? Jake's asked to go on my shoulders before, and I don't have the core strength to get him up.
0: Don't ya?
2: He's got quite a low center of gravity. He's lost about 20 kilos since he asked me. So you
0: but he lost it by building muscle. He is a thick boy.
2: It's true.
0: Someone in the office told me that this started your weight loss journey was jumping on someone's shoulders.
1: Correct.
0: Is that true?
1: There's a backstory here that means
0: a lot to Jake.
1: Because the first festival I went to, I was on someone's shoulders.
0: Yeah.
1: The second year, same person, but couldn't lift me anymore.
0: Oh. Yeah, so there's a lot riding on me.
1: Let me ride... Let me ride your shoulders.
0: Yeah, I'm feeling the pressure, though. Like, your happiness is based on my lifting.
2: Guys, this has gone on for too long. Play a drone and let's get serious, okay? This has gone on for too long. It's a very simple question. Jake used to be 20 kilos heavier. He's lost a lot of weight. He's worked on himself, and he thinks to have a full circle moment here. Adam, for the cost of just one Dreamfields ticket, shocking we didn't get him for free, not going to get into it.
0: Outrageous.
2: He believes that to get entry, all it would take is for you to give him that full circle moment and let him ride your shoulders. Adam, the ball is in your court, and then God, we need to play a song.
0: Jake. Of course I will, mate. I've got ya.
1: Awesome. Thank you. You can give me a drink as well, please.
0: Oh, what? He's adding more after a degree.
2: I'm not very excited about it either. Not very grateful.
0: No. I take it back. Adam and Donnie, Star 106.3.

0: Joel Corry, Becky Hill, Star 106.3, Adam and Donnie, good morning. Bit of a chilly start this morning. It's 19 right now, on our way to a top, though, of 27. It's going to be sunny.
1: That song's got me thinking. It's, of course, called History, yeah. Adam. Would you like to be a part of Townsville history?
0: Oh, of course.
1: Would you like to etch your name in the history books for all time?
0: Please.
1: Well, you can't enter the competition, but you listening can make yourself part of the furniture, part of the history at Hotel Allen. They're opening. Their grand reopening. It's been shut for ages. They've remodeled the whole joint. They've made it look spick. They've made it look span, I might even say.
0: Yep.
1: And it all starts again Monday, May 25th, and they want us to help find the Townsvillian that deserves to pour the first beer at the brand new Hotel Allen, the new look Hotel Allen.
0: Cut the golden ribbon.
1: I mean, over almost 150 years of memories, cold beers, pub feeds, all rushes back to you. All you got to do is jump on our socials. Let us know why you need to pour the first beer at the Hotel Allen, and we could be out there with you on Monday morning doing the damn thing.
0: Donnie, have you ever poured a beer from a tap?
1: I have.
0: How'd you go?
1: Rough.
0: Me too. It's a good thing we can't enter. It'd be all
1: really
0: foam.
1: Rough. I actually, story, when we were shooting a few months ago, I was shooting a footy shorts photo shoot for Bob Catter,
0: right.
1: Of all people.
0: Whoa, what a day
1: Bob,
0: that
1: we,
0: is.
1: And we were at the pub and they said, Bob, can you pour a beer? And he goes, no, I'm awful at it.
0: Right.
1: And he was. It was the worst pour ever. So if you're ever, for some reason, at a pub with Bob Catter, don't ask him to pour you
0: pour
1: a beer.
0: Pour it yourself.
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0: and Donnie, Start 106.3. There goes Bare Naked Ladies, and there goes our show for another day. We are back tomorrow morning from 6, but up next you got Danny, and she's with us now.
1: I'm really sad that nobody heard the compromise you just offered, Donnie. It went like this just before we went live on air. If you let me tap, I'll let you ball. Well, can you please explain that?
2: Context. To Adam over there, he's a drummer, he's just tapping all
0: morning. Can't help it, I don't even notice I do it until Donnie goes, if you tap. One more time. He does that to me.
2: I've got this Mendy Blackhawks like super bouncy ball. So I've been bouncing it against the wall.
0: It's been 2 days of bouncing. Yeah.
2: And he hasn't mentioned, I've been trying to get him to say something. He hasn't said anything.
1: And you know who else would be loving that? Our sister station next door.
0: Yeah,
1: that's
0: right.
1: I wouldn't mess with those guys.
2: They're all nice over there.
0: If you were listening very closely while we were speaking to Ray Nichols, our tips.
2: Oh, you definitely would have.
0: You would have heard some bouncing. I think he was bouncing on the air. It seeped in to the show.
1: Bouncing on the air.
2: You love bouncing on the air. I do. I've done it many times. Jeez, haven't talked about trampoline in a while. Good shout, Danny. Should we do that for a while next week? Trampoline chat can come back.
0: Is he back? Is he the tramp champ?
2: Yeah. Why not?
0: Danny. Only if you let me tap. I can tap so long to the songs as they play.
2: See, I hate the tapping.
1: Give me the ick a little bit.
2: Yeah, me too.
1: You just tuned in. You're like tapping and bawling.
0: I thought drummers were sexy.
1: Oh, only when your hat's backwards.
0: Oh, okay.
2: Yeah, Andy, what's coming up?
0: I'm afraid everyone is forwards.
1: I am going to work through a really interesting question that my girlfriend was asked in a job interview. I've never heard this question being asked before. Mm. And then instantly when she told me, I had to know the answer. Like, had to know.
2: Was the question, do you love Mendy Blackhawk's bouncy balls?
1: No, it was not, but it definitely should be added. So,
0: nothing to do with tapping or being a drummer?
1: No, none of that, none of that. But that's coming up. Plus, the midday mix is just a whole bunch of party tracks. Like, I just got home last night from Musical Bingo and I was really inspired by like the Vanga Boys and Aqua breaking up yesterday after 30 years.
0: Sorry. I knew they were still together. I read the headline. I was like, what? They're still together?
1: I was like, why bother break up? Yeah. Why bother? Yeah. So
2: something
1: who knows?
2: Must have happened, right?
1: No, I reckon they're going to have a break for like a year and then they're going to get back together again.
2: Who would have thought that? When's the last time they released music, Aqua?
1: They were in Tour Australia a couple of years ago.
2: All that coming up after 9. Tomorrow morning, Adam, what do you reckon we roll in about 6 o'clock?
0: Yeah, maybe 2 past 6.
2: Yeah, 2 past 6. All right, sounds good to me.
0: See you there, Adam and Donnie. Star 106.3. Bye!
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14: Good morning, I'm Bethany Ross with your local news. A targeted pilot program is being rolled out here in Townsville to tackle the city's ongoing illegal dumping problem. The Christopher Lee government is funding council to boost patrols, surveillance and compliance checks, including some operations after dark. The program will form part of a broader statewide effort to crack down on illegal dumping.
15: And it's a message to all those illegal dumpers, you will be caught. The council and the state government are making sure we're working together to get outcomes, and that's what this pilot program is all about. And I'm really proud that we can have four MPs, our minister and the council have these really important conversations to get the outcomes that we need.
14: That's MP Natalie Ma speaking there. In other news, the Australian Army's 3rd Brigade will officially open Exercise Southern Jackaroo next week, the Army's largest training activity for 2026. More than 3,000 personnel from Australia, the United States and Japan will all train together from May 29 to July 2. The opening ceremony at the Townsville Field Training Area will showcase troops, vehicles, equipment and the Army's new AS9 Huntsman howitzer. Meanwhile, Townsville's renal dialysis unit has received a major upgrade with the donation of a Sonicide ultrasound machine funded through the Queensland Regional Clinical Trials Coordinating Centre. Doctors say it is reducing reliance on radiology scans and allowing some faster assessment of dialysis access issues. The donation coincides with International Clinical Trials Day, highlighting how research directly improves patient care.
16: I got diagnosed 3 years ago, but I went on dialysis in August last year. And I was doing it at home, actually, on a machine, doing it myself every night, but I got an infection. Just looking at it, it's the difference between the new one and the old one. Must make life a lot easier for the doctors. I've got no complaints. Well looked after.
14: That's Andrea Jacobson speaking there. She's a renal dialysis patient here in Townsville. And finally, Queenslanders are being encouraged to celebrate their local favourites, with voting now open across 15 Queensland Day categories. From burgers to florists and the best camping spots, locals can vote for businesses and places that they love the most, and every vote will help decide who's crowned the best in Queensland.
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17: Morning, I'm Jackie Loom. Passengers and staff at Avalon Airport have been evacuated this morning after an apparent bomb scare. Emergency services have been deployed, the all clear yet to be given. This man says it's chaos.
18: Everyone's been turned around and parked on the road. Pulled up next to someone, they said, supposedly there's a bomb scare.
17: The federal government has this morning announced a $7 million support package to boost vaccination rates amid the diphtheria outbreak. The outbreak is largely affecting remote Indigenous communities in the NT, WA, SA and Queensland. Business groups say Australia would risk stagflation if its lowest paid workers scored a 6% pay rise. That's the figure the ACTU is pushing for at the Fair Work Commission. But the Australian Industry Group says the minimum wage shouldn't go up by more than 3.9%. And a radio station in the UK has mistakenly announced the death of King Charles. Normal broadcasting was interrupted due to the passing, with the national anthem being aired. The incident was put down to a computer glitch.
13: Amazing Grace Early Learning, North Ward, Railway Estate, Elliot Springs coming soon.
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17: In sport, the Eagles might play party pooper in Saturday's record-breaking game for Scott Pendlebury. West Coast coach Andrew McWalter telling Seven there's every chance they'll tag the Magpies vet.
20: We're not there to celebrate Scott and his day. That's not what the purpose of us coming over to Melbourne is. We're there to win the game of football.
17: And some of the biggest names in the NRL are sending support to Jai Arrow after he announced his immediate retirement yesterday. The 30-year-old has been diagnosed with motor neuron disease. Skipper Cam Murray describing him as one of the greats. That's the latest in news and sport.
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1: Clear skies today, some light winds around, but a sunny afternoon, sunny tomorrow, and the weekend looks dreamy as well. A top temp today of 27, 16 overnight, and in Kelso right now it's 22.

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2: We made it to a Friday Eve. Well, Thursday. Happy Thursday. Just gone past 9 o'clock on Star 106.3. I hosted musical bingo last night at Tiny Mountain. It was so much fun. A great group of people there. It does start at 6 o'clock, so it's early night for me, meaning I didn't sleep in today, and that is always a win. Hey, the Midday Mix is all about fun party hits. I got inspired by last night's musical bingo, so there's a bit of old school music in there, but it's something that will get you jigging at your desk. I also want you to ask ChatGPT something for a bit of light entertainment, but that is later. First, we're going to do 20 songs in a row, starting off with Sunny Vadera. It is A Think About Us on Star.

0: I believe our radio licenses prevent me from saying the true title of that track. The biggest ick, Amy Shark on Star 96.3, part of 20 songs in a row. I believe there is a duh somewhere in there. But what's the song about, Amy?
1: Sounds rather controversial, but it's basically just about getting over situation. And you know when you go through those months where you're just like, oh, it's a breakup song.
0: We've all been there. Ed Sheeran, Cyril on the way. It is called A Camera, the Cyril remix, but now Ganga Jang, Sounds of Then on

0: and Fever Dream. A new stuff from him, all part of 20 songs in a row on Star 106.3, where you'll find Adam and Donnie every day trying to give away $1,000 with $1,000 Minute. Now, if you don't win it, don't stress. You still get a double pass to Reading Cinema's Townsville's ultimate movie experience. Sabrina Carpenter coming up. It is called espresso, and you might need a strong one of those in the martini form if this is the way you found out your mom was a cheerleader.
1: My mom, like, one night, like, brought all of these cheerleader... I didn't know she was a cheerleader. All these cheerleader friends, after the show, they're, like, wine drunk. They come backstage, and they're just like, this was the best night ever!
0: Man, that is some good gear. I'd love it if my mom was a cheerleader. Goo Goo Dolls, Slide, now on Star.

0: Jason Rulo in my head on Star 106.3. It is 20 songs in a row with Danny. We're doing this till after 10 o'clock, so strap yourself in and no interruptions, just some Sugar Ray on the way. Taking us right back to the late 1990s, but now some Tate McRae. She's had some great albums, but imagine if one of them got leaked. That happened to her, and this is where she was when she found out.
1: I was sitting in the bathtub, and I get a DM from one of my fans, and they were just like, here's the link to the whole album, which, and it was like 5 weeks till the album was going
2: to
1: drop.
2: One of your fans DM'd you and said, hey, I got the link to the album. Sounds great.
1: Yeah.
0: Man, that sucks. Just keep watching. Now playing on Star.

0: On Star 106.3, Post Malone. This would be his fourth Father's Day after having a little girl. What's changed for him, though, since he's become a dad?
1: Slowed me down a lot. Like, party-wise, you know, going out and being crazy and... But it's, like, the most beautiful thing.
0: Sounds like in a good way. Some Morgan Wallen coming up. Man, he always hits, doesn't he? Thinking About Me. It is coming up in minutes, and I reckon you'd be hearing some Morgan Wallen at the...